0: hospitality. We'd also lose schools, sports coaches, volunteers.
1: And nurses' organisation members at Auckland's North Shore Hospital have declared a state of emergency due to severe unsafe staffing levels. In rugby with All Blacks, travel and hospitality.com, star playmaker Richie Mwanga starts at first five for our All Blacks when they face the Bulls Wednesday morning. Beating the Springboks yesterday, Coach Dave Rennie thinks they'll get even better.
2: I think it's important we don't get carried away with it. We'll take a lot out of the game though. We've learnt a lot about ourselves.
1: And another NRL legend is talking up our Warriors who sit on top of the table. Here's Billy Slater.
3: They've got a fourth string half and they are beating top eight teams. They're an amazing football team.
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5: Morning, Fin Bay, plenty weather with Tyre Master. Four branches across Tauranga and the mountains. 0800 Tyre Master. Today, nice and fine, just some westerlies and a warm one, high of 18. Tomorrow, Tuesday, fine westerlies developing in the morning for another high of 18. And our Wednesday, nice and fine again, but cloudy in the morning with westerlies developing in the morning as well and a high of 19.
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Bay's 93.4 Morey Finn. Matt here. Great to see that big $43 million upgrade to Omokoroa's gateway has officially opened a little late last week. So hopefully that makes things a little easier for us. So in half an hour, Morey Finn's Trans-Tasman check-in. Let's get in that drum. Here's Sienna Spine Road on the Bay's Morey Finn.

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1: Yes, we have a double pass, and it's inside the show at some point after 7 o'clock. 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
0: And we need to hear from you. I went out for dinner with a couple at the weekend. They've been married for 15, 20 years. He fell asleep mid-kissing her.
1: That is a deal breaker.
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0: Gervais, 93.4 More FM, Tame Impala teaming up with Jenny for Dracula. You may have seen this on social media over the weekend. Ken, a Papamoa local with a special visitor on his front lawn in the form of a seal. This is what he had to say about it.
1: Well, I thought it was a dog at first, but it was on the back deck, and I went out and I looked, there was this little head, and then it jumped up onto the deck and kind of looked at me and started waddling towards the front of the house. It was absolutely amazing. So I tapped on the window, alerted the kids because I wanted to share this. It was incredible.
0: Yeah, well, our local Department of Conservation obviously saying it's silly seal season, and to contact them if you come across one, do not approach it, eh? That's the key message. 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
0: The Bay Opinion Steamers sit comfy in the middle of the NPC table following another home win on Saturday against Taranaki. The win didn't come without its challenges, however, with Nikita Broughton and Lucas Cashmore both being sent off to the bin for dangerous contact and a deliberate knock-on, respectively. Tries from Armstrong, Arcoy and Rion Paul put the Steamers ahead 21-7 into the break, but Taranaki weren't going to let the win come too easily. Two tries to one scored in the second half, making that final score 28-24. The Steamers now head to Eden Park, taking on Auckland on Friday night.
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3: 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We've got to get you in the draw first with that room key number. 0800 More BOP, 0800 667 326. Let's get you on air and in that draw for it. Drawn after five with Sarah and Adam.

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0: 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And just like that, another one in the draw for 5 o'clock this afternoon. 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
17: Good afternoon. Bridget here with the latest at 1. Labor leader Chris Hipkins has unveiled the party's election slogan, Better Starts Now, and outlined their focus. Meanwhile, National is vowing a no new taxes promise ahead of the election. Public feedback is being sought on whether to reopen some scallop fishing in Whangarei Harbour after a four-year closure. A humanoid robot named Lightning has smashed Usain Bolt's 100-metre world record. In rugby with All Blacks Travel and Hospitality.com, All Blacks forward Anton Segner is endowed for the rest of the South African tour with an injured ankle, and Kiwi Formula One driver Liam Lawson was back in the points at the Dutch Grand Prix, finishing seventh behind Lando Norris.
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0: Morning, FM Bay, plenty weather with Tyre Master. Four branches across Tauranga and the mountains. 0800 Tyre Master. Today, nice and fine, just some westerlies and a warm one, high of 18. Tomorrow, Tuesday, fine westerlies developing in the morning for another high of 18. And our Wednesday, nice and fine again, but cloudy in the morning with westerlies developing in the morning as well, and a high of 19.
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Blaze, 93.4 Morey Finn. That here, big shout out to Tauranga Boys College First 15, defeating New Plymouth Boys in their Chiefs semi-final, Chiefs Cup semi-final, 12-7 over the weekend. So this weekend at home, they will take on Hamilton Boys High School in the final for it. In half an hour, Morey Finn's transfer and check-in.

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0: The Bay's 93 Fort Maury FM. It is the latest from the man performing in Auckland tonight, Alex Warren. That one called Rescuer. And at the moment, you can win yourself a pair of these Sennheiser Momentum 5 wireless headphones. They're worth $800. I reckon as the days are getting a little warmer around the region, we're about to get into spring and then our summer not too far away. That'd be pretty nice to lie on the beach, you know, Mount Main Beach, Papa Moore, wherever you like to get to and just listen to your tunes, I reckon. That would work quite well. Just text music, though, to 559 and we can get you started as well. Just let us know your thoughts on our music to be in to win those headphones. And 10, Maury FM's Trans-Tasman Check-In. 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
0: Yeah, good stuff. Another one in the draw for it being done after 5 o'clock this afternoon with Sarah and Adam. You've got to be in to win, that's what they say. And I'll have another chance for you in around just over half an hour's time. Thanks to Choice Hotels. 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
9: The Bay Penny Steamers sit comfy in the middle of the NPC table following another home win on Saturday against Taranaki. The win didn't come without its challenges. However, with Nico de Broughton and Lucas Cashmore both being sent off to the bin for dangerous contact and a deliberate knock-on, respectively. Tries from Armstrong, Arcoy and Rion Paul put the Steamers ahead 21-7 into the break, but Taranaki weren't going to let the win come too easily. 2 tries to 1 scored in the second half, making that final score 28-24. The Steamers now head to Eden Park, taking on Auckland on Friday night.
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0: Good afternoon. Bridget here with the latest at 2. Wellington Free Ambulance is asking that emergency care be left to those who need it most. The service has seen a spike in 111 calls as winter illnesses continue to bite. Meanwhile, nurses' organisation members at North Shore Hospital have declared an emergency as patients lie in soiled beds. West Coast businesses fear the closure of New Zealand's largest coal mine would have major repercussions. A survey by the Westport Enterprise Network found overwhelming support for Bathurst's fast-track approval. Detours have been mapped for part of Wellington's waterfront as a 10-month closure of the City to Sea Bridge for repairs begins. To Rugby League with Machinery House in a league of their own, the Warriors are now second favourites with bookies to win the NRL title just behind the Panthers. And yet another England cricketer has allegedly been involved in an incident at a nightclub with bowler Bryden Carse handcuffed by police in Derby.
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1: More FM Bay of Plenty weather with Tyre Master. Four branches across Tauranga and the mountains. 0800 Tyre Master. Today, nice and fine. Just some westerlies and a warm one. High of 18. Tomorrow, Tuesday, fine. Westerlies developing in the morning for another high of 18. And our Wednesday, nice and fine again, but cloudy in the morning with westerlies developing in the morning as well. And a high of 19.
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Breeze 93.4 Morning FM with Matt, and an icon returns. Today, Tupperware is back after a few years away. So good to see it. You can grab it online, so not too many physical stores around the bank would be selling it. 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
0: 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I went out for dinner with a couple at the weekend. They've been married for 15, 20 years. He fell asleep mid-kissing her.
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0: Hayes 93 for More FM. That here done for today, this Monday. I hope you have a great rest of your Monday. Sarah and Adam back driving home next from 3. Of course, more chances for you to get in the draw for More FM's Trans-Tasman Chicken. And then after 5, they will call today's winner. I'll see you tomorrow from 10. Have a good one.
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14: Good afternoon. Bridget here with the latest at 3. One person is in custody after an assault in Flaxmere and Hastings this morning that has left the victim critically injured. At 4.30 this afternoon, the road will shut overnight between Milford Sound and Tiano due to a warning of a heightened avalanche risk. A person has been seriously injured in a Dunedin house fire on Melville Street last night, and fire investigators are asking for any photos or footage as they investigate Saturday night's vegetation blaze near Wanaka. All Blacks coach Dave Rennie thinks Richie Mo'unga has returned from Japan a better player. The veteran number 10 will play against the Lions in Johannesburg on Wednesday morning. Rugby with All Blacks Travel and Hospitality.com. And Kiwi golfer Stephen Elker has won the Rogers Charity Classic in Calgary on the PGA Tour Champions.
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14: 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It's mostly fine with westerlies throughout the rest of the day. We drop to a low of 5 tonight. Fine and cloudy patches over the next couple of days. And we're expecting a high of 18 tomorrow.
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0: 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So wake me up when it's all over. 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

0: Adele, hello. Sarah and Adam, driving you home on More FM. Turns out my friend of 25 years is a psychopath.
1: Oh, this is honestly diabolical behaviour. Go and check out the story that Adam's just popped up on More FM Drive on Instagram on our stories there so you can see it. But what your friend is doing with Toffee Pops should be a crime.
0: Okay, think of a packet of Toffee Pops. You've got the whole sleeve there. He takes the whole sleeve out of the packet, and rather than just mowing down one column at a time, he takes a Toffee Pop off each column and then he goes to the next layer, the next layer, the next layer. By the very end, he's got four Toffee Pops just covering the sleeve, just on the bottom there.
1: One in each little well, each column.
0: And thankfully, his partner sent this photo to me. So yeah, More FM Drive on Instagram, and you better check it out. And I'm sure you've got some psychopaths in your world as well.
1: Oh, no, definitely. Remember we had that wonderful mum call up and she was saying that she can't watch her son eat a banana because he eats it like a corn cob. And, like, there's times when and she'll say to her husband, what's going on? And he's like, he's doing it again. And she'll be like, tell me when it's safe to look.
0: I remember that he would eat like a corn cob and then he'd get real excited because he had two bananas.
1: yes. Diabolical behaviour. It starts young.
0: That's cute.
1: Here's another one that's sort of food adjacent but isn't eating, at least. Mm. Is I've got a friend who her partner, and I think he does this to wind her up. Sometimes if he needs to put something in the microwave, you know how usually it'd be like, okay, 3.5 minutes.
0: Yeah.
1: And you do it and it goes down to the end and then you take it out.
0: Yes.
1: He'll just put like an hour on the microwave if he wants to heat something up. And then just kind of like, you know, like raw dog it.
0: Don't tell me like he vibes it out. So if he's cooking turmeric noodles, he vibes out the 2 minutes and then he gets it out of the microwave.
1: Yeah. Obviously he can see it counting down, so it's not a complete guess. Like, he sort of knows. But yeah, vibes it out, goes, oh, that's probably enough. Yeah, that looks good. Takes it out, but then closes the microwave, doesn't reset the time, because he's like, oh yeah, I'll use some of that time later.
0: What? Oh, no way.
1: Who does this?
0: Psychopathic behavior.
1: Earlier we were talking about putting on shoes.
0: Mm-hmm.
1: And I gave the example of if you go sock, shoe, sock, shoe. Yep. That is psychopathic behaviour, and we have triggered someone. They say that they are feeling very judged right now, so I'm so sorry about that.
0: Well, maybe, diabolical. Let's go with diabolical behaviour.
1: Diabolical behaviour.
0: So if anything comes to mind now, it could be you or someone in your family, let's be honest. 559-0800 More FM. Get on air, and we'll check you into a hotel, sort you out with this room key. Thanks to Choice Hotels, we've got this trip to Australia. 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

0: OG Taylor, Love Story, Morrie Fan with Sarah and Adam.
1: Okay, diabolical behaviour. What are people doing that you're like, how? Why? This is psychopathic. If you haven't seen it, head to the Morrie Fan Drive Instagram on our stories. Adam, you've put up that video to show what your... friend's partner?
0: Yeah. No. This is my friend that does it. Harry eats... what are they called? Toffee Pops. It's bizarre. Ah. And also when he's watching a TV show at 9 o'clock on the dot, if he's got 5 minutes left of this TV show, he pauses it and just goes to bed. And then he'll pick up the next 5 minutes the next day.
1: Because 9 o'clock is bedtime.
0: Yeah, 9 o'clock hard is bedtime.
1: See, this is every parent's dream of, like, you know, 8-year-olds.
0: Yeah, but he's 37.
1: Yes, exactly. Okay, so we wanted you to out some diabolical behaviour. Karen, hello.
2: Hi.
1: Out your diabolical daughter. What does she do?
2: Oh, my goodness. So every time she eats a burger, she takes it apart layer by layer and eats it. And eats it like that. So she'll eat the top bun first, then the lettuce, then the tomato, and then the patty.
1: No. She's missing out because it's like the beauty of a burger is the combo. Have you tried to get her to just take a big bite and, you know, try it the other way?
2: Yes, I have. I tell her she's weird. But she says, oh, that's the way she likes to do it.
1: And we're at your room 882 and you could be off to Oz, right?
2: Thank you.
0: Nice.
1: Okay, Sarah, tell us about your BFF.
3: Oh, hello. So one of my friends loves a good flavoured crisp, but not the crisp to it. So she'll suck on the chip for the flavouring and throw away the chip. I remember seeing it for the first time and I was like, what is that pile of soggy chips doing there? And
1: No.
3: Same friend also only eats the pizza toppings, has a fork there and leaves the whole base.
0: Oh.
3: The best part though, right? The base.
0: It's the bit that fills you up, eh?
3: So strange.
1: Do you think you need to get her just like, because you know she's sucking the, you know, the chicken salt or whatever off the chips, say, or the sour cream and chives or whatever. You almost just need to buy her some of those spice shakers and be like, here you go, fill your boots.
3: Put them back in the bag and put all the flavouring back on and do it again.
0: Oh, okay. Well, Sarah, you've got yourself a room key, your room 883. Do you reckon you'll take one of these friends or you go with someone else?
1: Yeah.
3: Oh, why not? If she wins it for me, I'll take her, eh?
0: Yeah.
1: Oh, bless. Fair.
4: Up next with Sarah and Adam.
0: Thanks, guys. And before 4 o'clock, more room keys to give away.
1: Yeah, we do. Actually, I thought in celebration of, you know, we've got, 15 trips to Australia to give away. We're doing one every day. Let's go through some rejected Aussie baby names, like Monkey. Someone in Australia tried to call their baby Monkey.
0: No, this is ridiculous. And we'll play this in 10 minutes or more.
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7: More by 4. Hey, it's Hayley here from the Basemore by 4s. We've teamed up with Tottingham Musical Theatre to bring the magic of Wicked to one lucky local class. Their show season is coming to Bay Court from September 17th through to October 3rd. And before the show hits the stage,

0: Some of the cast could be heading to a classroom near you for an exclusive live performance. 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
19: How you doing? It's 28 to 4. We're going to catch up with Alex Warren after 5 o'clock. And if you're going to his gig tonight, text GIG to 559.
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0: 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It could be a good day for you tomorrow.
1: Yes, we have a double pass, and it's inside the show at some point after 7 o'clock. 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
0: And we need to hear from you. I went out for dinner with a couple at the weekend. They've been married for 15, 20 years. He fell asleep mid-kissing her.
1: That is a deal breaker.
0: Let's talk tomorrow more.

0: What's up, New Zealand? It's Martin Garrix.
1: Hey, everybody. This is Ed Sheeran.
2: Ed's back. And he's teamed up with Martin Garrix for a song they first recorded 12 years ago. Ed Sheeran, Martin Garrix. Repeat it.
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0: 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It's 4 to 4.
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0: Another day and another week of us dishing out these getaways to Australia. All thanks to Choice Hotels. It's your choice of when and where you go. We've got the flights and the room sorted. You just need to get yourself a room and a room key. Get on air. Choice of when and where you go. We've got the flights and the room sorted. You just need to get yourself a room and a room key. Get on air. And that's exactly what we'll hook you up with.
2: Yeah, let's go to Orewa. Hello, Grace.
3: Hi.
0: Hey, Grace.
2: Do you need to get the hell out of town and get across the ditch?
3: Yes. I do.
2: Where would you go? Do you already know where you'd end up?
3: I would go to the Sunshine Coast to see my best friend.
2: Oh, great. When was the last time you saw your bestie, Grace?
3: It was last year. So this would be awesome.
2: Yeah, it's about time. Okay, well, great.

0: Great news. Listen to this. This is your room key, Grace. All yours. You are room 884, all right?
1: Okay, awesome. Thank you so much.
2: Grace, you're so welcome. Good luck. And we're going to call our winner just after 5 o'clock. And if you listen to the radio over the weekend, you got yourself a room key. That's also you too.
0: Yeah, you're in there as well. If you haven't got yourself a room key, your next way to get one, I want you to have a think about, what is your door knocker's strategy? Like, if someone comes and knocks on your front door, like, are you going to great lengths to hide from those people? Are you opening the door and getting rid of them by just weird and wacky behaviour?
2: Oh, being over the top, like bring them in for dinner sort of thing.
0: Yes. If you've got a story or you know someone that really has their door knocker strategy down, start texting 559 at Cookie Your Room Key.
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5: Clear overnight for Tauranga light westerlies, the low of 5. State Highway 2 heavy at Pahoia in both directions through the roadworks there. Takitimu Drive getting heavy southbound to Elizabeth Street. Cameron Road busy south through Greaton to Barks Corner. State Highway 29 is heavy around the toll road and through to Barks Corner. And State Highway 2 building heading out of town through Bethlehem.
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21: Good afternoon. Bridget here with the latest at 4. The government is moving forward with its online safety bill, a social media ban for under 16s. Fire and emergency has contained a chemical incident in Christchurch's Sydenham. Power is close to being fully restored across Otago and Southland. Strong wind, lightning strikes and a national grid fault impacted thousands over the weekend. A heightened avalanche risk on State Highway 94 will see the road shut between Milford Sound and Tiano in half an hour until tomorrow morning. Warriors winger Dylan Mateni-Zalesniak will have surgery on the collarbone that was broken against the Rabbitohs. NRL legend Andrew Johns reckons he should be back for the finals. Rugby league with Machinery House in a league of their own. And a second win of the year for Kiwi golfer Stephen Alker on the PGA Tour Champions. He's won the Rogers Charity Classic in Calgary.
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21: More FM Tauranga weather with Tyre Master. Still local, still independent for over 40 years. 0800 Tyre Master. It's mostly fine with westerlies throughout the rest of the day. We drop to a low of 5 tonight. Fine and cloudy patches over the next couple of days. And we're expecting a high of 18 tomorrow.
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0: All right, you want one of these keys to the Trans-Tasman Championship for Australia? Well, what is your out-the-gate door-knocker strategy? 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

0: Three Doors Down, Kryptonite, this is Maury FM. Sarah and Adam driving you home, it's 14 past four. And what a weekend of sport, everyone.
1: Yeah, where do you even start, right? Where do you start?
2: Well, I'm going to start with the All Blacks, the greatest rivalry tour in South Africa. We had our first test match. I got up at 3 a.m, and what a first half. And then the second half, it felt like we were out of it. And then we won that scrum 5 metres out from South Africa's try line. But anyway, we won. You know, long story short, we won 1-0 to us. But what people aren't talking about is the national anthem.
1: Yeah. Matthew Walsh is from 660. One of the greatest voices of Aotearoa.
0: Beautiful.
1: The comments on the video, people are like, he needs to do it every time. It's some Americans, because of course they have American fans, they're not just in New Zealand, are saying, can you start singing this at your US tour gigs, please?
0: Oh, unbelievable.
1: Like, can you imagine if they were in Texas and then they start, would you start singing the New Zealand national anthem?
0: All of a sudden it goes like number one on the Billboard charts, eh?
1: Yeah, that was big. Then the Warriors, Director Dave, if we don't talk about the Warriors, you'll fire.
3: Yeah, I've already been looking at Jetstar flights over to Sydney for the grand final.
0: Yeah, because the Roosters lost last night against the Tigers. That's on top of the NRL
3: table
0: now.
3: Baby.
0: Top of the table, number one.
3: So good.
1: It's huge. It is actually huge. Liam Lawson and the F1 producer Tyler. I know that's the one you were excited about.
4: I was worried. No, we're going to bring him up.
1: Yeah.
4: Oh, yes, you know, he did so well. Bit of redemption as well because, like, that was the team that pretty much fired him.
1: Oh, my goodness. It's huge. Hey, I'm sorry. I'm really sorry because I know this is actually such a cool weekend for New Zealand, but we've just had some breaking news. Come through. Mm-hmm. Alex Warren was meant to be performing in Auckland tonight at Spark Arena.
0: Yes.
1: But it says Frontier Touring regret to advise it is cancelled tonight. Alex Warren, following medical advice, he is unwell and unable to perform. The statement here says Alex is devastated to miss the show. He's been looking forward to performing for his Auckland fans. Sincerely thanks, fans, for their understanding and support. And if you do have a ticket for Alex's show tonight in Auckland, you'll get an automatic refund to your original way of payment. It might take a little bit of time, though, but you will get automatically refunded.
0: Oh, man, that makes me feel so gutted for everyone that had tickets tonight.
1: I know.
0: I was really lucky to meet Alex in person on Saturday with Lily, who's 10 years old, and gosh, I'm hoping he's okay.
1: Yeah, he's obviously not well enough to perform because I'd imagine that he wouldn't take this lightly. So, yeah, just if you're tuning in now, Alex Warren tonight in Auckland, that gig has been cancelled. He is unwell and cannot perform. Because his Christchurch shows, everyone said, were amazing. But I'm sure he will make it up to Aucklanders another time.
0: Don't want to rub it in, but yeah, it was really good.
1: Okay, and also, if he is on the show with us after five. He's joining us on the show after five.
0: Yeah, listen to this.
5: Thank you for literally being, I honestly would say, probably my biggest fan. That's awesome.
0: So after 5 o'clock, we'll catch up with Alex Warren. We saw him on Saturday with Lily, who's 10 years old, and he loves him to bits. So you'll get to get your Alex Warren fix on the show.
1: Yeah, and on a good note, we do have still a lot of hotel room keys to give away. In fact, we're going to do some more of these next. If you are a crazy person when it comes to door knockers, we're going to want to chat with you.
0: Brilliant. Conan Gray, it's Vodka Cranberry. This is Sarah and Adam driving you home on More FM.

0: Somebody That I Used to Know, More FM with Sarah and Adam.
1: Why is it always so awkward when strangers come and knock on your door?
0: It is awkward, and I don't know why.
1: Why did I say it like that? What?
0: Why is it awkward when they come?
1: It's because I read the word weird while saying awkward.
0: And awkward. My brain went, awkward should be awkward. A word.
1: Should be a word. Okay, well, why is it so awkward? Yes. On the weekend, I was not feeling very good on the weekend. I got one of the bugs that's going around anyway. So Saturday, I had been in bed. Luke, my husband, had popped out to the gym and I'd gone downstairs to make some toast. Anyway, I'm just in a t-shirt and undies. And our kitchen has got windows that see out the front to where the door is, the front door.
0: I've been to your house, yes.
1: Yeah, you know what I mean. It's like right by the front door.
0: Mm-hmm.
1: And anyway, so I'm in the kitchen, but that's fine. You can, like, I'm too short. You can, it just looks like I'm wearing a t-shirt. You wouldn't know I've got no pants on. This is fine. And I'm making my toast and then I see somebody come to our front door and I was like, oh, no. And the guy, like, does the bing-bong, knocks on the door, and I'm like, oh, I've got no pants on. I'm not going to go and answer the door. And like Winnie the Poohing.
0: Yeah.
1: I'm not doing it.
0: Yeah.
1: And so as I was thinking about that, he looked through the shutters, like, at me in the eyes, like, our eyes locked.
0: Please don't say that you told him that you've got no pants on.
1: No.
0: That's something that you would have done. You would have mouthed out, I've got no pants on.
1: No, the dogs are
0: And he would have
1: barking.
0: Tried to clamber through the windows.
1: No, the dogs are barking. I've eyeballed him and I just do the elevator down. Like, I just slowly
0: Sarah's all of a sudden become a mime, eh? She's now trapped in a glass box.
1: Yes. And I was like, maybe if I just crouch down behind the bench, like, he won't be able to see me. He'll just go away. And then he knocked again, like, I'm still here. The dogs kept barking, and I was like, I'm not budging. And then it was just the weirdest game of chicken that you've ever had in your life, where I'm on the kitchen floor with a t-shirt and undies on, and he's standing at the door going, is this chick going to answer? And then eventually, after a few minutes, he gave up and went away.
0: Oh, yeah.
1: But it was not. And I don't know if he was collecting, if he was trying to get us to switch to Vodafone. No, it's not Vodafone anymore, whatever it is. I don't know what he was doing. I've no idea. I really hope he's not a neighbour and I never have to see him.
0: Yeah, just imagine if it was your neighbour and, like, they were having, like, a cardiac arrest next door and they're like, we just need someone to help us out here. Anyone but Sarah's in her undies.
1: I'm a radio host, not a doctor, so they would have come to the wrong house, to be honest. But it's just, there's something about their interaction with door knockers. Like, yeah. I think you're either a hider.
0: I'm a hider, and I think I learned that from my mum, especially around Halloween. Like, we actually had to hide and pull the curtains and everything.
1: Oh,
0: we didn't welcome anyone at Halloween. Yeah.
1: Brilliant. Yeah. Okay, producer Tyler?
2: They'd always hit me on a Sunday. Hungover.
1: Oh, worst kind of Tyler.
2: And so at one point I was signed up to 3 different charities. I couldn't get out of it. Not when you're hungover and sensitive.
1: Oh.
2: And they bring over the cute puppies, like the Blind Foundation. My money.
1: So they hit you when you were vulnerable.
2: Yeah.
1: And Director Dave, you were messaging us about Forrest and Bird the other night.
3: Yeah, well, they came round to my house at 7:30 at night. It was pitch black. I have 2 kids under 2. I'm like, nah. So I opened the door and I said, go away, and then shut the door.
1: Oh my god. Okay, so
3: 7:30.
1: So what's your door knocker strategy? If you're a hider, what lengths are you going to hide? But if you are fronting up and just giving them full awkward, how weird are you making it? Text us 559-0800 More FM.
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0: 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We'll
1: trip to Australia? The trip to Australia. The trip to Australia.
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6: Clear overnight for Tauranga Light Westerlies, the low of 5. State Highway 2's reopened between Waihi and Pairoa. It'll be closing again tomorrow between 9 a.m. and 4 p.m. State Highway 2 at Te Puna, heavy from the Wairoa River to Clark Road. Barks Corner, heavy now on State Highway 29A and Cameron Road. Heading south on Takitimu Drive to the Tauriko roundabout is slow and still busy through the Pahoia Roadworks.
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10: 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The win didn't come without its challenges, however, with Nico de Broughton and Lucas Cashmore both being sent off to the bin for dangerous contact and a deliberate knock-on, respectively. Tries from Armstrong, Arcoy and Rion Paul put the Steamers ahead 21-7 into the break, but Taranaki weren't going to let the win come too easily. 2 tries to 1 scored in the second half, making that final score 28-24. The Steamers now head to Eden Park, taking on Auckland on Friday night.
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0: It's 26 to 5. Well, we've just had news that Alex Warren has cancelled his gig in Auckland tonight. If you're heading along and you need to know the details, just text Alex to 559.
1: Yeah, and keep your text coming to 559 as well. Your door knocker strategy. Someone knocks on the door, how do you get rid of them? There's some real weird ones.
0: Kane Brown, Marshmallow and more.
2: New truck, big

0: before you go, there's something I want you to have.
1: Oh, it's beautiful. But wait a minute, isn't this...
0: Yeah, yes it is.
1: But I thought the old lady dropped it into the ocean in the air.
0: Well, baby, I went down and got it for you.

0: Alex Warren, Fever Dream, Mori FM with Sarah and Adam. He was meant to perform tonight in Auckland and he's just cancelled his gig. So if you had tickets, you're heading along, you'll get a refund. But text Alex to 559 for the deets. But we do catch up with him after 5 o'clock.
1: Yeah, I hope you haven't got what he's got. He said that he's really sick and he can't even talk, let alone sing. So I hope you didn't catch anything off
0: I don't want to be that.

0: the person, but I did feel something in the back of my throat.
1: Oh, for goodness sake.
0: Just imagine if I gave him that thing.
1: No. Oh, no. Don't say you're the outbreak monkey. Anyway, we're talking about door knockers and how you avoid the door knockers, right? Like they come to the door, do you hide or do you freak them out with your weirdness? So many people are letting the weirdo flag fly. Mm. Reagan, I'm 25. I look young for my age. So I just...
0: Good
1: nice,
0: luck.
1: Sam. Rachel, how do you get rid of the door knockers?
2: Oh my gosh, this is going to sound really bad, but I actually pretend that I'm deaf.
0: Right.
1: And how do you do that, Rachel?
2: And then I do actions that go along with it as if I'm sign languaging to them. And then they kind of look stunned. And I just shut the door.
0: Rachel, and this could bite you in the bum one day. Just imagine if you came across a door knocker that could actually do sign language.
2: Well, I know a little bit, so...
0: Hello, my name is Rachel.
1: Okay, yeah. Rachel, I can't believe it, but that has earned you a room key. You are room 886. We'll tell people it is on Do Not Disturb, but you do have a room key and you can be off to Aussie, all right?
2: Thank you so much.
0: Thanks,
1: you're
0: Rach.
1: So welcome.
0: Just imagine if we did the voice thing, Sarah, like Sam did, and then pretended that we were deaf like Rachel. We wouldn't be on the show tomorrow, would we?
1: Rachel did the voice thing as well, I'm just saying.
0: The pop quiz and a couple of songs and more.

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3: All right, we're going to Upper Hutt. Hello, Craig.
4: Hello, how are we doing?
3: Yeah, good, good. Craig, you sound like a man that just likes to get down to business, so I'm just going to do that. Not like that, no. Hit him, no. Okay, Craig, 10 questions, 60 seconds. Are you still with us, Craig?
4: Yep.
3: Great. 10 questions, 60 seconds. If you don't know an answer, you can keep guessing. Say pass, we come back if there's time on the clock at the end. But hopefully you hoon on through 10 out of 10. $1,000 will be all yours, all right?
4: Sounds good.
0: Here we go, Craig. No, let's get down to business, my friend. Yes. Your time starts now. What day this week is Daffodil Day?
4: Monday, Tuesday, Wednesday, Thursday, Friday, Saturday.
0: Yes, Sunday. Friday. What spirit is traditionally used in a mojito?
4: Gin?
0: No.
4: Vodka?
0: No.
4: Rum?
0: Yes. Who was the lead singer of No Doubt?
4: Gwen Stefani?
0: Yes. Splash Planet is in what New Zealand region?
4: Auckland?
0: No.
4: Napier?
0: What region?
4: Pass.
3: Oh, we'll take it. We'll take it. Hastings.
0: How many points did the Black Ferns score against Australia?
4: Oh, 54?
0: No.
4: 64?
0: No, nearly.
4: Pass.
0: Alex Warren has cancelled his gig tonight due to sickness at what venue?
4: Auckland, Spark Arena?
0: Yes. What 1999 film features the line, "I see dead people"?
4: Pass.
0: Who has been announced as the headline act for this year's Melbourne Cup? And Craig, time is up.
3: Oh, Craig. Okay, the Melbourne Cup one, we didn't quite get there, but Robbie Williams is going to be headlining the Melbourne Cup this year. Must be nice. You're really impressed, Craig. Okay, the ones that got you. The questions that got you, the points that the Black Ferns scored against Aussie, you were so close, 66. They smashed them, 66-19. And what was the other one? The 99 film featuring the line, "I see dead people."
0: Yeah.
3: Is The Sixth Sense.
0: Craig, hello?
3: Yeah. Yep. Wasn't your pop quiz, mate. Yeah, well, you didn't win that one. But what you did get is a room key. You are officially in there. You're in a room for the Trans-Tasman check-in. You are room 888,
0: get
3: all right?
0: Get excited, Craig. How good's that, mate?
4: Awesome.
0: Yeah.
4: Very good.
0: Nice,
3: that's,
0: man.
3: That's Craig being excited. That's excited, Craig.
0: Sure, yeah. Craig.
4: You already know me.
3: Yeah, I do. I absolutely do. Upper Hutt through and through. I love it. Craig, good luck, mate. We could be calling you back in about 15 minutes, all right?
4: Awesome. Have a good night, guys.
0: Thanks,
3: sweet
0: man.
3: As, you too.
0: And that's right. If you've got yourself a room key today, and actually over the weekend, if you were listening to the radio, we make the big phone call after 5 o'clock. Let's go.
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7: Fly Solomon Airlines. Clear overnight for Tauranga Light Westerlies. The low of 5 State Highway 2's reopened between Waihi and Pairoa. Closing again tomorrow 9 a.m. till 4 p.m. State Highway 2 to Puna from Bethlehem is heavy towards Clark Road and then heading north through the Pahoia Roadworks. Busy at Barks Corner, mainly on Cameron Road and Pies Par Road. And Hewlett's Road slowing close to the flyover heading east.
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10: 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Entry $5.
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20: Good evening. Bridget here with the latest at 5. A social media ban for under 16s is a step closer with an online safety bill introduced. It puts greater responsibilities on tech companies to protect children. Wellington Free Ambulance is asking that emergency care be left for those who need it the most. The service has seen a spike in 111 calls as winter illnesses continue to bite. Three helicopters are dealing with a vegetation fire in the Hiranui district. Due to an increased risk of avalanches, State Highway 94 between Milford Sound and Tiano has been shut overnight. Singer-songwriter Alex Warren is unwell and has had to cancel his concert at Spark Arena in Auckland tonight. Wind and rain is forecast for Sunday morning's second test between the All Blacks and Springboks in Cape Town. Coach Dave Rennie says he won't change much. Rugby with All Blacks Travel and Hospitality.com. And the Warriors and Panthers look set to battle it out for the NRL Minor Premiership. Two rounds to go. Both teams finish with two home games.
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20: 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It's mostly fine with westerlies throughout the rest of the day. We drop to a low of 5 tonight. Fine and cloudy patches over the next couple of days. And we're expecting a high of 18 tomorrow.
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3: Hey, and a heads up, Alex Warren has had to cancel his Auckland show tonight. He's really sick. He is gutted, but all the info, if you had tickets, text Alex to 559.
0: I caught up with Alex Warren over the weekend, so you'll hear some of that chat with Lily, who's 10. And next, we call our winner for the Trans-Tasman trip and more. 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

0: 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Ellie Goulding, Love Me Like You Do. 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
0: Oh yeah, it is back. Yoo-hoo. 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And if you manage to get your hands on a room key, we could be dialing that room right now.
2: That's it. It's my favourite part of the day, honestly. How cool that we get to do this every single day. Here is today's room number, Adam.
0: Thank you very much.
2: Chuck the number on there for you.
0: Yep, there we go.
2: Give them a call. All and right. I'll...
0: Dialing that one now.
2: Okay.
3: Hello, Nikki speaking.
2: Oh, is this Nikki in room 813? Nikki, it's Sarah from reception here. Hey, I just thought I'd just let you know, I'm sending Adam up with the 5 extra bathrobes that you requested, but we just weren't sure why you wanted them. What's happening there? Nikki!
3: Oh my goodness!
2: Nikki, who cares? You're going to Australia, Nikki!
3: Oh my god!
0: Yes!
3: Oh, that's amazing!
0: Yes!
3: Oh wow.
0: Brilliant.
3: That is so exciting.
0: It is.
3: Oh, I've got tears in my eyes.
0: Oh. Are you in need of a holiday, Nikki?
2: Yeah.
3: Oh, I am. Oh my goodness. This is just incredible. Oh, thank
2: What's
3: you
2: going
3: so much.
2: On? You're so welcome. What's going on in your life right now, Nikki? And why do you need a break?
3: Oh, I've got a toddler.
2: Oh, that'll do it. That'll do it. Yeah.
3: I've got a busy boy and a beautiful teenage stepdaughter. And life just gets busy. So bless them. They're gorgeous kids. So.
2: Oh, yeah. Well, bless you, Nikki. But yeah, you deserve a break. Do you have any idea, because it is your choice, where you might want to pop over to?
3: Oh, we would love to go to Adelaide or,
0: nice.
3: I mean, even an outback in Australia.
0: Yeah.
2: God, yeah. Yeah.
0: Go see some crocs.
2: That's it.
3: Oh, that would just be incredible. Oh,
2: that's not a knife. Yep. Nikki, well, look, you keep dreaming, keep planning, but it is happening. This trip to Aussie, it is all yours. Well done. Oh. Enjoy it.
3: Thank you very much. Oh, that is incredible. Thank you so, so much.
2: Do you still want the 5 bathrobes, Nikki, or should I get Adam to stand down on that one?
3: I'll take them.
0: Good on you, Nikki. Enjoy that trip. Well deserved. And we go again tomorrow. We've got more room keys we're going to dish out. So tune in tomorrow from 6 o'clock with the Breakfast Club. And a big thanks to Choice Hotels for sorting this out for you every single day.
2: Up next, Adam, you hung out with Alex Warren on the weekend. So glad that you got him before he got really sick. Because, of course, he's cancelled his Auckland show tonight. By the way, Alex to 559 if you're meant to be going to that gig for all the details. But Adam, we said to you on Friday, we've set you a challenge to show Alex Warren your best pro-yo track. Did you do it? How did it go? We're going to hear it all in about 9 minutes.
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0: 6:60, we made it. Maury Finn with Sarah and Adam.
1: On the weekend on Saturday, Adam, you had a hot date with Alex Warren. And 10-year-old Lily.
0: Yeah, 10-year-old Lily is the biggest Alex Warren fan there is. She saved up her pocket money. Oh, man, she loves the guy.
1: That's it. And you're like, I could research Alex Warren and write a bunch of interview questions, or I could just cost it out.
0: Yeah.
1: To this 10-year-old fan and let her do all the heavy lifting.
0: Oh, she was great and I put my feet up.
1: Yep.
2: Lily's got the big questions for you.
3: Anything you ask me, I will answer.
4: What's your favourite song that's not your own?
3: My favourite song that's not my own is Stupid Song by Olivia Rodrigo.
4: My sister knows that one, but
3: really?
4: I don't.
3: Mm-hmm. I listen to that song all the time. What's your favourite song?
4: My favourite song's Fever Dream and Passenger.
2: I was going to say someone else.
3: I was really hoping for that.
4: What's your favourite thing about New Zealand?
3: My favourite thing about New Zealand would have to be the fact that you guys are like the less dangerous Australia. There's nothing that will hurt me here, and I'm very happy about that.
4: I saw a video of yours where the crocodile came in your house. It was staying.
3: Yes. And do you know who was there to save the day?
4: Who?
3: Robert went.
2: Do you know Robert Irwin?
4: No.
2: Oh.
3: He's a crocodile champ.
2: Yeah.
3: Should look up Robert Irwin.
2: From like before 2023, because everything since is him with the shirt off.
3: We could jumpstart a Justin Bieber obsession right now.
4: How do you make up your songs?
3: So growing up, I had a journal, which is a diary for me. And I would just write down all the bad things that would happen in my life. And then eventually I learned how to play guitar, and I would play my favorite songs on guitar. One of them famously was, do you know who Shawn Mendes is?
4: No.
3: Wow, okay.
2: I think she only knows you.
3: Do you know who the Jonas Brothers are?
4: No. I've heard of them, but I don't know.
3: And that's okay. I'm hot. It needs to be in your vocabulary. Now I just kind of will just start playing random chords and writing songs with it. I need to meet your parents. Because the fact that they have only introduced you to me makes me so happy. And
4: they didn't introduce me to you.
3: Where did you find out about me?
4: I listened to your song Ordinary.
3: Yeah.
4: And then I was like, it's so good, I want to listen to more songs. Yeah. So then I looked at some more of them.
3: So you put your parents on me.
2: Mum and Dad are aware of Alex because of you.
4: Yeah.
2: Yeah.
3: Wow.
2: That's pretty awesome.
3: Thank you for that. Appreciate it.
2: Bro, Alex Warren, thank you so much for having us.
3: It was so fun. Thank you for literally being, I honestly would say probably my biggest fan. That's awesome.
1: Oh, Lily. Lily did so well.
0: Sure, Lily.
1: And actually, kudos to you, Adam. You had great self-control when Robert Irwin came up, because I'm sure you just wanted to then talk about just him.
0: Yeah.
1: Yeah.
0: Oh, he's the man.
1: Yeah. There is something else that happened, though, in that interview. And we've run out of time to play it right now, so we're going to have to wait around 12 minutes. But we set you the challenge on Friday to show Alex Warren your best pro yo-yo trick.
0: Oh, yeah. Did we become yo-yo bros?
1: I think he would have been into it, but I don't know. What do I know? Not much. So we'll go there. Did Adam show Alex Warren
0: his yo-yo?
1: His yo-yo trick. His yo-yo trick.
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9: Wicked on stage September 17 to October 3rd.
10: Clear overnight for Tauranga Light Westerlies, a low of 5. State Highway 2 at Bethlehem Heavy, and then just north of the Wairoa River heading towards Tapuna. Bucks Corner slow on Cameron Road, Pies Par Road, and State Highway 29A from the Toll Road. Tortora Street is heavy from Triton Ave to Hewlett's. And State Highway 2 closing again tomorrow between Waihi and Pairoa, 9 a.m. to 4 p.m.
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0: It's 24 to 6 and more. Well, Alex Warren, he was meant to be performing tonight in Auckland, and if you had tickets and you need more details, text gig to 559.
1: Yeah, he's sick. He's cancelled. It is so gutting. Mm. However, before he cancelled, on the weekend you did see him, Adam.
0: Yep.
1: And we asked you to show him your best yo-yo trick. Did you do it and was he into it? We'll hear it in three songs.

0: Hey there, this is Simon Martin. It could be a good day for you tomorrow.
1: Yes, we have a double pass and it's inside the show at some point after 7 o'clock. Listen out for the cue to call and you could be going for free.
0: And we need to hear from you. I went out for dinner with a couple at the weekend. They've been married for 15, 20 years. He fell asleep mid-kissing her.
1: That is a deal breaker.
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1: Alex Warren, he has sadly gotten sick. He's cancelled his gig in Auckland tonight. But before he got really sick, like apparently he's got no voice. He can't even talk, barely sing.
0: Bedridden, I saw on his Instagram.
1: Yeah, but he was all right on Saturday. We're really hoping that you were not the outbreak monkey that gave him the sickness, Adam, when you saw him on Saturday.
2: Oh, gosh, don't say that.
1: You said you had a tickle in your throat.
0: Yeah,
1: you're
0: maybe
1: not
0: he gave me the tickle in my throat.
1: Oh, no. Now you're blaming Alex Warren.
0: Yeah.
1: Okay. What about 10-year-old Lily? She was fine, right?
0: It may have been Lily, to be honest. She may have got us all sick.
1: Oh, no. We can't blame an innocent child. We can't do this. But she did a great job of asking questions. And on Friday, we said to you, Adam, okay, you can choose what you do, but we want you to show Alex Warren one of your special skills. So it could be a magic trick. We did suggest you take one of your puppets, but then we very quickly backtracked on
0: that
1: idea.
0: Yeah.
1: No, we were like, this is too embarrassing and annoying. Or a pro-yo trick, because you said that you used to be able to do like yo-yo, but with a pro-yo.
0: Yeah, that's right. Back in the 90s, they were called pro-yo. It was a yo-yo brand. And I didn't know how to bring it up in the interview. So I actually got Lily to do the heavy lifting for me.
3: Do you like yo-yoing?
4: I've yo-yoed probably like a good chunk of my childhood life. And I used to walk the dog. I used to do the triangle thing. But now I think if I had a yo-yo in my hand, I probably wouldn't know. All right.
5: So I work with this person called Sarah, and she says there's one thing that I want you to do in the interview with Alex Warren, and that is to be yo-yo bros.
4: And I need to stand for this.
5: Yeah, man. Like, if you can walk the dog.
4: Oh.
5: That was actually very
4: impressive. I don't want to assert dominance right off the rip, but that was quite something.
0: We are yo-yo bros.
1: We are yo-yo bros.
0: He was a man. He could do, like, rock the cradle.
1: Yeah, so when we heard that was him doing a trick, not you.
0: Yeah, no, when I tried to do my yo-yo, my hands are so sweaty that my yo-yo didn't come out of my hand.
1: Did you have a floppy yo-yo?
0: I had a floppy yo-yo. I was like, it's not working. I was like, I promise, I swear, this doesn't usually happen.
1: This is the first time that's ever happened to me. Don't worry, it's really normal, man. It happens to everyone.
0: And then the cheek of the guy, he's like, can I have your yo-yo? And I was like, yeah, sure. But little did he know, I went to Toy World that morning and I paid $25 for that yo-yo.
1: You just handed him your brand new yo-yo.
0: A brand new yo-yo.
1: Well, you weren't using it, let's be honest. You know, they say, use or lose it, buddy. All right, well, if you want to watch the whole video with Alex Warren, see that yo-yo action in action, text Alex to 559. Well done, Adam.
0: Yeah, thank you.
1: Well, I mean, you didn't really do it, did you? But well done.
0: I wonder if there's a pill you can get for yo-yos.
1: Yo-agra?
0: No. It's Ed Sheeran. It's perfect. Sarah and Adam driving you home on More.

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1: Do you guys remember this news story from a couple of years ago, the mushroom murders?
2: We are live to Melbourne this hour, where convicted triple murderer Erin Patterson will be sentenced for killing three relatives with poisonous death cap mushrooms.
0: I mean, horrific story. People died, but I was captivated.
1: Right.
0: I was waiting for the news updates. I can't wait for the Netflix doco.
1: That was a nice mushroom pun, by the way. Captivated. Sorry.
0: Is it a pun? How is it a pun?
1: Oh. A mushroom cap. What? Oh. You know, like the little head of a mushroom is called the cap.
0: Oh, I don't know my mushrooms that well. All I know is that I'm a fun guy.
1: There he is.
3: Oh, uncle. Go home.
1: And do you remember her meme? Like, and I know this is awful because it's serious and obviously people die, but the meme of her, all of it, it was just like it's such a bizarre news story. She served her relatives beef Wellington and, you know, obviously it didn't end well. But there's been a twist in the case, which already it felt like this will be a movie. Now I'm starting to feel like this is going to be like a comedy thriller or something, because the lawyers of Erin Patterson, of the mushroom murderer, are now trying to overturn her conviction, because during the trial there was a ping pong tournament. Like a table tennis tournament, and it caused a hotel shortage. And what that meant was that the jury, who were meant to be isolated, because obviously it was a huge story, they ended up staying in the same hotel as the prosecutors because of the ping pong tournament. And
0: oh
1: so
0: my
1: now
0: gosh.
1: They're like, that's you know, obviously a breach in, you know, court regulations or whatever. And so they're calling for this to be thrown out.
0: This just gets better and better, doesn't it? See, this is going to be a fantastic documentary.
3: Yeah.
1: Yes.
0: This is what we're after.
1: That's it.
0: A few people have died. There's ping pong.
1: Yes. And then some teeny tiny shorts have entered the chat. You know?
0: I love this so, so much. But hey, can you just move over a wee bit? Because there's not much room in here. Cheers.
1: Oh, God.
4: Up next with Sarah and Adam.
1: I knew he was trying to think of another joke.
3: Like, yeah.
1: Just sort of wrap it. Why are you not wrapping this up? Like, what are you doing?
0: There's one more in there, and I squeezed it in.
1: You could have just left us in the dark, mate.
0: Is that another mushroom?
3: I'm not sure. Yeah, that one was bad.
0: We got the news next.
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7: Mita 10 Mega, Cameron Road. Clear overnight for Tauranga with light westerlies. A low of 5 from the centre of Tauranga to Katikati, taking 33 minutes to Omokoroa 22. Heading to Papamoa, that's just 19, and to Puke 24. State Highway 2 closing again tomorrow in the Karangahake Gorge between Waihi and Pairoa from 9 a.m. till 4 p.m.
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7: Good evening, Bridget here with the latest at 6. National is pressing ahead with legislation to ban under-16s from social media. It's introduced a bill that would require platforms to take reasonable steps to check a user's age. One person is in custody after an assault in Flaxmere and Hastings this morning that has left the victim critically injured. A homicide investigation is underway after a fatal altercation in Auckland's Blockhouse Bay on Saturday. Police say the male victim suffered a stab wound and died last night. The road between Milford Sound and Tiano has been shut for the night due to a heightened avalanche risk. And for those who are heading to Alex Warren's concert in Auckland tonight, the singer is unwell and the show has been cancelled. The ABs play the Lions in Joburg on Wednesday morning. Veteran first five Richie Moanga will start. 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And it was by the skin of his teeth, but Kiwi golf star Ryan Fox has claimed the 30th and last spot for the PGA Tour's season finale, the Tour Championship in Atlanta, starting later this week.
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7: 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It's mostly fine with westerlies throughout the rest of the day. We drop to a low of 5 tonight. Fine and cloudy patches over the next couple of days. And we're expecting a high of 18 tomorrow.
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9: Nicely done. 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It's 6:04 and more.
10: I'm starting to think we've got some addictive personalities on the show. Producer Tyler was just telling us how much cheese he eats in a week.
9: Yeah. 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
1: It's amazing what you start talking about behind the scenes of a radio show. Producer Tyler.
2: Hi.
1: Shall we talk about how much cheese you eat every week?
0: This is an intervention, Tyler.
1: Yeah.
0: How do we bring this up?
2: I know it's a bit smelly out there.
1: No. Just like, I don't know how we got onto this, but anyway, how much cheese? You eat a whole block of cheese to yourself every week.
3: Yeah. That's my cheese budget for the week. Like, you know, cheese is expensive,
1: yeah.
3: But I will go without other things just to make sure I've got a block of cheese a week.
1: Kilo?
4: Smokes
1: kilo?
4: Or no?
1: No. Smokes.
3: No. I'll go for
0: so you're giving up on the smoke? So the V? You're giving up on the V?
3: So basically my salary goes to cigarettes and cheese.
1: Oh my God. So 700 grams, 1 kilo.
3: Look, it depends. Like, if it's the fancy mainland tasty, I'd go 700. I can't quite stretch the budget to a kg. But if it's the cheap Colby, then yeah.
1: KG. And you would happily, like, easily eat a kg of cheese. And Matt, your partner, no interest in the cheese. No, this is all yours.
3: It's actually become an issue when I'm at the supermarket. He's like, I don't even eat the cheese. Why am I paying for this?
1: It's so expensive too.
3: No, I genuinely have to buy. I buy it aside. Like, it's my cheese.
0: Do you raw dog the cheese? How do you eat the cheese?
3: I do anything and everything with it. The most out the gate thing would be like a nice little after work snack is cutting the cheese and then spreading Nutella on the top of it.
1: Oh,
0: it's
1: yummy.
0: The hell?
1: I'm
0: weirdly
1: intrigued. A block of cheese, you'd have to get real creative.
3: I have it with noodles, with ketchup and melted cheese in my like 2-minute noodles.
1: Do you gnaw on it like a beaver?
3: Oh my gosh, there was one time. one of my flatmates at the time came out and was like, did you take a bite of the cheese last night? And there were these teeth marks in the block of cheese.
0: They would have like gone around the flat, inspected like the bite mark and gone around to everyone's teeth.
3: Genuinely, I don't think it was me. That seems weird. Normally I'd cut it.
1: You do seem like a cheese fiend.
0: Really? Yeah. This is amazing. I love how much I've just learned about you, Tyler. We need to get you some sort of cheese sponsorship. I'm sure it's possible.
1: We do.
3: And Red Bull, if we're throwing that out there. Okay. And cigarettes.
4: And we'll bring you. Yeah, I mean, every night, me and my partner, Jasmine, will go through a 2.25 litre of Coke Zero.
0: Why did you have to lump her into this? That's pretty mean.
4: Why did you also have to give me the silent treatment? He has a block of cheese.
1: It's just like, hasn't it got heaps of caffeine? Are you not bouncing off the walls?
0: Come on, Dave, you're better than this, mate.
4: No, there's no calories.
1: That's all that matters.
4: Yeah.
1: I was just trying to do
0: so judgy when it comes to the Coke. We're all good with the cheese, man.
1: Yes, you just made us all silent. Okay, so 2.5. No, I'm trying to do the real quick maths, but I'm too busy laughing. 2.5 litres a night for 7 nights. Stop and do the maths. 14 and then 3.5. So that's like 17.5 litres, is that right?
3: You're Hermione.
0: Yeah.
1: Something like that? Oh, so I'm going to have it wrong, but oh well. Okay, so yours is Coca-Cola. Adam.
0: Yeah.
1: How much sushi do you eat a week?
0: Oi, I eat way too much sushi. I worked it out that I have about 65 to 70 pieces of sushi a week.
1: It's amazing that you're not just a big roll of sushi.
0: Konnichiwa! Yeah,
1: okay. So we've outed everyone. Oh, mine's just a big bag of slaw, but that's boring. Anyway, so we've outed everyone. What are you hoovering in excess every week? We want to know. Come hang out. 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
0: Just imagine our bring a plate party. It would be awesome.

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1: You know what it's like. Sometimes you start something, and at first you just have it a couple of times a week, and before you know it, you're having 70 pieces of sushi a week.
0: I need to take a good hard look at myself.
1: I mean, is it the same sushi every day as well, Adam?
0: The exact same sushi.
1: Oh, my God.
0: It's so cheap where I go. The sushi is so cheap.
1: Yeah, and look, you seem fine and healthy enough, so it can't be hurting. Anyway, we figured out that Director Dave has almost 20 litres of Coke Zero a week, and producer Tyler goes through almost a kilo of cheese, just himself, a week.
0: Incredible stuff. And what did you go through?
1: A bag of slaw. Same sushi every day as well, Adam?
0: The exact same sushi.
1: Oh, my God.
0: It's so cheap where I go. The sushi is so cheap.
1: Yeah, and look, you seem fine and healthy enough, so it can't be hurting. Anyway, we figured out that Director Dave has almost 20 litres of Coke Zero a week, and producer Tyler goes through almost a kilo of cheese, just himself, a week.
0: Incredible stuff.

0: And what did you go through?
1: A bag of slaw.
0: A bag of slaw. Come over to
1: myself.
0: The dark side, to the bath of Coca-Cola and the block of cheese, man.
1: Oh, I really should. Anyway, we want to know, what are you like consuming in excess? Emma, what are you hoovering?
2: Hey, guys. I probably hoover at least 2 kg of Greek natural full-fat yogurt every week.
1: Oh, yum. Yeah. Yum, but that's actually heaps, eh? Two kg or two litres, I guess. Yeah.
2: It just hits. It's cold and it's satisfying and it's creamy and it's just yum.
1: You're just smashing that back by the spoon.
2: Pretty much. Yep.
1: I actually respect that. That is rock and roll. Emma, thank you. Emma. Joseph, what are you hoovering? What are you smashing back every week?
3: V drinks.
1: V?
3: Yeah.
1: Yeah, you don't sound too jittery, so sounds good. All right, Joseph, sure. Thank you. Let's go to Crystal. Crystal, what are you hoovering through?
0: Crystal?
1: Oh, Crystal, what are you hoovering?
4: Hello. My family of six and I, well, six all up, we have probably about 24 litres of milk a week.
0: 24 litres of milk a week?
4: Yeah, probably buy about 8 3-litres. We probably run out, so it's probably a bit more. But yeah, I'm on a good week.
0: Crystal, at this stage, you should just be getting yourself a family cow.
1: Yeah.
4: I've asked my husband. He said no.
1: Oh, yeah.
0: Oh. Do you live in suburbia, or where do you live? Because I can't imagine that would be good.
4: We live in a block of 12 flats. Of town, so it probably wouldn't go down too well. But,
1: no, somebody get Crystal a mainland sponsorship. Dear Lord. We do this. The Robot Olympics.
0: Oh, yeah.
1: The second Robot Olympics have gone down. We've done it once before, and they're back in China, and somehow they're weirder. We're going to talk about it in 12 minutes.
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10: Clear overnight for Tauranga Light Westerlies. A low of 5 from the centre of Tauranga to Katikati, taking 33 minutes to Omokoroa, 22. Heading to Papamoa, that's just 19. To Phuket, 24. And a heads up, tomorrow State Highway 2 closing again between Waihi and Pairoa between 9 a.m. and 4 p.m. to allow rock removal.
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12: Yes, we could. 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

0: 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It could be a good day for you tomorrow.
1: Yes, we have a double pass, and it's inside the show at some point after 7 o'clock. Listen out for the cue to call, and you could be going for free.
0: And we need to hear from you. I went out for dinner with a couple at the weekend. They've been married for 15, 20 years. He fell asleep mid-kissing her.
1: That is a deal breaker.
0: Let's talk tomorrow more.

0: Rosé, Bruno Mars, More FM with Sarah and Adam. Well, it is official. The world has gone mad.
1: Yeah, what? Nobody asked for this, eh? We did not need the Robot Olympics.
0: No, we didn't. So if you're like, what are the Robot Olympics? It's exactly what it sounds like.
1: What does that sound like?
0: People super impressed at the lightning speeds that the robots are running. So these robots are doing the 100-meter sprint, and they run so fast that they need a like a big mat at the end of the finish line, and they just run into the mat. That's how they stop.
1: They don't stop. That's the thing.
0: They can't stop.
1: No. And the way they run, it's like they've got no arms. They have arms, but when you watch them run, it's like if you've ever tried to run and not use your arms, that's how the robots run.
0: Oh, we should have a running race like that. That would be amazing.
1: Yes.
0: That would be really fun.
1: Just if you want to see this video, by the way, so you can see what I'm talking about with the running, we've put these up on More FM Drive on Instagram and our stories, so you can go and see the robots running. Like, they just don't move their arms, but their shoulders run like they're shimmy running.
0: And, it's incredible. There's one robot that runs so fast, smashes into the end, and then sort of like sparks and goes on fire.
1: Yeah, that's gone well.
0: There's also robot boxing. So they're in the boxing ring and they're trying to scrap each other. One robot loses its head.
1: Do you have the audio of the boxing?
0: I think I do not.
1: I was listening to it before and it just sounds like someone's doing like competitive dishwashing. Like, there's the clanging of the arms. It just sounds like someone's
0: like knives and forks are being
1: emptying
0: thrown
1: the cutlery basket. But then people are clapping.
0: So
1: good.
0: Yeah, check this out on our Instagram. It's More FM Drive.
1: Yeah.
0: Brand new music from Tame Impala, Dracula and more.

0: Raven Angel, this is More FM. Sarah and Adam, driving you home.
1: Do you know, I was watching an interview with Shaggy. I don't know why. And anyway, he was asked, why does he sing like this? Like, he's got his real deep voice.
0: Yeah.
1: And it's because he was in the military. And he would, like, he was real cheeky, chappy. Yeah. Shaggy used to be in the military, and he would, like, you know, the, I don't know what I've been told.
0: Oh,
1: you know,
0: yeah.
1: That kind of, those, like, military men.
0: Hmm.
1: He would, like, take the mickey out of them and mimic them and then make up funny songs about the other soldiers, and that's where his Shaggy voice came from.
0: Are you serious?
1: Yeah.
0: Wow.
1: I know.
0: That's actually quite mind-boggling that it was like a gimmick. He was taking the mick and now it's Harry's made all of his money.
1: And now he's made millions of dollars off it.
0: Jeepers.
1: Yeah. Anyway, don't ask me why I was watching an interview with Shaggy. I've no idea.
0: Hey, we've got the coolest headphones in all of the land. You can win yourself a pair of Sennheiser Momentum 5 wireless headphones. These headphones are worth not even $500, $800.
1: Ooh.
0: $800. So just tell us your thoughts on our music to be in to win. So it's like Tinder. You can swipe left on the songs you don't like and swipe right for the ones you do. Just text music to 559 to go in the draw to win a pair of those Sennheiser Momentum 5 wireless headphones.
1: Yeah, they're very flashy headphones. And it's actually very fun to do the rating the music. So go for it.
0: I've actually never done it. So I'll do that tonight.
1: It's really fun. Hey, we are back tomorrow. Just a reminder that 6 a.m. tomorrow, that's your first chance to start getting room keys, because we have 14 more trips to Australia to give away.
0: Epic. Have a wicked evening, and we will see you tomorrow.
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4: Clear overnight for Tauranga, light westerlies, the low of 5 degrees. All good on the roads now. From the centre of Tauranga to Katikati, 33 minutes. To Ōmokoroa, 22. To Papamoa, 19. To Phuket, 24. Major road closure again tomorrow. State Highway 2 closed between Waihi and Pairoa between 9 a.m. and 4 p.m.
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Happy Monday night. I feel like the vibes are high across the country. I feel like all these sporting wins on the weekend has done great things for morale. The ABs, the Warriors, the Black Ferns, also good. Although, you know, not for maybe some people in Auckland who are a bit disappointed tonight with the cancellation of this guy's Spark Arena show. Unfortunately, Alex Warren unable to perform there tonight. He is sick. Our winter bugs got Alex Warren. Sorry, Alex. It's Passenger. It's More FM.

0: on More FM. You got Steph tonight, and hey, Father's Day is this coming Sunday, and if you're going to be celebrating and it's your job to organise the cafe for Father's Day brunch or lunch or whatever it is at your go-to spot, then book in the morning if you haven't already. This is a little reminder from me to you. Book ASAP, otherwise you might miss out.
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0: Not one, but two songs in a row tonight from the band Good Charlotte. Identical twins, Joel and Benji Madden. They started this band back when they were teenagers, 16 years old, and they were like, what should we call ourselves? And they looked at their bookcase full of books that they've had since childhood, and one of them stood out. Good Charlotte was the name of it. Good Charlotte, the girls of the Good Day Orphanage. And they were like, that'll do. So it stuck, and Good Charlotte became Good Charlotte. Two of their best songs in a row for you. This is the Motivation Proclamation to kick it off. It's More FM.

Good Charlotte, your encore tonight on More FM. You're with Steph and, of course, Benji and Joel Madden from Good Charlotte. They did the classic twin thing, the old switcheroo, back when they were younger at school. Boy, Benji, you're better at maths than me. Come and do this maths test for me. You'd do it. If you had an identical twin better at maths than you, you'd do it. Here's Pink. It's more

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1: Yes, we have a double pass, and it's inside the show at some point after 7 o'clock. 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
0: And we need to hear from you. I went out for dinner with a couple at the weekend. They've been married for 15, 20 years. He fell asleep mid-kissing her.
1: That is a deal breaker.
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0: Olivia Dean on More FM, her big Auckland October show officially sold out last week. You're with Steph. Wow.
1: Goodbye, my lover.
0: Goodbye, Ushies.
1: Goodbye, my friend.
0: This weekend.
1: You have been the one.
0: You have been the one.
1: You have been the one for me.
0: And a lot of people. A lot of people. This was the final weekend of Woolies giving out Ushies as their collectibles. It started in mid-July, last couple of months. People have been going crazy over these collectibles, these little Disney figurines. So it is done now. I'm sure the trading and the swapping and the playing with the Ushies will continue, but it is done. And I think Woolworths even are just like, oh my gosh, I didn't expect them to be this popular. It's been crazy.
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0: You know that feeling you get when you haven't heard a song in ages and you hear it, you're like, oh my God, I forgot about this song. What about this one? I'm with you, Avril Lavigne. Woo! It's next on More FM. You look like you deserve a little big break.
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1: Do you remember this

from Avril Lavigne. Now, I love that feeling that you get when you haven't heard a song in ages and ages and you hear it and you're like, oh, golly, okay, this gets me excited. I haven't heard this song in a while and I love this song. But we do love Avril Lavigne a lot here at More FM. We play her song Skater Boy. We play her song Complicated. You might recognize her song Girlfriend. Well, this one is from 2003, and we loved it when it came out. It got to number 5 on the charts here on Aotearoa. Spent a lot of weeks in the top 20 as well. Do you remember it? Oh, it hit hard back then, and it hits hard now. This is I'm With You, Avril Lavigne. Do you remember it? It's More FM.

0: Time of My Life. What a high school hit here on More FM. Your Wood Step on your Monday. And hey, this Friday is Daffodil Day. You might have seen daffodils popping up in your neck of the woods. Jeez, they're so beautiful, aren't they, this time of the year? Well, Daffodil Day is this Friday, and it's not too late to register if you're keen to volunteer to get collections, to get up there and do your stuff for the Cancer Society. So if you're keen to go and volunteer, daffodilday.org.nz is where to go for that one.
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0: Three songs, one theme. Three of a Kind is up next. And I will be shocked if you can guess correctly what tonight's theme is. The songs, Macy Gray, I Try, Britney Spears, Toxic, and Blink-182, All the Small Things. What do those three songs have in common? Stick around. I'll tell you next on More FM.
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0: 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You're with Steph. 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We've got 20 of these trips. We're giving away a daily winner. So if you want the chance to win, keep it here at More FM. 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Thanks to Choice Hotels, we could get you there. 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
0: It's 2004. And SingStar has just come out. Do you remember SingStar? It was PlayStation 2. It was the karaoke video game where there's a bunch of songs, you sing along to them and you're judged on your pitch and your tone and your rhythm and you get scores. And it was so fun. Well, that is the theme for tonight's Three of a Kind. Three songs, one theme. The next three songs you would have hopefully got a pretty good score on back in the day on SingStar. Macy Gray to kick us off. This is I Try. It's More FM.

The memories I have of singing that song in SingStar. It's Blink 182 to wrap up tonight's Three of a Kind. You're with Steph, and that was tonight's theme, songs from Volume 1, SingStar. On PlayStation 2, it came out in 2004. The karaoke video game where it kind of judges you on your singing ability, really, your tone and your pitch and your rhythm and all the rest of it. Of course, I used to take it very seriously when I would play with my friends. Noah Carney.

0: 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It could be a good day for you tomorrow.
1: Yes, we have a double pass and it's inside the show at some point after 7 o'clock. 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
0: And we need to hear from you. I went out for dinner with a couple at the weekend. They've been married for 15, 20 years. He fell asleep mid-kissing her.
1: That is a deal breaker.
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0: Lori Fem on your Monday, you're with Steph, and I hope someone in Auckland is getting Alex Warren some Lemsip and some honey tea, because unfortunately he is sick. He was due to perform literally right now. He was supposed to be on stage there in Auckland at Spark Arena, but he, a few hours ago, let out a statement saying that he is too sick to perform. He has caught our winter bugs, unfortunately. Man, who's not getting sick? Everyone's sick. His latest rescuer I've got after the break for you. Oh, it's a real shame. Really disappointing. Duh. Ah, oh, he's so good. Mary Mary and some Mark Ronson and Bruno Mars too. It's next on More FM. More FM is giving away 20 trips to Oz in 20 days.
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Alex Warren's latest rescuer here on More FM. Steph with you. He needs some Lemsip Max to rescue him because unfortunately our winter bugs have got him. He's had to cancel tonight's show in Auckland. He put out a statement a couple of hours ago saying he's just too sick, too unwell to perform, which is kind of every singer's worst nightmare on tour, isn't it? So it's better to kind of nip it in the bud and really kind of work hard to repair your voice and feel better real fast, because it can really, really hinder your entire tour, these bugs. So, heartbreaking stuff for everybody in Auckland, though. It's a real shame. Not much you can do about it, though. Everyone will be reimbursed, which is good. 5 seconds of summer here at Smorey FM.

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2: 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Like this will last forever, looking in your eyes.

0: Smith here on Mori FM on your Monday. You would see Father's Day this Sunday. A little reminder for you if that is something that you celebrate in your life. What do you do for presents? Because, geez, August is, well, really feeling the power bill kind of situation at the moment. Geez, it goes up in winter, doesn't it? So if you're looking for a cost-effective Father's Day gift idea, a little handmade card is always lovely. And also toast. I always like to make toast and you get some strawberry jam. We've just always got some in the fridge. And then you layer it on top of the toast. You cut it out in a love heart and then it's love heart toast and it's virtually free. So maybe do that if you're a bit budget conscious this Father's Day as well. On the way, you got some Pink, Somber and Walker Hayes with Kesha coming up on Mori FM. More Morning Laughs with Si and Lana.
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0: do. It's Walker Hayes and Kasha, Fancy Like on More FM. You're with Steph, and the show tonight is thanks to Lindt Irresistibly Smooth Chocolate. Bliss of Lindor Truffles. Oh my goodness, they are just divine. It is the perfect gift for yourself.
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0: The 2000s, what a decade. I was probably picking food out of my braces and popping pimples in my mirror. That's what I was up to in the 2000s. The next three songs all came out. We got some pop divas in here, and we got a bit of New Zealand reggae in the mix too. Let's start it off with Miss Kelly Clarkson, Because of You, straight after her American Idol win back in 2006. It's More FM.

What a tune to wrap up 10 minutes of the 2000s on More FM. Leanne Rimes, Can't Fight the Moonlight. You're with Steph. And Harry Styles has just touched down in New York before his 30 show, Madison Square Garden. Basically, it's a residency. It's his tour, but it's 30 shows in one place. So get ready to see a lot of paparazzi photos of him walking around the streets of New York with Zoe Kravitz. It's Harry. It's American Girls. It's More FM.

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0: And we need to hear from you. I went out for dinner with a couple at the weekend. They've been married for 15, 20 years. He fell asleep mid-kissing her.
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0: You're with Steph. And we have had 6 winners so far. We've got 14 to go. A new winner every single day. Daily. A daily winner. So cool. Every afternoon just after 5 with Sarah and Adam, they do the draw. 6 winners down, 14 to go. Tomorrow could be you. And if it's not you tomorrow, it could be the next day. And then, or the next day, or the next day, or the next. We've got 20 in total. And it's all thanks to Choice Hotels. 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Up next, Alanis, Ed, and George Ezra next. I couldn't really use George without his last name. 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

0: 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It's Martin Garrix.
1: Hey, everybody. This is Ed Sheeran.
2: 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And he's teamed up with Martin Garrix for a song they first recorded 12 years ago. 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

0: everyone. It's Morrie Fam. You would steer from Emma to text music to 559 to do a quick little music quiz. It'll put you in the drawer to win an $800 Sennheiser headphones. Francie. So music to 559.
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0: I am about to skedaddle and Tyler's taken over, but at this time every night, I like to play you one of my favourite songs from Aotearoa, because, geez, we make some good music here. This song came out in 2008, Lady Hawk, that year, for the song and the album it was on. Won single of the year at the New Zealand Music Awards, album of the year for her self-titled debut album, Lady Hawk. Best Female Solo Artist, Breakthrough Artist of the Year, Best Dance Electronica Album, and International Achievement Award. This is Lady Hawk, My Delirium. It's Morrie Fam.

0: Tesla is in next. And when the F1 was on the weekend, I was going to say just car racing, which is what it is, eh?
1: Yes.
0: Yeah. I always think of you now.
1: Oh.
0: Whenever I see all the cars doing their thing around, like, well, the official Red Bull stuff, I always think of Tyler, because Tyler was never into it, and then now you're heavily into it.
1: Yeah, I think I've been a fan for 6 months, but, like, I'm doing the most.
0: You're doing so much.
1: I'm doing the most. In fact, I have been awake since 5 a.m.
0: Yeah, see, I knew you would be.
1: There was a few races that I needed to catch up on.
0: You're such
1: and
0: a fan.
1: So, before work. And so
0: you've been up for a long time.
1: Oh, yeah. It's a long day. It's Mondays. It's Monday race day, baby. What can I say?
0: 6 months ago, you're where I am now. And so I just need to get on.
1: Just go and watch all 8 seasons of Drive to Survive in about 3 weeks like I did. And then boom, you're done.
0: I need to go home and binge that ASAP. Tyler's the next.
1: And go Liam Lawson.
0: And go Liam Lawson.
1: Oh, sorry, I just talked over.
0: Lawson.
1: Okay.
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More FM with Tyler for your Monday night. This guy, Alex Warren, performed in Christchurch over the weekend, but sadly he got sick and had to cancel his Auckland show tonight. For refunds on that, they happen automatically within 2 to 3 weeks. But he would have been wrapping up at Spark Arena about now. This was his second to last song in the set list. So enjoy. It's Fever Dream.

0: 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It could be a good day for you tomorrow.
1: Yes, we have a double pass, and it's inside the show at some point after 7 o'clock. 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
0: And we need to hear from you. I went out for dinner with a couple at the weekend. They've been married for 15, 20 years. He fell asleep mid-kissing her.
1: That is a deal breaker.
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0: just been added to the More FM playlist from Ella Langley. It's called Be Her. Tyler here for your Monday night, and welcome on into the final week of winter. There's this tree in my front yard. The moment I start seeing those beautiful pink cherry blossoms, I know that spring is around the corner. Not quite done with us yet, though. A winter storm, according to the Met Service, coming on through for the South Island Wednesday, the North Island in the clear for now. We're talking heavy rain, especially for western areas, and apparently quite a bit of snow, heavy snow, for inland parts of Otago and South Canterbury. Seeing numbers of like 30 centimetres, which is crazy. What a banger from Shania. Playing next, Jimmy Eat World and Ed Sheeran coming before 11.
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0: Big Boss Busto is handing over the reins here at More FM for you to control the playlist. Thoughts, what songs you like and what ones you're not liking so much. And up for grabs for your efforts are a pair of Sennheiser Momentum 5 wireless headphones. These are worth $800. They're so good. So good for listening to More FM on. And this is actually a lot of fun to do. We describe it as like Tinder. You swipe left on the songs you don't like, right on the ones that you do. I thought we could play now with the next songs you're going to hear straight after 11. Starting strong with Icona Pop, Charlie XCX. What do you think? I love it. See what I did there? Role Model, High Hopes. Yeah. I'd be swiping right on that one too. Love it. How about Jamelia Superstar? Yikes, I'd be terrible at this. I'd just be swiping yes on all of them. Bangers, because that's all we play here at More FM. Text music to 559 to get started. And those are the songs you're going to hear next.
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Core FM with Tyler for your Monday night. This happens so often. Imagine finally winning Lotto First Division. $1 million right there. And then three other people win it at the same time. That happened over the weekend. 250 grand going to Whangarei, Auckland, Hamilton and Whanganui. High School Hit from Wilson Phillips is on straight after Shepherd.

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0: And we need to hear from you. I went out for dinner with a couple at the weekend. They've been married for 15, 20 years. He fell asleep mid-kissing her.
1: That is a deal breaker.
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0: at More FM. Alex Warren was supposed to be performing in Auckland tonight. Unfortunately, he got unwell over the weekend, I guess, when he was performing in Christchurch. And Adam from The Drive Show took 10-year-old superfan Lily along to interview him, and she wanted to know how he writes his songs.
1: I would play my favorite songs on guitar. One of them famously was, do you know who Shawn Mendes is?
2: No.
1: Wow, okay.
3: I think she only knows you.
1: Do you know who the Jonas Brothers are?
2: No. I've heard of them, but I don't know.
1: And that's okay. I'm hot. It needs to be in your vocabulary. Now I just kind of will just start playing random chords and writing songs with it. I need to meet your parents. Because the fact that they have only introduced you to me makes me so happy.
2: And they didn't introduce me.
3: Mum and Dad are aware of Alex because of you.
2: Yeah.
3: Yeah.
1: Wow.
3: That's pretty awesome.
1: Thank you for literally being, I honestly would say probably my biggest fan. That's awesome.
0: The video of the full interview, it is adorable, and it's up on Rovo right now. Nickelback and Kaylee Bell playing next at More.
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0: And head across the ditch on a nice wee getaway. 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We'll suss the flights for you and your room. Thanks to Choice Hotels, get more of what you value with Choice Hotels. 20 trips in total up for grabs. We have given away 6. That means there are 14 left. You just need to get on air tomorrow at any point, and you could get a call from Sarah and Adam after 5 p.m. Just like Nikki did today.
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0: 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Alex Warren and Leona Lewis are the next couple of songs you'll hear at More FM.
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0: 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Yeah, Olivia Dean live at Western Springs Bowl is completely sold out.
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1: So Alex Warren, amazing artist. He had that big global hit with Ordinary, which took the world by storm. It was the most popular song in the world. Now, you guys may know this. I didn't. I was talking with my daughter Lily last night, and she was talking about Alex Warren. I think she had gone along. Got rave reviews too. Mm. But I knew nothing of his life. So his father, when he was just 9 years old, died of kidney cancer.
2: Yep.
1: And left all these videos for him to watch. Now, I guess this is slightly personal, but because when I lost my wife, your whole world implodes, right? And, and it affects so many different aspects of your life with your children, everything like that. And of course, for the partner, the surviving partner, you do really battle. I've definitely battled with what's even the point of being here. So Alex's mother was left on her own, and then she just went like full noise into a spiral depression. Yeah. So he had to, and he's nine, remember the boy. He's homeless. He's under a bridge, literally like the worst kind of homelessness, under a bridge with nothing. Alcoholic mother. She dies of an overdose and organ failure. And then he becomes this kind of, he's just writing a few songs and he became a content creator. Fortunately, he met a lovely, lovely woman who's kept him together.
2: Mm.
1: But then it was from videos and his content that he became this phenomenal star.
2: Because I remember last year, I think when he was nominated for a Grammy, there was that gorgeous video of him sitting on the couch and talking about, he was talking about how he's effectively, he calls himself sometimes an orphan. And that he said, I wish my parents could see me now, and he knows that, and then he knows that they can.
1: Yeah.
2: And it was quite, he was

0: Watching on the couch, I think, when it was announced that he got it. It was so moving.
1: Moving, yeah.
2: His first tour that he did in the States, he called it the Little Orphan Alex tour after, like, Little Orphan Annie. So he kind of played on it a little bit.
1: Right. So, I had none of it. He was living off food stamps.
2: Yeah.
0: Yeah.
1: It's just so... Did you guys clearly knew a little bit about that? I had little knowledge of
0: his
1: history.
0: When he got the Grammy, I think it was talked about a lot because it was just kind of this full circle. This is a guy who 18 Jesus. Months earlier had been under a bridge. You know, like he was still, even when he was still, when he first released a song, he was still under a bridge and he was too embarrassed to tell anybody.
1: Yeah.
0: It's crazy.
1: And to lose both your parents so young with those extreme circumstances and watching your mother's grief, because it was grief. It was, she wasn't even a drinker before her.
0: A guy who 18 Jesus. Months earlier had been under a bridge. You know, like he was still, even when he was still, when he first released a song, he was still under a bridge and he was too embarrassed to tell anybody.
1: Yeah.
0: It's crazy.
1: And to lose both your parents so young with those extreme circumstances and watching your mother's grief, because it was grief. It was, she wasn't even a drinker before her husband died, Alex's dad. And to watch the unravelling of a person is just, must have been desperate.
0: And he's still only 25, and he's gone through all of that, and he's 25 now.
1: That's
0: touring
1: exactly
0: the world.
1: Right. Hats off to him. I mean, the resilience for a person to show in those circumstances, just.

0: It was almost love. It was almost love.
1: Morrie FM's Early Breakfast Club with Si and Lana.
2: Remember the Jetsons? The cartoon series The Jetsons?
3: Yes.
2: Meet George Jetson.
4: Jane, his wife.
2: And his dog Elroy or Leroy?
5: I think it's his son.
2: Oh, it's his son. All right.
3: Potato, anyway, potato.
2: Well, one of the things when I was growing up, we'd watch the Jetsons on the cartoons after school. They had a watch that had pictures. It was like a TV watch. Yeah. And I said to my brother, man, imagine one day. Well, now we've got it, right? They also had a pill that she popped in what effectively was the Jetsons microwave. And it would go from being a little pill, they'd push a button, the pill would explode in the microwave, and then there was a full three-course meal that would emerge after 10 seconds. And I remember looking at that going, wow, that's pretty cool. New York Post have put up this story, and it's for people that hate the gym and hate exercise. There's a pill. There's this 2,000 people are being trialed. It's a clinical trial that's showing incredible science from this massive global biotech company called Invida. You guys would have heard of Invida. This is a pill, and it basically mimics physical exercise. So the first thing it does is curb your appetite. So that's the Wegovy, you know, that sort of thing, Ozempic kind of vibe. But it goes beyond just curbing your appetite. So your body feels like it's been through exercise and therefore mimics what exercise does in terms of burning calories and even toning up your muscles.
5: Wow. So what? Your heart?
2: Everything.
5: Your heart has had a cardiovascular workout.
2: That's what they're saying.
5: How can that be?
2: Well, I don't know, but it doesn't. It's just Frankenstein stuff.
5: Can't we just work out? Sorry.
3: No time. Give me a pill. Fantastic.
2: And do you know what, Speed? That's right. Looking at the comments from the story, people say, this is so fantastic. I'll never have to exercise again. But what it doesn't tell you is it may mimic the body's physical changes. So you may develop triceps and guns. Maybe you do. But for me, as a person who really exercises quite a lot, it's the mental health benefits as well. Now, it doesn't say whether the drug does that. But if you're just popping a pill.
5: Yeah. I think I'd struggle with that too. Like, I'm the same as you. I probably work out about 6 times a week. And sometimes I cannot be bothered.
2: Yeah.
5: But that's part of that mental thing of then going and doing it and being like, oh my gosh, I've gone and done it when I didn't feel like doing it.
2: Yeah.
5: And now I feel like I can overcome things.
2: Absolutely. Well, this pill has shown incredible results to the 2,000 patients, so they think it could be potentially released in the next 5 years on the market.
5: So your heart comes out, really? And your heart ends up being okay?
2: Yeah, apparently.
3: There's still a lot of perks, though. Like, I mean, there's things with it, though. It's not all just about the vanity of getting fit, right? Like, if this is a pill that can, like, think about the health system, if it can get some, ease some of the pressure on that.
2: I guess that's true. If it does, you know, help with the obesity, which they reckon, diabetes, which I think will be the biggest killer in years to come.
3: Yep.
2: Maybe you're right.
5: But then it's one of those things where I kind of sometimes feel like it needs to be a long trial to really understand what a lot of these things are doing to us long term.
2: Yeah, and to that point, Lana, and to your point, Speedy, we live in an age in 2026 globally where there's never been a generation of people more medicated for anxiety and depression than there are now. So
5: yeah.
2: Never.
3: Yeah. So but that's also because we didn't have the medications.
2: Well, not necessarily. They've been around for a long time. Like every single year on year, people are being more medicated. Younger people too. The stats on teens is terrible. So I don't know. That's why I just get a bit dubious with this stuff.
3: Mm.
2: But might be just me. One story to finish.
5: Will it be cheaper than a treadmill?
2: I'd say it'd be a lot cheaper than treadmill. Well, I used
3: to
2: a little story to finish. It'll take 30 seconds or less. I used to swim all the time at the aqua gym, and I'd always, you know, stand on the edge of the pool in my togs and go, oh, I can't be bothered. Get in the pool. There's this dude that I used to see there every day. He was about 80 years old if he was a day. True.
5: Right.
2: He was real old. And he said, how are you going, young fella? That's how old he was. And I said, not too bad. I'm not really feeling like this. And he goes, and he schools me. He goes, have you ever got out feeling worse than when you got in? And I said, no, never. And he goes, there's your answer. Now get on with it.
5: Did he say that in his jocks?
2: In his togs.
5: Yeah, that's a pretty big
2: pretty
5: moment.
2: Good advice. Have you ever felt worse getting out than when you got in? Same with exercise at the gym. Ever felt worse leaving than when you did?

0: it arriving.
1: Is that when you realise you've got your floaties and you're just about drowned?
2: Also, I love that you call it aqua gym. I would have just said the swimming pool.
1: The pool.
2: But sounds flash.
0: Attention to detail.
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0: The early bird catches the... 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It's the Early Breakfast Club on More FM. 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
3: Now, before we crack on, Bondi's away today, so we need a third player as a referee. And Nikki is on the line. Hello, Nikki.
4: Good morning. How are you?
3: Great. Thanks. Thanks for doing this, Nikki. So straight off the
4: You're
3: bat,
4: welcome.
3: Before you vote, you've got room 813 in the Trans-Tasman check-in. So listen out tonight at 5 o'clock. You could be heading to Australia with Choice Hotels, Nikki.
4: Beautiful. I have my alarm set. We're ready to go.
5: Okay, great. Okay, so Nick

0: Hey, Simon, yes. Speedy, here is my slightly interesting for you today. This song was playing at a core stadium in Sydney for the Warriors game when it went along. It's the Rabbitohs song. Yep. It's their theme song that they all sing. I at first thought I was at war when I heard it. I thought, I feel like this is, did they march and sing this at war? They must have.
1: Well, I think it's actually... It may be like a Salvation Armyist song, because yes, the line is glory, glory, hallelujah, but they go glory, glory, South Sydney.
0: Yeah. Yes, South Sydney is our home.
2: Ah, a bit of a lyric change there.
0: Yeah. And then I was looking down on the field and I saw the Rabbitoh mascot and I thought, why is it called a mascot? Like, where did that come from? So away I went.
1: Good question,
0: actually. I shot through on Google and I started investigating why it's called a mascot. So back in the 1800s, there was a... theatre show, Speedy. And the theatre show was all about a girl who they considered to be bad luck for farming, for agriculture in France. And so wherever she went, there was bad luck.
2: Yeah.
0: It was just, she just, crops wouldn't grow, animals wouldn't thrive. And the entire show, they called it Le Mascotte, right? Le Mascotte. Mascotte means actually to be a witch of bad luck. Oh. And that's what they sort of had sort of called her. And so what ended up happening in this musical was that they found a way to make it actually work and bring a good luck charm to these places. And so then they started calling it the mascot. And over as time's progressed, we've called it a mascot because it brings good luck to things like teams or farms. Now it's pretty much just sports in the modern day era. Yeah, we call it a mascot. But actually, if you look at the origins, the word is French for something quite the opposite. Okay. A witch of bad luck.
1: Very interesting indeed.
0: All because of a screenplay which sort of taught people that that's what, you know, you didn't want around the place. Okay. And instead it's actually been the opposite.
1: Okay. Well, Nikki, because you're a special guest, you're going to go first.
3: Now
1: I know you love your league, but you've got to be honest.
0: You can be honest with me, Nikki. Okay. It's all right.
3: Okay, now I love you, Lana, and I love the Warriors, and I love everything league, but I'm sorry I didn't find it that interesting. You have done better.
0: I have, haven't I? Halfway through, I thought that myself, actually.
2: Good on you, Nikki.
1: Yeah. Nikki, you've got...
0: how she did it? Nicely.
1: Yeah, you did.
0: Let's hear it, Simon.
1: Well, now that Nikki's done the hard yards, it's a yes from me, Lana. I think you're well done. I'd say it was interesting, so I found something out, but I kind of tend to agree with Nikki.
0: That's a no from me too, Nix.
2: I was going to give you a yes. I still will. I'll give you a yes. Yeah, you had me at witches. I thought that was a turn I didn't expect. And something kind of nice to start the week on, you know, turning a negative into a positive.
1: Yeah.
2: Which is sadly not the way that Simon and Nikki would want to start their week. But that's fine. You win some, you lose some.
0: Exactly. Oh, well.
1: Nikki, you took the hit for the whole team there. You're a hero. Yep.
0: I love that you threw Nikki in it by making her vote first.
1: Exactly. Sorry, Nikki.
3: I know.
1: But the good news is you're in that draw. Room 813 for Choice Hotels this afternoon. You could be heading to Australia, Nikki.
3: Oh, well, that was stressful. I need a holiday.
0: Yeah, you're fine.
1: Hang on there, Nikki. Well done.
0: So who's on now?
2: Simon.
0: Oh.
1: Can I change my vote?
0: Ha-ha.
1: The only reason I really voted no is because they've bastardised a lovely, glorious song to God and put a rugby league team as substitute.
0: It's true.
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0: rest in peace.
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2: So, I've got a friend who lives in Te Tahi Bay, and she sent me a message at the weekend, and she goes, oh, you know how you used to be, because I was obsessed with McDonald's Young Entertainers.
3: Oh, yeah, it's a great show.
2: Yeah, but then also Coca-Cola Christmas in the Park, which now, ironically, we host, so full circle moment.
3: Yeah.
2: Not that I was ever performing on stage. But she said, you'd love this. Do you know that at, like, where she lives in Te Tahi Bay, she keeps seeing signs everywhere saying that Ainsley Allen is in real estate for Bailey's in the area. And she's like, you know how real estate agents online at the moment are doing everything? Like, you got old Heather from Harcourts and Hawke's Bay, wherever she is, and she's like, everyone's trying to be a bit different and do something different.
3: Yeah.
2: Well, wait till I tell you what Ainsley Allen is doing. And Ainsley is with us right now. We've got her number. Hi, hey. Ainsley.
4: Oh, kia ora, folks. How's it going?
3: Good, thank you, Ainsley.
4: I'm good.
3: So you've been in real estate, what, for 18 months now?
4: Yeah. Well, perfect. You've got that right.
3: So Lana mentioned what you were doing. I think it's the floor is yours, Ainsley. What do you do to encourage a property sale?
4: Well, these days you need to try anything possible. So because my music, you know, my background in the music industry and people recognize my face from that. So I thought, well, what a great marketing tool. And, you know, you've got to have a point of difference these days, because otherwise you're just the same as the other person who's trying to sell houses.
2: So what do you do? If I came to you, Ainsley, and I said, hey, I've got this place in Te Tahi Bay, I want to list it with you, what do I, other than a great sale, what do I get also, Ainsley, if you sell that thing?
4: So you may be, and we knew Tommy Heptonstall from the Bay, who has Tommy's real estate here in Wellington.
2: Yeah.
4: So it's kind of been in my blood. So I studied, and here I am working at Bailey's in Parramatta. And
3: what's your opening song?
2: Oh yeah, true. Or is it like a request situation, Ainsley?
4: Well, that's what I ask them before I come around. I say, "What are your favourite songs?" I mean, I've got a list of 700 songs.
2: Wow.
3: Do you do Journey? Don't Stop Believing.
4: I do. I have done it. I've been known to sing that song, yes.
2: Okay, well, this is great. So if there's anybody, we're in Wellington. Are we just Te Tahi Bay? Are we further up the coast? Where can you go to? How does that work in real estate? Do you have, like, boundaries?
4: Look, the beauty, this is the cool thing about Bailey's. We can list all over New Zealand. So I may know someone in Auckland. And they can say, Ainsley, look, put me onto someone here in Bailey's in Auckland, and then I'm part of that listing.
3: So, and you do open homes, not just on sale. So when people are looking through the house, they put their shoes at the door and they walk into the lounge of the home and Ainsley's there with her guitar and amp.
2: Yeah, but you got to sell the house first. It's part
4: no,
2: of the deal.
4: No, no. You need a list with me.
2: Yeah.
4: You need to list your house with me and I'll sell it and then we'll have a party.
3: Yeah. Oh, then we'll have the party.
2: Sometimes you need to explain rules to Simon about 8 times first.
3: Sorry, yeah, I thought you were turning up to open homes every weekend. I'm like, holy crap, you're a busy woman, actually.
4: Oh, yeah, no, that would be too hard.
2: But also room to expand if need be, you know, create a jingle for every single house. The line is there. Ainsley Allen delivers results with professionalism. Sell with me and I'll sing at your housewarming. It is fantastic. Best of luck with everything. And I look forward to coming to a couple of housewarmings in Te Tahi Bay. And I look over and there you are.
3: Thanks heaps, Ainsley.
4: Fine, Lana. Thank you so much for having me on.
2: Of course.
3: Good luck and go well. Really appreciate you yakking. See ya.
4: Bless you.
3: Bye.
2: Thank you.
3: Bye. Ainsley Allen. With you, mates, here, this is More FM.
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4: Oppose the bill, with both invoking the agree to disagree clause. Axe David Seymour says smartphone sales should be banned for that age group instead.
5: Under 16s could still have a dumb phone, getting around and keeping in touch with their parents, but not have this attention snapping device on them 24/7.
4: There's an increased police presence in Northland's Mangawhai after an armed burglar confronted people in their home. Police allege he went in with a piece of wood yesterday afternoon and advanced on the
5: device on them 24/7.
4: There's an increased police presence in Northland's Mangawhai after an armed burglar confronted people in their home. Police allege he went in with a piece of wood yesterday afternoon and advanced on the occupants. A confrontation followed and they disarmed him. The 26-year-old was then taken to a Whangarei hospital in a serious condition. Road crews across the South Island are preparing for a significant winter storm. State Highway 94 between Milford and Tiano is closed until about 9 this morning due to an increased avalanche risk. NZTA's Mark Owen says drivers need to be cautious.
6: Prolonged heavy rain for the west coast and obviously snow for inland parts of Otago and South Canterbury. So we just want to advise motorists to plan ahead.
4: In sport, where the Springboks have made 4 changes to their team for Sunday's second test against the All Blacks in Cape Town. Coach Razzie Erasmus thinks his side can play a lot better after losing the first test by 17 points.
7: Most of the things we inflicted on ourselves, and that's frustrating. We are irritated with each other.
4: Rugby with All Blacks Travel and Hospitality.com. And fast bowler Bryden Carse has been removed from England's squad for the second cricket test against Pakistan.
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0: meaning by fondling?
1: Oh, I thought you meant give it a hold, like a butt cheek squeeze. No, you just a gentle depression of it. Just press it down.
2: A gentle depression.
1: Just a gentle push down, and that'll tell you whether it's...
0: If there's a little bit of movement there, Bob's your uncle.
1: Bob's your uncle.
2: I was more cupping it.
1: Yeah, well, I thought
2: if we're being honest.
0: Yeah, you get that vibe.
2: So there I was.
1: Tuesday night, single woman.
2: I was more cupping it.
1: Yeah, well, I thought
2: if we had his guts out.
0: A bit of movement there. Bob's your uncle.
1: Bob's your uncle.
2: I was more cupping it.
1: Yeah, well, I thought
2: if we're being honest.
0: Yeah, you get that vibe.
2: So there I was.
1: Tuesday night, single woman.
2: I was more cupping it.
1: Yeah, well, I thought
2: if we had his guts out, but I kind of like that look on him. He was pushing the trolley.
1: He sounds pretty attractive.
2: He was pushing the trolley, singing like that to Linkin Park.
1: He was actually singing.
2: He's singing to this song here because he and his and stuff. But the massive JBL speaker, I'm sorry, much like the beach, I just think I loved it because it looked great, and he was vibing with himself and himself only. Here, because he and his and stuff. But the massive JBL speaker, I'm sorry, much like the beach, I just think I loved it because it looked great, and he was vibing with himself and himself only.
1: Yeah.
2: Smashing his head down to Linkin Park. But like, when is it acceptable with a massive JBL?

0: your lounge. That's a case.
1: What about
0: closed.
1: Footy practice?
2: No, not unless you're. What Doc is saying there.
1: Yeah.
2: If you're on a track, I did one of the great walks a couple of years ago. I had my headphones on. So that's just my own little world, right?
1: Yeah.
2: So you wouldn't take a Yui Boom there and be blasting it through the
1: forest. I just don't know why you think you can take it to the lake then. Are you playing lake noises out of it?
2: Heal the world. Make it a better place.
1: And I know that it is love.
2: You just.

0: Here's two good reasons to be a morning person. 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
1: So Lana going through the supermarket, this guy rocks up there. He's pretty interesting chappy, and he's got a big... These things are about a metre high, these JBL speakers, with the flashing lights, the disco lights, the whole thing, and he's bashing out a song.
2: It's in his trolley.
1: Yeah.
2: And it's Linkin Park. And it was awesome to see, but I could totally see if more than one person had that going, or if you were like, you'd had a big long day and...
1: Yeah.
2: For me, it was more of a social thing. I was like, oh my God, this is so funny to watch, like how everyone was behaving.
1: And I think we've all experienced it, like when somebody else's music is actually really impacting your space. So I'm a guy that loves music everywhere, so I'm mindful, but I'm... So this text from Abby, she says, the other day at Kmart, there was a lady blasting Brown Eyed Girl, it's a Van Morrison song, through her phone whilst trying to have a conversation. So she was yelling over the top of the song. Even my 2-year-old was covering her ears. Too loud. Great song though, she's Abby.
2: Very good song.

0: on the plane now, you have to have headphones.
1: And Mum's yelling. I'm like, Mum, turn it off.
0: Because everyone's in their own little world, so they can't even tell how loud they're being.
1: I was at the physio and a guy's watching YouTube clips on his phone, on
0: speaker. In reception?
1: Yeah, in reception.
0: Yeah, always the way.
1: And you don't want to be that guy, but I was kind of like, hey.
0: A guy yesterday at the airport was watching a horse race.
1: Oh, yeah.
0: Loud ass.
1: Nah. Hi, Rachel.
2: Hey, good morning, guys.
0: Hi, Rachel.
1: When is it appropriate to have a sort of, you know, a Yui boom, or in this guy's case, the big boom box?
2: I'm not sure that it is in public, unless you were having a party at the park and everyone, you know, you've got a big group of people.
1: But even then, you know, if there's another picnic family.
0: Yeah, but you've got to have some noise sometime, don't you? Surely that's okay.
2: You have to read the room, have your volume at a suitable level if you're, probably, I don't think it ever is. It really brasses me off when people drive the streets with their big loud music buffing everywhere.
1: See, I don't know, I'm a bit different than you. I kind of like that because I go, oh, they're having a great time.
0: Well, look, I've seen it before when you go and watch, like, say, like softball, right? There's always someone playing music, and I think it kind of does add to the vibe a little bit. Like, it's like when you go and watch a game and there's a DJ who play, like, that part is helpful. No, we can't have a world with no music.
1: We're not convincing you, are we, Rachel? We can hear it.
2: Oh, I love music. I just don't like other people imposing their music on me. It might not be what I want to hear.
1: So. Yeah. That's very fair.
0: Now, here's an interesting text. Morning, guys. Not related to what you're talking about, but could Simon please tell me the cream that he's used to clear up his toe fungus? It's a true text.
1: I don't want to talk about that.
0: But what did you use, or is it still going?
1: It's called Micronail.
0: Micronail.
1: I think that's what it's called.
0: There you go, Kylie, Micronail.
1: Micronail, but you didn't hear it from me.
0: In bulk. Simon's got left over.
1: I'm good to go now.
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3: Morning, I'm Grace Cocker with the latest at 5.30. National is brushing off opposition from its coalition partners to the bill that would ban under-16s from social media. It won't get its first reading in Parliament until after the election. Leader Christopher Luxon says parents want intervention.
4: We had the same challenge, the same pushback in many ways as I alluded to in my remarks around the phone ban. You know, a lot of people thought that was going to be impossible.
3: New Zealand consumers appear to be surprisingly resilient despite higher fuel prices. Core retail spending rose 0.7% in the last quarter. Economist Nick Brunsdon from Infometrics says the outlook remains quite positive.
5: Even though interest rates are trekking upwards, as employment opportunities increase, that's also going to boost household budgets, and so I'm not expecting a particularly negative effect combined on the retail sector.
3: An alleged fleeing moped driver is due in court in Hamilton today. Police say the 38-year-old pulled in front of a patrol car, the scooter spray-painted and with its license plate covered up. The moped was ditched and a police dog was used to track him to his alleged hiding spot. There, officers found loaded firearms, drugs and a protective vest in a backpack. A reminder for motorists that State Highway 94 between Milford Sound and Tiano is closed due to an avalanche risk. It is expected to reopen about 9 a.m. The hazard could result in all-day closures from tomorrow when snow is expected to fall to road level. In sport, there's relief for Ryan Fox after scraping into this week's FedEx Cup finale. He's qualified in the 30th and final spot for the $67 million Tour Championship.
6: Ever since getting on tour, it's the one you want to get to. I wanted to rectify that this year.
3: And the famous Diego Maradona Hand of God ball from a 1986 World Cup has sold for $5.7 million at auction.
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3: Mostly fine to start the day around Tauranga with westerlies. It should stay relatively clear overnight, but a bit of cloud by tomorrow morning. High of up to 18, dropping to 6 degrees.
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1: Kia ora, good evening. I'm Judy Bailey. Welcome to One Network News.
2: You're looking pretty good, Nick, Jude.
3: Atta girl, Jude. What you got for us?
1: Thank you, Simon. Big news today, everybody, and it has gone live now. I have actually just checked. Today is a brilliant day across New Zealand. 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
2: I saw this story.
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2: Do they sell lids only? Because I've got a lot of containers with no lids.
1: Well, I think it's just the chuck.
2: It's a bit like the whole sock thing. One sock seems to disappear from a pair regularly, and I'm not joking, Speed. There'll be many people listening to me going, he's right. They've got no lids. The lids disappear.
1: You're right, and then you try another lid, and it leaks all through your lunchbox.
3: Oh, dear.
1: It's embarrassing. So, well, I've had a look now. I don't know if you can just buy lids, Simon, but do you know what they have returned to? The 70s style. Remember those lids?
2: Oh, yeah.
1: The rigid lids that used to sit on top of everything, and they've brought back some gorgeous pastel colour. By the way, this is not an ad.
2: No.
1: This is just a story of interest.
2: That is sort of retro. It's like a blade of a fan. You know, the top of the lid,
1: yes.
2: It looks like a...
1: So they're all the ones I remember. My mother was a bit of a sucker for hosting a Tupperware party. She was a very busy mum, and all the mums in Dargaville got together and they did that thing, because you got a gift if you did the party.
2: Oh, I thought that Tupperware party was a ruse for something else.
1: Eh?
2: It was a...
3: lingerie party.
2: Yeah, well, worse. Isn't
1: no, because Nirvana's mum did it.
2: Yeah, but we heard...
1: Nicky's mum did it.
2: Didn't you hear about Nicky's mum and Nirvana's mum?
1: Yeah.
2: Yeah. Well,
1: so you're saying it was...
2: Yeah. People used to call them Tupperware parties, and they weren't.
3: But there actually were Tupperware parties.
1: No, she definitely... Because I saw the car in the driveway, Simon. Look at me. Don't you tell me my mother was doing that. Get her on the blower. I want to make sure that was definitely a Tupperware party.
2: That's why she kept on losing the lids.
1: I feel like we've done this before in the past. Someone else has told me that before.
2: No, look, there are definitely...
1: And accused my mother of being some sort of Austin Powers.
3: It sounds like something Simon would do.
2: No, it was just Big and Ace Burton, I think. I was a kid, Speedy. It was, you know, but there was a shenanigans. But that's all fine. Look,
1: I don't mean to bring it down. Don't skim over this. Are you suggesting that Tupperware parties were actually not Tupperware parties?
2: Yeah, I think they
1: were. There were no containers.
2: They were like modern day run clubs. you just got with people that sometimes weren't.
3: I think that's an Ashburton thing. I'm sorry.
1: Yeah,
3: because
1: I think that's strictly Ashburton also. In Dargaville, it really was. Because I remember Holly May's mum had one, and she wouldn't have done that.
3: Unless, and you know, maybe it was. Maybe everyone's mum was just a lesbian. Because it seems to be the fact that it was like everyone's mums went there.
2: Right.
1: There were no men in sight.
3: Which would be, you know, go for it, great thing, but doesn't quite seem to add up the same way.
2: Well, I'm sorry, the tone's changed. I shouldn't
3: Maybe Ashburton has the highest rate of lesbians per capita in New Zealand.
1: And look, I've been there a bit, and I must say I haven't noticed that.
3: You haven't found that in your time there? Based on Simon's research.
1: Krishka has texted in. Apparently, about 3 years ago, so when you were at the other station, we did talk about this, and we apparently did ring my mother and ask her if she was swinging. And she said no.
2: Well, Kerry says Cheviot was also big for the Tupperware parties that Simon's talking about.
1: So Cheviot and Ashburton.
2: Yeah. Huge, thriving metropolis. Julie says, great discussion, guys. Why did the walrus go to the Tupperware party?
1: Why?
2: Oh, I've just seen the punchline and I can't say it because it's actually filthy.
1: Why is it? Why did the walrus go?
2: Well, I can't say.
1: Well, but you can't start a joke. Oh, it's like sort of...
3: Yeah.
1: That's like saying to your kids, hold your breath in the pool and walking away.
3: You got us into this mess. You get us out of here.
2: Have a guess, Michael.
3: I've just seen it.
1: Where is it?
3: Okay.
2: So you can't say it. Why did the walrus go to the Tupperware party?
3: Can you see it there now, Lana?
1: I'm going to try and guess.
2: Don't do it. No.
3: Why did the walrus go to the Tupperware party?
1: Is it to do...
3: I'll give you a clue.
1: The seal?
3: He was looking for... Yeah.
1: And it's not a good seal, is it?
3: Well...
1: now it's coming into a... Okay.
2: Let's play some music, Simon.
3: A well-closed...
1: seal.
3: Yes.
1: Got it.
3: Thanks, Simon.
1: There's a thing called pre-reading, Simon.
2: A well-closed seal.
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1: Before we get there, though.
2: Let's go. Bishop Dale Burnside Casebrook Community Group. About 10,000 members in this group, and this was sent to me a number of times over the weekend. Debbie has an issue.
1: Debbie.
2: Well, Debbie might be onto something, but it's the way she's onto it that could be the issue, actually. Debbie says, right, in capital letters, I've kept quiet about this, but I've now received 4 political flyers in my letterbox in the last fortnight. Stop it! Leave me alone! You know I don't vote for you, so stop!
1: Whoa.
2: Craig comes in. Debbie, we all get them.
1: I like Craig.
2: Have you had 4, Craig? Yes. Well, I find that very hard to believe. Craig says, why the hell would I lie about junk mail?
1: I like Craig even more.
2: Debbie says, because every time I raise something on this page, you jump in and try and make me look stupid. Craig just leaves B. Craig doesn't come back. Sarah comes in. Sarah sort of needs to... Sarah's a firefighter, I can tell.
1: New
2: She's
1: entry.
2: Trying to put out the fire. Debbie, hi. They're being delivered to the entire suburb. We've had them at our house too. Debbie. Then why did I get another one yesterday, Sarah?
1: Yeah, Sarah.
2: Because they delivered more over the weekend, hon.
1: Hon?
2: Yeah. Debbie, you're completely missing the point. Craig's back. There is no point, says Craig. Debbie then says, there absolutely is. Someone is repeatedly approaching my property and putting political propaganda in my letterbox. How do they know I don't vote for them? This is a huge breach of privacy. Do not patronize me on this page. Nathan.
3: Debbie.
2: Hi. I delivered some of these last weekend. We were told to do every letterbox in the area. Nobody is targeting you, I promise.
1: Some poor school kid getting $3.
2: Debbie, and how exactly do you know where my house is, Nathan?
1: Oh, Nathan.
2: I only know because it's a house and we've been told to do every house in the suburb. Debbie, that is not an answer. Delete my address now.
1: Oh, my gosh. Poor Nathan, the kid's going to school traumatised from Debbie.
2: Now, Deb, I've had them too, and at first I thought it was a speeding ticket. There's a certain political party, and I won't name it. It's one of the big ones, and they keep sending stuff, and it's in your actual address, and it's got the wee window, and you think it's actually something.
1: Really?
2: And then you open it up, and it's a political flyer.
1: Why are you giving them and I'm not?
2: I don't know. Oh, no.
1: Oh,
2: breach of privacy.
1: Get Debbie.
2: Right, yeah. I'll tell Debbie. She's cutting onto it. She knows.
1: Wow. It's just amazing what fires people up, isn't it?
2: I think from what I've seen this week, from what people have sent me, it's the time of year. We're just about at the end of winter.
1: Mm.
2: It's been a weird winter. It started off slow, but then it's really ramped up the last couple of weeks. People are angry. They're sick. You know, they're crook. They just need these days to just get a little bit longer and the sun to come out. Deb, just chill out, and apologies to Nathan, the wee paper boy.
4: Debbie's sick, all right?
1: Couldn't you get a wee no circular sign? Because there's signs for everything you can stick on your letterbox. Doesn't have to be just no circulars.
2: I've seen one that's got enough badges on it. Looks like a school prefect.
1: Yeah.
4: You know, you don't want your letterbox looking like that, do you? I don't know. I just think, like, why would you get that rolled up about
2: That's
4: it? Just
2: what
4: put
2: I
4: it in
2: think.
4: The bin. Who cares?
2: Get rocked up out on the street when you're checking your letterbox, but to go and post it on the page, and obviously she's a serial poster because she had a go at that guy.
1: People do get rocked up, though.
4: She should run for parliament.
2: Oh, that's
4: You know, they argue all the

0: time. She's got the personality for it.
1: Or at least local government.
2: There used to be a program on TV on Sunday afternoons. I don't know if you guys have ever heard of it, called On the Mat. It was a wrestling show. It was the On the Mat. And my brother and I, we were kids when it was on. We used to love it. And there was King Curtis and Ernie Leonard. And my auntie Barb would ring the police every Sunday saying, are you looking at the violence that's on our screen?
0: She wouldn't.
2: She rang, and she listens to this show. She's in Nelson. Auntie Barb, she would ring the police every Sunday.
1: Oh, my God.
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1: so it's people like Auntie Barb. We should call the segment Auntie Barb. I've got an Auntie Barb too, but she hasn't really complained about anything. She could do with complaining about it.
2: Auntie Barb.
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6: With UMG, meet the all-new Mazda CX-5. Book your test drive now. A poor hutakawa tree along Tauranga's Beach Road walkway has been poisoned twice in the last year. The council says the tree survived both attacks, but the incidents have cost nearly $1,000 to remediate, with no one being identified. And two crashes in Tauranga over the weekend left one person dead and another critically injured. Police are urging motorists to reduce their speed, particularly when travelling through intersections and traffic lights. That's local news for Tuesday.

0: Otago and South Canterbury.
1: Police in Auckland are assuring the public they're working hard to find the people behind a man's death in Blockhouse Bay. He was stabbed on Saturday afternoon. Police want to hear from witnesses and anyone with video footage. In Northland, there will be extra police in Mangawhai after an armed burglar confronted people in their home. Police claim he had a piece of wood. People there disarmed him, though, and he was taken to hospital in serious condition. And overseas, China has issued its biggest ever recall of more than 4 million vehicles. It includes locally made Teslas, with concerns hidden door handles are difficult to find and open in emergencies. Sport. One last chance for some All Blacks to impress in South Africa in tomorrow morning's final midweek match against the Lions in Johannesburg. Loose forward Ethan Blackadder.
2: We're trying to play our best footy to push for a jersey, so the competition's well and truly there for that.
1: 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Rugby with All Blacks, travel and hospitality.com. And in the other code, our Warriors side for their clash in the NRL against the Knights in Auckland will be out this evening. Another issue for coach Andrew Webster, with star wing Dallin Watanez-Lesniak suffering a broken collarbone.
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1: More FM weather with Tyremaster. Still local, still independent for over 40 years. 0800 Tyremaster. Mainly fine today with lots of sunshine, just a few cloudy patches. Westerly winds, 18 now high and down to a low of 6 this evening. Tomorrow, fine and cloudy, a high of 19 degrees. Staying quite cloudy Thursday.
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5: 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Come back, Lana. Whoops. Welcome along to a new day, Tuesday morning at More FM.

0: morning, Lance. Morning, Speed. Bondi's still away today.
1: The milkman's just been. He's a bit late today. He apologises.
0: Does he?
1: Yeah, he turned up. Look at that coffee I made. Just beautiful. I mean, sure, it ran me a bit late in here, but I was cleaning up mess from everyone.
0: Sorry about that.
1: There's mess everywhere.
2: Simon.
0: Hey, well, I've got buttons to push, Speed.
2: Tropical cyclone Simon, eh?
1: And then
0: Hurricane Barnett.
1: People who are here at nighttime obviously just don't. They just must be allergic to putting on a dishwasher.
2: Yeah.
1: Every morning I get in here, it's full and dirty.
2: Adam from the drive show. Yep. I don't blame him.
1: Steph on the night show.
0: I'm blaming her. Yeah. My mother.
2: Both of them. It's a conspiracy theory. Your mum, she comes in here sometimes.
0: She should get in there. Clean up.
1: Casserole?
2: Does your mum make a good casserole?
0: Mum makes a casserole to die for.
1: What sort of protein?
0: Well, do you know what her actual specialty is? It's an apricot chicken dish.
1: Yum.
0: And that's like, she smashed that out for years. And if ever I'm feeling a bit poorly, she'll bring it round.
1: And the smell when you walk in the house of the apricot chicken casserole.
0: She makes a pretty mean bacon and egg pie too, just quite loads of bacon. But
2: do you think there's a bit of like a generational thing there with cooking where I feel like people would just have like five or six dishes and that's all you'd cook for your entire life?
1: Yeah, the rotation was very slim.
2: Whereas now I feel like maybe the internet's helped a lot of this. There's a lot of, you know, everyone's trying out new stuff all the time.
0: My mum is super old school. She'd be indicative of a lot of people of that generation. When things are wonky at home, you know, if there's a family upset, mum bakes or cooks.
1: That's her therapy.
0: There'll be food and pan up the wazoo.
1: And quite often the parents, the older men, they'd be out gardening.
0: Yeah.
1: Mm. So you'd stick to those trad roles.
0: Yeah, that's probably true.
1: Like, I think of my grandpa, who's still with us when things aren't going, he's back out on the lawnmower. He's 96. And he's on the lawnmower.
0: Really? So cute. Do you know my grandfather? This is amazing how life's changed. Why, there's actually quite a move in America, particularly with this trad wife thing, to go back to old school. So my grandfather never... There is. Did you see Married at First Sight?
1: Yes, but it's very polarising.
0: Oh, 100% it's polarising, but there is a real movement.
1: I think you need to decide if you want to be a trad wife, not told you have to be one.
0: I 100% agree. if you want to be one, though, knock yourself out. And it really is a movement.
1: Yeah.
0: But my grandfather never cooked a meal in his whole life. He never cooked in his whole life. So when my grandmother died, and they were married 53 years, when grandma died, grandpa had no idea. So Jody and I bought him a microwave, but my mum would go around there every single day for the 8 years he was left alive. 8 years every day, mum went around to turn it on and cook his meal.
1: I'd be like, Dad, here's how it's going to be.
0: Yeah, no, she tried. You know, he just couldn't get it. I tried to, he just couldn't get it. And he was a bright, bright man.
1: Mm.
0: My grandmother never drove a car in her whole life. She went to her grave without driving a car.
1: My nana is still the same. She hasn't driven it. My papa's passed away and she still just won't.
0: Crazy, eh?
1: Yeah. But each their own.
0: Oh, I agree.
1: I kind of love being able to vote and do what I want, though, you know? So.
0: Wow. Oh, well, sad day when you were given the vote, in my opinion.
1: You always screw up that $10 note because you don't want to look at Kate Shepherd.
0: Get out of my face, Kate. You've emasculated me.
1: Don't forget about the Trans Tasman takeover, by the way. We have another trip today.
0: Yeah.
1: Yet another one.
0: You've emasculated me.
1: Don't forget about the Trans Tasman takeover, by the way. We have another trip today.
0: Yeah.
1: Yet another one. I heard yesterday, was it Nikki who voted on? That's slightly interesting. She voted me down.
0: She won the trip.
1: I'm pretty sure I heard her win the trip yesterday afternoon.
0: Oh, wow.
1: Sorry, Nikki, if you're listening and it wasn't you, but her name was Nikki.
0: Might
1: and it sounded like the...

0: Nikki, who voted.
1: Yes, so we've still got plenty of days. Remember this, it started 20 days, 20 trips to Australia. So we're in the middle of it. And yeah, that's right, Lan. If you get on our show, you're in the draw this afternoon.
0: Actually, speaking of trad wives and trad husbands, can I come back next? Because an article has done the rounds online and it's rocked everybody up.
1: Good.
0: To the point, we've got to get involved
1: good.
0: In this.
1: Yeah, look, I think the world's a bit peaceful at the moment. I think what we need is an argy-bargy.
2: Let's stir some pots.
0: Let's stir some pots, Nick, boy. Let's go.
1: It's 11 past 6. Very, very good morning to you. Tuesday morning, thank you for waking up with us. Thank you for being part of our family. We love it and we couldn't do it without you. 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
17: This is More. It's 6.14.
18: Okay, so promised you something a little spicy. Okay, boys. An article has come up overnight and it's written on behalf of a male and a female who have successfully had an affair. And not together, they've both gone through affairs lasting 14 and 15 years, respectively, if I can use that word.
19: When you say successfully had affair, like, did they not get caught in the
18: no,
19: end?
18: No, they didn't. And now they've got together. This is a real article. They've got together and they've shared the rules of what you should do if you just...
17: I'm tuning out.
20: You said you wanted me to stir
17: the pot. Nah, I'm putting my fingers in my ears.
18: Okay, fine. Guess one of the rules.
19: A burner phone.
18: It says eight rules. Is burner phone one of them? Similar thing is this: these people say to turn off all your apps that monitor location.
17: Yeah.
18: Yeah. What are you saying it for?
17: Because my kids track my phone, so I suppose it's the same thing.
18: Actually, this could be a lot of different.
17: My daughters are shocking with my. They'll go, "Oh, what are you over there for?" And go, yeah. "Where?" In Hallswell. And I go, "How do you know I'm in Hallswell?" "Oh, we're tracking your phone."
18: You don't admit to doing it, especially to your parents. You just let them know that for the safety that they're always there.
17: Then I turn that location tracking thing off, and they all text me, "Why have you turned the tracking off, Dad?"
19: Never you mind.
18: Yeah, yeah. Well, that's what they... So, do you want to hear this list, or would you rather turn a blind eye and pretend this stuff doesn't happen?
19: I think let's hear it.
18: We need to get two texts to say you want to hear the list.
17: That's a pretty low bar. Let's make it 200.
18: only two texts. If you want to hear the list that they've made of eight rules about how to keep an affair going and secret. It's shocking. I believe it's shocking. But this has gone nuts. Even Bondi, who's away at the moment, sent this to me and said, "Did you see this?" overnight. That's how much it's going.
17: It's divided on text, but you've got your two texts.
18: Where?
17: There, top one.
18: Oh, okay.
17: Do you want to do it?
18: Can I bring the music back, please? Because I need the spice. Thank you.
17: Excuse me. I'm just going to read the news.
18: Yeah, Simon, just before you said to me you wanted to stir the pot.
17: Yeah, but not like this.
18: Oh.
17: These people have had affairs for 15 years. The dirty dogs.
18: Okay, there's so many texts now. The 8 rules that they've said to have the affair work out. Number 1, turn off all apps that monitor location.
19: Yeah.
18: Okay. Number 2, tell only one confidant. Who would you tell?
19: Would that be like not the person you're having the affair with?
18: Yeah. Your wife? Yeah. Stick to soft drinks because it's more business-like if you're meeting up.
19: Stick to soft drinks.
18: So if you're going out to a bar to meet them, get like a raspberry cone.
19: Can I get a pint of Fanta, thanks?
17: Yeah, or a traffic light. I want a traffic light.
18: Can I please get a Coke float? Number 4, never mention any new interests or a change of behaviour. Like, never.
17: Right, so like, say I'm taking up macrame.
18: Yeah, because your partner will be like, well, why are you doing macrame? You've always had a macrame. Auntie Moira invited you to do macrame that time and you didn't want to do it.
19: No one who's doing macrame is having an affair.
18: Question 5. Sorry, tip 5. Expect the worst and always have an excuse. Yeah, but what excuse?
17: What does that mean?
19: IBS.
18: Expect the worst. I guess always expect you'll get caught, I suppose.
19: So where were you last night? Sorry, I had dairy.
18: I was at Georgie Pie.
19: Yeah.
17: They closed down 15 years ago, so?
18: Exactly. Be vague and unavailable.
17: That sounds like 50% of marriages.
18: Number 7. This is the worst. Actually, I'm going to leave this one to the last one.
19: Okay.
18: So we'll swap it around. Number 7, don't get greedy with meetups. And I've had friends that have been caught, like who have caught their husbands or wives doing things, and that's because they got greedy. They met up too often. Why are you guys being so uncomfortable?
19: Are you taking notes, Simon?
18: Yeah, come on. Don't be greedy with meetups.
19: See, I'm quite into this. I'm quite into this list, but Simon's aura is making me uncomfortable.
18: No, don't lean in.
17: Simon's aura is making me yes, no.
18: If you've just woken up, the last thing on this list that these people have said, the 8 rules of having an affair that lasts, number 8.
17: So you can, do you know something? I'm watching your face. Speedy's saying, oh, my aura's off. That's because I find this disgusting. But I'm looking at you, looking at me, and you can hardly read it because you're a good person, would never do it.
18: Oh, totally. This is like horrendous. These people, this text said it, Kim said, these people should all be together.
17: Yeah.
18: The two people that are having so many affairs, they should be together. It's shocking behaviour. But it's kind of the shocking behaviour that you know, from watching on the side of the road, you'd be like, what's going on over there?
19: Yeah, totally.
18: The last one.
17: Speed, you seem way too into this.
18: I kind of love it. The last one.
19: What you got?
18: Only choose a lover who is also married.
19: Oh, yeah. Because then they've got skin in the game too.
18: They've got a lot to lose.
19: They've got a life to destroy as well, you know? Whereas if it's some other sort of, you know.
18: Well, because they won't want to share.
19: Susan
18: got too
19: from
18: much
19: the street, then she sort of could blow her life up because she's got nothing to lose.
17: Right.
18: So Isn't that shocking?
17: This has been a real family-friendly break.
18: Oh, hey. You talk about Beans and Frank, fella. I'm going to talk about these lists here.
17: Where's Beans and Frank?
19: You're always talking about your...
18: You're always talking about what you got downstairs. I can read a list of having an affair.
19: Your wooden Eurasians or whatever you call it.
18: Yeah. What do you say? My cluster.
19: Your cluster. That ain't good. Get that checked out.
18: That's not family friendly.
19: What?
18: Quite honestly.
19: That word is associated with infection since COVID. We've got a cluster. We need a
18: super spreader.
17: Super spreader.
19: Simon super spreader.
18: That's good stuff.
17: Oh, man.
19: What on the line?
17: Play some music. 6:22.
18: Oh, what a start.
17: This is More FM. 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
0: Okay, why not?
1: Well, I just think we had good luck yesterday with Nikki. Nikki won the actual prize. We got a text in from somebody who's friends with Nikki who was on the show yesterday and said, yes, can confirm that was actually her. 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
0: Okay.
1: And we can put you in the draw for the check-in.
0: Just to spice it up a bit,
1: yep.
0: I'm just going to pick up a random call, but we're going to ask one question, a reasonably easy question. If you get it wrong, you don't go in. Can we do that?
1: Yep. Oh, what's the question going to be about?
0: Don't know. I haven't even thought of it.
1: Oh, gee.
0: I'll gauge it. Okay. Hang on.
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0: 0800 More FM call right now. I'll just pick up a random. Can you release the phone? Thanks, Speedy.
1: Release the phone.
0: Release the phones. Right. I'm going. This one here. I'm just basically throwing a dart at the ball here, Lana.
1: Yeah.
0: Hello, Trish.
3: Oh, hello.
1: Morning.
0: How are you, Trish?
3: I was good until you said about asking about a question.
1: Oh. Nah, he's got to do it easy. He can't be seen. You can't be seen doing something too hard at what, 25 past six in the morning?
0: Yeah. So, Trish, you sound young. So I'm going to think, I'm going to skew my question young.
3: Okay.
0: Who is the leader of the ACT party?
1: Why is that a young question?
0: It's not actually. I'll give you his first name.
1: Oh, God.
3: Okay.
0: David.
3: Seymour.
1: Boom.
0: Yeah, there you go.
1: You're in the draw, Trish.
0: You're in the draw.
1: Well done.
0: Sure, Trish.
1: Just like that.
0: You had me sweating there, Trish. I thought, please, God, get her in, get her in the draw. I was going to feel real mean.
1: You're
0: Trish, congrats.
1: First person in the draw, thanks to Choice Hotels. So you are in a room number, which Speedy's just getting for us now. And that if that room number gets called out or checked in, room 895 this afternoon, good luck for the draw. Have a goodie.
3: Hey, thank you very much, guys.
0: Thanks, Trish. Well done. Thanks for calling in. 627.
1: That was easy.
0: Yeah. Oh, I started to sweat there.
1: I look at you like, I'm going to ask a young question.
0: Who is
1: the leader of the ACT party?
0: Yeah, I sort of started. I see it was a young question.
1: So good.
0: This is

0: This is More FM Shaboozy. Sort of a cowboy kind of song, that one, Born to Die.
1: Mm.
0: Have you ever ridden a horse?
1: Yes. In the far north, that's quite often our mode of transport.
0: Oh, I suppose that is.
1: We had, we had a school horse called Couch.
0: You had a school horse?
1: Yes. His name was Couch. And he's,
0: you rode to school on him?
1: Some people did. Yeah, we had turns. True story.
0: So when your mum dropped you off at school.
1: She didn't.
0: It was on a horse. We had a cow.
1: We either walked or you got a turn to use Couch. Yeah, until you've been to a small town of Te Kōpiro, it's kind of hard. Just imagine the movie Boy.
0: Yeah, wow.
1: It's a bit like that. Have you ridden a horse?
0: Yeah.
1: Yeah.
0: Zingy.
1: Oh, Zingy. Oh, Zingy girl.
0: Zingy was apparently the most docile, stupid horse.
1: Yeah.
0: Fat, lazy.
1: Did you rock it bareback or with a saddle?
0: With a saddle.
1: Oh, yeah.
0: He'd never done anything until I got on him. And then he decided he was going to go back to his youth. And he took off.
1: No. I was screaming.
0: I've never been on a horse, so that's why they gave me the most docile one. I don't know. It just took an instant disliking to me and thought I'm going to scare the crap out of this.
1: It's a real lack of control there with a horse, unless you know what you're doing.
0: I had no idea what I was doing.
1: No, of course.
0: Zingy was just off, and I was trying to pat his ears and hold his mane again. So it's okay, Zingy.
1: Leave me off.
0: I nearly started crying. I was like 28.
1: So did he just stop?
0: He just stopped.
1: Eventually.
0: I think he ran out of puff. So did I. It was just terrifying. I just thought that. I'd like to see you riding a horse. I suspect you'd be quite good.
1: No, I used to be terrified as a kid I'd break the horse's back because I could never understand. My sister must have said something to me to make me think that I'd break a horse's back. So I just steered clear of them for many years.
0: You and I should ride to work when we got a horse.
1: Can we?
0: Yeah. We should get a horse each and ride, because you can ride them through town.
1: Can you ride a horse through town?
0: Yeah, there's horse poo everywhere.
1: Oh.
0: I'll pick you up. We should organise it. I'll pick you up. I'll have a spare horse and we'll ride from your place to work.
1: I'll pick you up on a horse. Are we having a fever dream here? This is so good.
0: I think we should plan this.
1: Yeah. Oh, I'm all
0: Sai
1: in.
0: And Lana ride a horse to work day.
1: Yeah, horse and round.
0: Yeah. If you can't ride a cowboy, ride a horse or whatever that. And if you can't ride a horse, ride a cowboy. That's the song, isn't it?
1: There's a lot of sayings around horses.
0: Okay, I'll work on it. Yeah. It's just gone 6:30.
1: But I'm in.
0: How slightly interesting coming up.
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6: Mostly clear with a high of 18, and traffic around the city is starting to get busier, especially on State Highway 2 city-bound. It already looks heavy around Arpita, and on the other end of State Highway 2, there are still slow patches developing along Hewlett's Road. And travelling State Highway 29A and travelling State Highway 29 and 36 city-bound, you can expect the usual slow patches.
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6: With UMG, the all-new Mazda CX-5. Book your test drive now. Two crashes in Tauranga over the weekend left one person dead and another critically injured. One person died after crashing their car into a tree along Cameron Road early Saturday morning, with police urging motorists to reduce their speed, especially when travelling through intersections. And NZTA is reminding locals to have their say before 5 o'clock Thursday night on a number of potential speed limit changes on State Highway 29. They say social media comments don't count as official submissions. The portal open for feedback online. That's local news.
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12: Morning, Glenn here with the latest at 6.30. National's plan to restrict social media use for under 16s has been rejected by their coalition partners, ACT and New Zealand First, opposing the bill. ACT's David Seymour says smartphone sales should be banned for that age group instead.
13: Under 16s could still have a dumb phone, keeping in touch with their parents, but not have this attention-snapping device on them 24/7.
12: National's bill has got support from advocacy group B416. State Highway 94 between Milford Sound and Tiana was closed due to an avalanche risk. It's expected to reopen about 9, but there could be all-day closures later this week. Drivers across the south being urged to plan ahead. A winter storm coming. NZTA's Mark Owen says snow is forecast down to low levels.
14: Areas in the Mackenzie Basin, South Canterbury, including the Arthurs Pass, will be impacted. Quite likely those routes will close for a period of time.
12: An alleged fleeing moped rider is due in court in Hamilton today. When police found him, they also found drugs, a protective vest and loaded firearms. Data from Infometrics has found the price of fuel has changed how Kiwis are spending money. We're still shopping and going on holidays, but keeping costs down as much as possible. And overseas, officials in China are investigating reports of formaldehyde being used to keep cabbage fresh for human consumption.
4: Sport.
12: In rugby league with Machinery House and a league of their own, a new rule will be trialled in the NRL this week. The team who concedes points either kicks off or can choose to receive the ball instead. The rule will be used on Thursday between the Broncos and Storm, who are both out of the playoffs. And last year's winner of the Women's ASB Tennis Classic will be returning to Auckland to defend her title. Women's number one, Elena Svitolina, is the first player confirmed for the 2027 tournament.
10: Sport.
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12: More FM weather with Tyremaster. Still local, still independent for over 40 years. 0800 Tyremaster. Mainly fine today with lots of sunshine, just a few cloudy patches. Westerly winds, 18 now high and down to a low of 6 this evening. Tomorrow, fine and cloudy, a high of 19 degrees. Staying quite cloudy Thursday.
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0: 23 to 7. Bondi's still away, so we need another judge for how slightly interesting.
1: Yeah, yesterday I got honest feedback from Nikki, who was listening.
0: Yeah.
1: We need one today for Simon to do slightly interesting. So give us a call. Get on air, of course. Go in the draw for the Trans-Tasman check-in.
0: Only if you're kind.
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1: Cy and Lanis.
2: That's slightly interesting.
0: Right, Ezra is on the line. Hello, Ezra.
3: Morning.
0: How are you?
3: Good, thank you. How are you?
4: Yeah, good. Are you going to be honest today? We just want to make sure there's not going to be, you know.
3: 100%, yes.
4: Great. I feel like you are. You sound very awake.
0: She also sounds like, Ezra sounds like she's got a bit of a steel in her backbone. You sound like you're not a pushover, Ezra. Would that be fair?
3: Yeah.
4: Okay. Well, you wait there with the rest of us, Ezra, and we'll let the person do his thing.
0: Okay. So here we go. I'm playing this song for a reason. So that song brings back memories of a fizzy drink, a soft drink. What?
5: Coca-Cola.
4: It was too.
0: Yeah.
4: Michael Franti.
0: That's right. They use this for a big Coke commercial. Now, the reason I raise this, Ezra, Speedy and Lana, is Coca-Cola has been around for umpteen bazillion years, but on April the 23rd, 1985, their market share had dwindled a little bit. They were losing share. People were drinking instead. What?
4: Pepsi.
0: Why were they drinking Pepsi?
4: Because of Michael Jackson?
0: No. Oh. Well, partly that, but it was a sweeter drink. And from the research they uncovered, Ezra, Coca-Cola realised their soft drink was just not as sweet as Pepsi. So after 99 years of running with the same flagship recipe, Coca-Cola decided we're going to make our drink sweeter. And it was rebranded as the new Coke, and they launched a worldwide campaign. But it triggered, inadvertently for them, a massive consumer revolt. They received 14,000 complaints a day for 77 days.
4: This is like when Milo changed their recipe.
0: Same thing, but this was a global war, basically. And so after all this sort of palaver, for 77 days, billions of dollars was spent rebranding everything, bottles, merchandise, all around the world, their stores. Can you still hear me, Ezra?
3: Yep, sorry, cut out. I couldn't hear you.
4: Yeah, don't miss much. Don't worry, you can probably pick up from where you are.
0: So the anger, and they had 17,000 complaints a day, and just flooded with that. They had people protesting outside Coca-Cola headquarters, and then they got a hardcore group that started up a campaign saying, bring back the original Coke. So after 77 days and billions of dollars expense, Coke went back to the original recipe, and their market share went through the roof, and they've never looked back.
4: Interesting, that, but it was the same drink as before when people were drinking Coke. It was actually probably good PR.
0: Do you know, I thought the same thing. In a funny kind of way, it was actually inadvertently a fantastic campaign.
4: Could have been the end.
0: But it wasn't.
4: And
0: they took back their market share to number one, and as I say, gone
4: stayed
0: from strength
4: that
0: to strength.
4: Since,
0: So that's all I got for you.
5: Okay.
4: Ezra, what do you think? Considering you
3: I honestly, I cut out like twice, so I didn't really hear much.
0: But you really
3: but
0: like
3: what I
0: me.
3: Did hear.
0: Yes.
3: what I did here, it kept me listening. I didn't just
0: yes,
3: leave.
0: I'll take
4: okay,
0: that.
4: So is that your line of acceptance there, Ezra? You're saying that keeps you? Okay.
3: Yeah.
0: Right.
4: Okay. We'll get you a room number for the Trans-Tasman check-in, okay? Thanks to Choice Hotels. You stand by, Ezra.
0: Thanks, Ezra.
3: Thank you.
0: Yes. Yeah, you're brilliant. Right,
4: you got a good one there. You're very lucky there.
0: It's a brilliant one. I loved Ezra. She was great.
5: Look, for me, Simon, that bit just lacked a bit of the... For a story about Coke, I wanted more fizz, I wanted more sparkle, I wanted more boom, bang, pop.
4: Yeah. I wanted to know how much cocaine they used to have in Coke.
5: Yes.
4: Because wasn't that the thing? Didn't they used to have cocaine in it?
0: The original recipe did contain traces
4: of
0: real cocaine.
5: Ezra said yes, but...
4: in the interest of balance, I think we're both going to say no.
5: Yeah, I'm going to say no. It just didn't do it for me. Was that clear?
4: Good on you for finding the song, though. That was good.
0: I
4: think maybe for Ezra, cutting out twice was possibly the saving grace.
5: I wish that happened to me.
4: Humbling, isn't it?
0: Do you know, it's disappointing because I kind of halfway through that I felt it was a bit wrong too.
5: So was that a no from you, Lana? Was just clarity?
4: Yeah. But, and a no from Simon.
0: But,
4: so
0: you know, and I was tossing up. I should have done this one. It turns out Hitler was addicted to meth.
5: It's a yes from me.
0: He was.
4: Sorry?
0: Hitler was addicted to methamphetamine.
4: Oh, were they making that back then?
0: Yep. So should I have gone that with that one?
4: Yeah, that well, that would have got me, yes.
5: Because really this was just about market share. And when you say it like that,
0: yeah, I don't know why.
5: Would you want to listen to that song? Well,
0: I am a bit of a stats man, but yeah. Okay, fine.
4: Well, there's a message in. Belinda said she liked it, and it was interesting.
0: Thanks,
4: Belinda. So Belinda and Ezra. See, yeah. you can please some people.
0: 14 to 7. 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

0: State Highway 29 and 36 citybound, you can expect the usual slow patches.
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12: 11 minutes away from 7, next couple of days, there's going to be a real cold snap hitting the country. Real cold. Snow to low levels.
13: Oh.
12: You always get this though. It's around spring. You get that spring freakish storm.
13: It is, and it turns. Yeah. Then it turns quickly, yeah. Yeah.
12: So it's coming.
13: But the days are getting longer.
12: Much longer.
13: Noticed that yesterday when I was going to aqua jogging.
12: Oh, nice. You're such a good citizen. This is
13: so young.

0: This is More FM with Si Lana of the Breakfast Club, Kelly Clarkson, since you've been gone. Hey, thank you for not going anywhere. Thanks for listening in this morning. Hope you had a good sleep. You're looking forward to a new day. Very, very disappointing for a whole bunch of fans who were heading off last night to see Alex Warren.
1: He put up a statement.
0: I read it. Yeah, he must have been crook.
1: I think he's got the New Zealand flu. I wouldn't wish that on anyone, and I know everyone's got it. I mean, yesterday was a record for Hatohone St. John for the calls that they've had again.
0: Yeah.
1: And we also reset that record about 2 weeks earlier with so many people just being admitted into hospital, needing help, all the rest of it. They've had to call in people who have retired.
0: I know, and they've got flu wards now set up at Auckland Hospital. So, yeah, and this is a real shame because there was so much anticipation around the Spark Arena concert with Alex Warren because he had performed in Christchurch on Friday and Saturday nights, and the reviews were amazing.
1: Yeah.
0: Amazing.
1: Of course, he was here just last year.
0: Yeah.
1: And this was sort of his big first show. The people who had travelled from Australia who missed out on tickets for his shows that are coming up. He put this out on his story last night. He said, "Auckland, I've never had to do this. Breaks my heart to even write this, but I have had to cancel tonight's show." Mm. That's the hard thing, I think. It's not postponed, it's cancelled. "I've tried everything to be able to make this show work. I'm sadly bedridden. I can barely talk, let alone sing, and it sadly just is not possible to play tonight's show. I love you all so much, and I hope you know how grateful I am to each and every one of you. I understand what it takes to be able to attend concerts, and the fact that many of you travelled for this one has made this decision even more difficult."
0: I thought that was great. The acknowledgement, when you cancel, there's people that have come from all over the country to get to that venue.
1: Yep.
0: And so to acknowledge that was pretty special, I thought. Actually, Pam's just sent us a text too, Lance. She said, "I went to Saturday night's concert in Christchurch. He actually had a box of tissues on the concert stage." So he was
1: already fighting then.
0: Yeah.
1: Gosh, I saw a video yesterday of a German backpacker who had travelled from Germany. She timed her OE to New Zealand so she could see him.
0: No.
1: And she was
0: in
1: doing
0: Christchurch,
1: it
0: in Auckland.
1: In Auckland.
0: Oh.
1: And so she did it at the end of the video last night outside the Spark Arena with all the cones up and no one letting them in.
0: You know, that must be so soul destroying. I used to work with the guy that you know, Phil Gifford.
1: Yes.
0: We were doing the breakfast show at ZM years ago. Bruce Springsteen had never been to New Zealand. He loved Bruce Springsteen. He was a music critic. I used to work with the guy that you know, Phil Gifford.
1: Yes.
0: We were doing the breakfast show at ZM years ago. Bruce Springsteen had never been to New Zealand. He loved Bruce Springsteen. He was a music critic. He flew from here, from New Zealand, to Texas to see Bruce Springsteen with his wife. They were only there for 3 days. He's at his hotel on the morning of the concert in the States in Texas, so excited. Guy walks into the reception area of the hotel and says, "Oh, I'm gutted," to the reception person.
1: Oh, he found out from someone else.
0: And Phil said, "What?" And he said, "Bruce Springsteen's cancelled his concert tonight." And because Clarence Clemens, the saxophonist, had been in a bar fight and been hit with a whiskey. So he
1: in a bar fight. That would just make you furious, wouldn't it?
0: So Phil had to fly back. So it cost him $10,000.
1: His saxophone player got in a bar fight, so he cancelled the entire show.
0: The whole show, yep. Yep.
1: Just go a cappella.
0: He was a big part of that East Street band.
1: Of course.
0: So Phil paid $10,000, got to Texas, flew home. I said, "How was the concert?" Didn't see him.
1: Oh.

0: This is my FM, Olivia Dean, in town October 17, I think, for the bowl, and we've got your tickets after 7 o'clock.
1: Got to keep listening out for the cue to call. The cue to call is Simon and I singing. So you'll know it when you hear it.
0: It'll stand out like the proverbial.
1: It needs no more explaining. So The minute you hear that, call us straight away. Give the phone a hiding to get those tickets.
0: Because, as we said, you can't buy them at the moment. Yeah. They're completely sold out, so coming up after 7.
1: Okay. I went to a store when I was in Sydney at the weekend, and I thought of you straight away. I thought, oh my goodness.
0: Yeah.
1: Those big cities just have some shocking stores, don't they? This store was a gallery for suitcases, and I had an interaction with a lady in there who worked there, and it was like I was talking to a robot. Now, I'm pretty sure she wasn't a robot, but she was speaking like one, and I've got just a few lines that she said to me at the suitcase gallery.
0: The suitcase gallery.
1: I know.
0: Oh, that's too good.
1: I know. And then the price.
0: Oh, I want to hear this.
1: The price.
0: When can I hear this? When are you doing this?
1: Straight after the news.
0: Great. Stand by. Oh, this is a good story. I can feel it in my waters. 7 o'clock, news and sport next.
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14: With UMG, meet the all-new Mazda CX-5. Book your test drive now. A Pōhutukawa tree along Tauranga's Beach Road walkway has been poisoned twice in the last year. The council says the tree survived both attacks, but the incidents have cost nearly $1,000 to remediate, with no one being identified. And two crashes in Tauranga over the weekend left one person dead and another critically injured. Police are urging motorists to reduce their speed, particularly when travelling through intersections and traffic lights. That's local news for Tuesday.
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16: Morning, Glenn here with the latest at 7. The National Party wants to ban under-16s from social media and is brushing off opposition from its coalition partners. Leader Christopher Luxon says parents want intervention.
17: We had the same challenge, the same pushback in many ways as I alluded to in my remarks around the phone ban. You know, a lot of people thought that was going to be impossible.
16: Advocacy group Before 16 is backing National's bill, but ACT leader David Seymour wants a cell phone sales banned instead, saying teens will find ways around an age restriction.
18: In Australia, they made law so weak, almost all of the children are still on there.
16: A 38-year-old man's been charged in Hawke's Bay after two attacks in Flaxmere. A person critically injured yesterday morning. A second person suffered stab wounds a short time later. Drivers in the south have been warned about a winter storm coming this week. Decent amounts of low-level snow predicted to shut a number of key routes. State Highway 94 currently closed between Milford Sound and Tiano due to an avalanche risk. And Auckland's City Rail Link is getting its final emergency test this week before opening to passengers a simulated train fire underground. Ron from Fire and Emergency says they are ready.
19: Very confident. We might look at some of our procedures a little bit here and there, but that's about it.
16: Sport. One more tour match in South Africa for our All Blacks against the Lions, 5 a.m. tomorrow morning in Johannesburg. The Springboks have made four changes to their starting team for Sunday's second test match. Veteran Andre Pollard coming back at first five, coach Rassie Erasmus.
20: Andre's always been the guy that does it for us. He grew up there, it's his hometown.
16: 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Strong winds making times slower overall. Our defending champion men's pair won their heat. Our New Zealand women's pair also into the semis.
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16: More FM weather with Tyre Master. 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Mainly fine today with lots of sunshine, just a few cloudy patches. Westerly winds, 18 our high and down to a low of 6 this evening. Tomorrow, fine and cloudy, a high of 19 degrees. Staying quite cloudy Thursday.
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0: 7:05, yes, to quote Game of Thrones, winter is coming on Thursday.
1: Awesome. Can't wait.
0: Sounds bad. Yeah, sounds bad. Up next, though, Lana's been shopping.
1: Well, no. I walked into a store to see what a suitcase gallery is all about, and things have never been the same again.
0: That's next.

0: This is Morning Fan with Si, Lana and the Breaking Club. And you. Without you, we got nothing. Somba, home wrecker. Peter, thank you for your text. Peter says, hey guys, do you realise it's 4 months today to Christmas Day?
1: Jesus.
2: Good stuff, Peter.
0: Thanks, Peter.
2: Nothing like a good warm-up.
0: I've done all my Christmas shopping.
2: Yeah, it's because you don't buy anything for anyone,
1: nice,
2: man.
1: Nice, Lana.
0: That's right, so I've done it.
2: We haven't even done Secret Santa yet, so how do you know?
0: Oh, we're not doing that again.
2: I got you shoes that you still wear. You benefited from that.
0: I'm wearing them now.
1: Yeah, Lana did that thing where she broke the limit, made the rest of us look like trash.
0: No, excuse me, she didn't make me look like trash. I bought you that beautiful gown, remember?
1: Oh, yeah, that's
2: a kimono.
1: That's right,
2: kimono.
1: That beautiful ball gown.
0: Was beautiful. Cost a blooming arm and a leg. You're the only person in my family that got a present. It was you.
1: I'm the only person here that's stuck to the $20 limit.
0: Surprise!
1: Bondi got some Listerine and a pat on the back from me.
2: At least you haven't forgotten who you are, Speedy, eh? Never change.
0: Yeah, you're certainly not trying to keep up with the Joneses. It's 7:10.
2: So, have you ever gone into a store before and you just immediately feel like you're not welcome? That was me. On Saturday.
0: I feel I'm in this store.
2: Yeah. Oh.
0: Big glass frontage.
2: Yes. It was in like a bit of a mall in Sydney before the Warriors game. We're wearing all of our Warriors gears. And the minute we turn into the store, the woman just looked us up and down.
0: Yeah.
2: And I was like, I don't care.
0: It's like that scene in Pretty Woman.
2: Yes.
0: Yes.
2: Yes.
0: Well, you are in a beautiful shop playing this music with, I'm guessing, marble floors, and you're in a Warriors top.
2: Yeah. I was going to the stadium after. I was being effective with my time. Anyway, I'm with my mate Nicole, and she goes, oh my God, have you seen these type of suitcases? It was an entire, they called themselves, wait for it, a suitcase gallery.
0: Yeah, nice.
2: Walked in. There's only about three in the entire shop. There's hardly any stock. But that's because it's a showroom.
0: Yeah, less is more. Less is more, Lana.
2: I sort of trudge on up looking like a potato, and the lady says to me,
1: what type? Jacket?
2: The kind that's at the bottom of the drawer and starts growing little seeds.
0: You've got those wee sprouty bits.
2: Yeah. I woke up and I said, God, what's that suitcase?
3: What's that suitcase?
2: And she said, oh, that's our latest range.
0: I bet she was dressed immaculately.
2: Oh my God, she was, but she was still looking down on me, but still, like, I kind of tapped into something. And so I was like, oh, okay. And she goes, would you like to see some of its features? Again, this music, I'm like, pardon? What? Would you like to see some of its features? I said, okay, yeah. She pulls it up on this big desk. Almost looks like you're at the morgue. There's a huge big area that you'd lie a body, you know?
0: I'm there.
2: And she opens up this, it is a nice looking sort of chest thing. You quite like it, looks sleek with you.
0: Yeah.
2: And I was like, thanks. Oh, okay. And I'm just going to go through some of the features she went over.
0: I want to hear the features. I actually want to buy this thing.
2: Oh, God, okay. So she said, ah, yes, this is part of our new checked luggage range. She said, what you have here is the dual zip that helps with security, stability, structure, peace of mind. I said, oh, okay. She goes, personally, I wouldn't travel anywhere if I didn't have the dual zip security. She said, I did that once in Italy and you just never know, you know, you never know if your stuff's safe. I said, right. She said, this is the double stitching that we provide in all of our range.
0: It's got double stitching?
2: Yeah. Oh, nice. She said, one stitch holds everything in, and then the double stitch holds the stitch that holds everything in. I said, oh, okay. Now remember, I'm standing there, feeling like a potato. Warriors hat, Warriors lanyard, Warriors shirt.
0: Have you got the Warriors scarf on? Because that would be completely ensemble.
2: I did.
0: If this thing's got a tracker, I want to buy it. Tell me it hasn't.
2: It's got a tracker.
0: It's got a tracker!
2: It has internal scales.
0: What?
2: And it has a, a charger, if need be.
0: For your
2: depending
0: cell phone.
2: On, yeah, if you want the smaller one, it'll give you one because you can check. Jeez. You can have that in the plane. But also she said, and see this? I was like, yeah, the wheels. She goes, not just any wheels. 8 silent glide, 360 multi-directional spinner wheels. I said, oh, okay, yeah. Flip. She goes, you don't just pull this, you guide it.
0: Guide it. That's cool.
1: But did it have a seat on top so you could, like,
2: no
1: extend
2: seat for the
1: it
2: kids.
1: And then ride it, you know?
0: No, you don't want that with this
2: telescopic
0: thing.
2: Handle, though, Speedy. Telescopic handle. Eco-conscious
1: handle.
2: Laundry
0: you can see
2: bag.
0: Clothes up close.
2: An eco-conscious laundry bag. A German-engineered polycarbonate. Multi-purpose. Wait, this is my favourite part. The multi-purpose compartments giving the faux illusion of more space.
0: But it's faux space.
2: Faux space.
0: That's not real space.
2: And one last thing, the scratch resistance The scratch-resistant chic matte finish.
0: Flip, I actually want that. I would have bought that.
2: And then I said, how much is it?
0: Nick, can I guess?
2: Be reasonable.
0: Yeah, I'll be reasonable. Suitcases, you basically have to sell your children to get them these days, even for boggy ones.
2: Yeah.
0: I'm saying for that, something like that, $4.99.
2: You don't have enough money for it.
0: It's more than that.
2: I know. I felt the blood drain out of my face when she said, this is, let me get the actual price. The price is $865 Australian dollars
0: for a suitcase.
2: I said, is it full? Is it full with things?
1: No, man, it's not.
2: Can you get out of our store, please?
1: Yeah.
0: Oh, my gosh. You didn't.
1: You do that whole, I'll just have a wee walk around and look at some other stores and come back.
2: I said, I feel like paying cash, so I'm going to go get it out. Bye. Coming back. Tato's not coming back.
1: Rolling down the hill.
0: I hope you tripped over your scarf on the way out.
2: I got out of there so quick, man. It was just crazy hearing her talk. I was like, are you for real? I almost wanted to like tap on her forehead and check if she was a real person.
0: Yeah, no.
2: She was just like,
0: she would have been well put together woman though, was she?
2: Oh, like, absolutely.
0: Fully made up. Yeah.
2: Everything you could imagine was the case.
0: I wanted the suitcase and I wasn't even there, so she's done a bloody good job.
2: Yeah. So I can send you the link if you like.
1: You don't even travel.
0: I know.
1: That wasn't your work. You need a suitcase.
0: Hey,
1: she's done a bloody good job.
0: I'm going to go from the bedroom to the lounge.
2: Are we going to have to take you somewhere just to use the suitcase?
0: Hey, I didn't know potatoes talked.
2: Sorry. I've got four kids over here sprouting on my back.
0: Oh, that is great, Lana.
2: Oh,
0: those stores, though, all jokes aside, some of them, you just feel so uncomfortable, don't you?
2: The minute you walk, and the way they look you up and down.
0: Yeah,
2: man. I know.
0: Great story. 7:15 at Moore.
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5: Mostly clear with a high of 18 and congestion just continues to show up around the city. Along State Highway 2, there's congested patches between the Elizabeth Street roundabout and Bay Park. And on the other end heading citybound, there's already congested patches between Arpita and the Waidoa River Bridge. And you can expect the usual heavy patches on State Highway 29A and 29 citybound.
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0: This is More 718. Some text feedback on the suitcase shop, Lana. Glenn says, my
2: gallery.
0: Oh, sorry.
2: Thank you.
0: The suitcase gallery. Glenn says, my holiday didn't even cost that much, the whole suitcase.
2: Yeah. So I've just looked and it was like just under $900 for the suitcase that this woman was showing us. Just the, it was the way she was describing it. It was actually quite impressive because it felt like she really believed what she was saying. Do you find Sydney's a bit like that though? They all talk like they live in LA.
0: I've hardly ever been, so I don't really.
2: I'm sort of thinking I'm more of a small town Queensland girl.
0: You think you are? I feel like I realise that.
2: I agree with what you thought about me. There.
0: Leonie says, question, do posh people ever or never dress like potatoes?
2: I don't know that I've seen a posh person dress like a potato. But probably because you wouldn't immediately consider them posh, so you wouldn't know, I suppose.
0: No. There is that great scene, I referenced it before in Pretty Woman, when Julia Roberts goes into that store and it's like a Gucci store on high end and they
2: big
0: really...
2: Mistake.
0: Big mistake. That's it, the line, big mistake, big
2: you
0: mistake.
2: You work on commission, don't you?
0: Oh, great
2: big
0: line.
2: Mistake.
0: 720, hey, what about this? Because I couldn't give the love I deserved. Oh my God.
2: Yes, this is good.

0: There's our prince.
1: Elvis Presley live at the bowl.
2: So, with no context around that, that just sounds horrid. But I think you know why we played it. If you know why we played it, call now. It could be real good for you.
1: Double pass to Olivia Day.
2: 7:21, Tuesday morning. Thank you for spending some time with us. Hope your morning's going great. This is More FM.

0: This is more of them Pitbull and Casher and Timber 723. Make it so easy to fall. Oh, listen to that.
1: Yeah.
0: Listen to that. Give me a call and we'll fall. She sounds just like I did when I sung it before.
1: Exactly the same. People have said.
0: Yeah.
1: Did you hear Simon's performing at the bowl? Western Springs Bowl on the 17th of October, Saturday evening. It's going to be great.
2: Well,
1: so glad that we have these tickets officially sold out. Officially sold out like within an hour of the tickets going on sale. And that was only because everyone was jammed up in a queue, not because it took an hour.
0: Just tens of thousands of people trying to get through at once. So it is sold out, as you mentioned, Lana. But because you heard that horrific rendition of Rain Me In, the phones went nuts. And Danielle is on the line with us from Silverdale. Hello, Danielle.
3: Hi.
0: How are you?
3: I'm good, thank you. How are you?
1: Good. Did you try for tickets?
3: Yeah, I've been really wanting to get these tickets for a while now.
0: Oh, and you missed out? Because we had a person ring us yesterday, Danielle, that said when they got on to book, there was 16,000 people ahead of them in the queue. 16,000.
3: Yeah, I know. It was crazy.
1: Yeah, you were doing the refresh, just trying so hard to be there. Can you imagine?
3: Yeah, we probably...
1: Can you imagine yourself being there?
3: I actually couldn't, but now that I got through, I think I can imagine myself now.
0: Danielle, you can. You are going to see Olivia Dean in concert at the Bowl.
3: Oh my God, thank you so much.
0: You're welcome.
1: Of course, and you're going to go with your mum, is that right?
3: Yeah, I am. We love Olivia Dean. And we were actually planning to go to Alex Warren, but then it got cancelled, so...
1: Oh, yes.
0: Well, this is a wee treat for you. So you're a year 11 at school, are you, Danielle?
3: Yeah, I am.
0: Oh, first year of NCA. Do you still do that?
1: Yeah.
3: We're doing my school's curriculum this year, so it's a bit different.
0: Gotcha, it is a bit different. Well, congratulations, Danielle. You and Mum, you're going to be front and centre at Olivia Dean. Plus, we're going to give you room 906 in our Trans-Tasman trip with Choice Hotels. Wow. So you could be going to Australia with your mum too.
3: That sounds so good. Both of you, thank you.
1: You're welcome. Have the best time. And then shortly after, obviously, Olivia Dean, you'll probably have to go study for those exams. So have a good fun party where you can.
0: Thanks, Danielle. Congratulations. You're going to love it.
3: Okay, thank you so much.
1: Of course. Wow.
0: Every time you hear me sing that song, phone up and you'll get double tickets.
1: Good things can come from bad.

0: 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This is More FM with Si Lam and the Breaky Club, Drax Project Summer Rain. It's 7:30. So, news and sport in a moment with Glenn. Then you've got to hear this story. I went out for dinner with a couple of people at the weekend. They've been married for, I guess, probably 15 years. They're early 40s. Mm. Something happened when they were kissing. Something bad happened when they were kissing. Not in front
1: of
0: me.
1: With the kiss.
0: With the kiss. Didn't happen in front of me, but they told the story at dinner. I'm like, oh my gosh, how does that happen?
1: Is it bad?
0: Well, if it happened to me,
1: yeah,
0: it would be bad.
1: For you?
0: For me.
1: Or for her?
0: Both, but probably more for me. It's very confusing.
1: No.
0: But if it happened to most of us, we'd be like, what the hell's going on there?
1: You didn't pass gas.
0: Oh, no.
1: Well, I don't know. I thought you were doing
0: It wasn't me.
1: Sorry. Yeah.
0: I'm like the queen. I don't know what she's dead, but the king.
1: The queen.
0: She's dead. Anyway, I'll tell you what happened. True story. Hand on heart, true story. It's like, and we've got to find it.
1: Is it hard to recover from?
0: Oh, well, I reckon it would be.
1: Okay.
0: Yep. So it's coming in 8 minutes.
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4: Fly Solomon Airlines.
5: A high of 18 and mostly clear, and State Highway 2 looks an absolute shambles right now. Along State Highway 2, there are congested patches between the Elizabeth Street roundabout and Bay Park, and on the other end heading city bound, there's congested patches between Arpita and Bethlehem. And travelling State Highway 29A and on State Highway 29 Citybound, you can expect the usual heavy patches.
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11: With UMG, the all-new Mazda CX-5. 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Two crashes in Tauranga over the weekend left one person dead and another critically injured. One person died after crashing their car into a tree along Cameron Road early Saturday morning, with police urging motorists to reduce their speed, especially when travelling through intersections. And NZTA is reminding locals to have their say before 5 o'clock Thursday night on a number of potential speed limit changes on State Highway 29. They say social media comments don't count as official submissions. The portal open for feedback online. That's local news.
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12: Morning, Glenn here with the latest at 7:30. An advocacy group is welcoming plans to put a legal age limit on social media. National's online safety bill would ban some apps for under 16s. Steve from Before 16, happy the risk of AI has also been included.
13: From what we're seeing in schools, AI is just as prolific in terms of young people's use. Benefits of this for young people will be exponentially positive.
12: ACT and New Zealand First are opposing the bill. Road crews in the South Island are prepping for a heavy winter storm. State Highway 94 between Milford and Tiano closed until 9 due to an avalanche risk. NZTA's Mark Owen.
14: Prolonged heavy rain for the west coast and obviously snow for inland parts of Otago and South Canterbury.
12: Police in Auckland are assuring the public they're working hard to find the people behind a man's death in Blockhouse Bay. He was stabbed on Saturday afternoon and later died. In Northland, there'll be extra police in Mangawhai after an armed burglar confronted people in their home yesterday. Police claim he had a piece of wood. The people there disarmed him and he was taken to hospital in serious condition. Overseas, the US is threatening sanctions on countries that refuse to cut economic ties with Iran. They're trying to squeeze Iran's economy. And China has issued a major recall of more than 4 million vehicles, including a lot of Teslas. Concerns about hidden door handles that could be difficult to find and open in emergencies.
3: Sport.
12: One last chance for some All Blacks to impress in South Africa in tomorrow morning's final midweek match against the Lions in Johannesburg. Loose forward Ethan Blackadder.
14: We're trying to play our best footy to push for a jersey, so the competition's well and truly there for that.
12: Kickoff's 5 a.m. tomorrow. Rugby with All Blacks, travel and hospitality.com. And the other code, our Warriors side for their clash in the NRL against the Knights will be out tonight. Another issue for coach Andrew Webster with star wing Dallin Watene Zalesniak suffering a broken collarbone. And one game to wrap up the first round of football's English Premier League, Chelsea taking on Fulham. And at last look, it was 1-1 approaching halftime.
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12: More FM weather with Tyre Master, still local, still independent for over 40 years, 0800 Tyre Master. Mainly fine today with lots of sunshine, just a few cloudy patches, westerly winds, 18 our high and down to a low of 6 this evening. Tomorrow, fine and cloudy, a high of 19 degrees, staying quite cloudy Thursday.
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0: 23 to 8. So, heard an amazing story at the weekend. A couple were kissing, something happened mid-kiss. It's like, oh no.
1: Is that what I'm supposed to do?
0: No, it wasn't that.
16: You're learning so much, Simon.
1: We'll get there.
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0: That sounds weird.

0: This is More FM. I love that song. Ed Sheeran, Martin Garrix, Repeat It, 20 to 8.
1: Tomorrow, end of tomorrow, is when the Farmers Red Dot sale finishes. Great. Just giving you the heads up. It's on at the moment. You can find all the details on their website at farmers.co.nz.
0: Thank you, Farmers.
1: Wow. Where are we?
2: Farmers.
1: Farmers, Red Dot Sale. Does things to people.
0: In the haberdashery department. So I was out at dinner. with a couple. And they're probably 41, early 40s, about your age, Lance.
1: And late 30s.
0: Okay.
1: Stop that.
0: Clinging on to it. So about your age, Lance. And they've been married for 15-odd years. Just in the middle of this conversation, I don't even know how it came up, they talked about how when they were kissing, and there was nothing more than that.
1: Hmm.
0: Well, maybe there was. I didn't know.
2: They probably had to sort of censor it for sensitive ears.
1: Yeah.
2: You.
0: Yeah, exactly. I didn't want to go digging, but they were kissing. And, like, locked lips in the moment of kissing.
1: Right.
0: And then she
1: like a pash.
0: Like it was, yeah. Like a pash. Like
1: the pashing.
2: Bike sheds.
0: Right in the middle of that, she feels his head just go, "Gudunk."
1: Sorry?
0: And he's fallen asleep.
1: Oh, no.
0: He's actually fallen asleep.
2: Oh, was it that bad?
0: Well, that's what. So I'm like.
1: Had he had a couple of wines or something? Was he feeling a little snoozy?
0: No, there was no alcohol involved at all.
1: Jeez, what do you use for an excuse then?
0: And she said, because I said, so what did you say? Because if it were me, I'd be just acutely embarrassed. I'd be like, why am I so unsexy?
1: I'd deny it. Wouldn't you deny it? No, I wasn't falling asleep.
0: That's what he said. She said, I felt your head go dead.
1: I was relaxing. Can't a guy relax?
0: She said, no, you didn't. You'd fall asleep. And it just... I don't know why. I've just never heard of that before. I can't imagine that ever happening.
2: You'd have to reframe it and be like, no, the kiss was so good that it just made me feel so relaxed, I fell asleep.
1: I went to another realm, darling.
0: Yes, good. Another realm.
1: Your sensual passion sent me to another planet.
2: I transcended into the dream world.
1: You are a dream come true. Because I was asleep.
2: And then you just don't tell her what you were dreaming
0: about. That's horrific.
1: Yeah.
0: He turned into a pumpkin and fell asleep on her.
2: Did she wake him up?
0: Well, she just...
1: She called him out.
0: Yeah, because his breathing apparently went different as well.
1: He's one step away from snoring.
0: Can you? Like, I just couldn't deal with it. I was just roaring with laughter. That is just so acutely embarrassing. I'd be offended. Would you be offended? Honestly.
1: Oh, yeah, it'd be hard to not think into that too much. I do know someone that has fallen asleep at the next step.
0: Oh.
2: Wow.
1: Yeah.
2: All not bells and whistles.
1: Not on me. No way. Action packed.
0: So how is that?
2: Yeah, Lana.
1: Come on,
0: sure. Read between the lines.
2: Yeah.
0: It happened to Lana.
1: Well, wait, another text in, guys. This happened to me when I was first dating and playing Ludo with my now husband.
0: Right,
1: that's our code word.
0: Yeah.
1: My now husband literally fell asleep. I was flabbergasted. So this does happen to people all the time. I want to know how you recover.
0: Well, you can't.
1: Well, they do.
0: You just come clean. You say, I'm so sorry, I'm exhausted because I've been planning your birthday.
1: Or you hit them up and say, did you put a sleeping pill in my dinner?
2: Yeah, good. Go on the attack, Lance. Good way to get out of it.
0: Bill says, maybe the guy ran out of oxygen.
2: Yeah. Oh, no, that's your fault. You put a zombie clone in my cup of tea.
0: You sucked all the air out of my mouth.
1: If you're lying down, it's one thing. But if you're sitting like on the couch... And you fall, surely no one else has done that before.
2: But also, like, he must have, like, had his hands on her somewhere. Otherwise, what, just sitting there with hands by your side making out? Yeah. His hands must have gone limp on her as well.
1: Yeah, he went all floppy. Everywhere. Oh, no, not floppy.
2: Maybe that's a separate problem for them.
1: It's been a long time.
0: More FM, has this happened to you?
2: Sleeping pills might not be the pill he needs.
1: Yeah.
0: You got my Zopaclone and my Viagra mixed up. Oh, wait. I thought they were blue pills. 0800 More FM. Has that ever happened to you? 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
9: A high of 18 and mostly clear, and State Highway 2 looks an absolute shambles right now. Along State Highway 2, there are congested patches between the Elizabeth Street roundabout and Bay Park. And on the other end heading citybound, there's congested patches between Arpita and Bethlehem. And travelling State Highway 29A and on State Highway 29 citybound, you can expect the usual heavy patches.
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4: Oh my gosh, there's some funny texts coming in about this. So, yeah, our friends of ours, going out for dinner with them, and they tell the story. He must be 41. He fell asleep kissing his partner. I don't want to mention Wayne and Shell's name, but there it is.
5: So what? So they were pashing.
4: Pashing.
5: And that was all it was at that point.
4: Yep.
5: And he falls asleep. He goes sort of heavy in her hands, if you will.
4: Exactly. And she feels this big dead weight on her face. And she goes, Wayne?
5: Wayne?
4: He's like,
5: Wayne? And they were saying, like, do you deny it when you're woken back up from your partner? Do you pretend you were just getting cozy? Like, what do you do?
4: What do you do?
5: And how do you recover from that?
4: Well, that's the thing. I don't know if you can, actually. Let's go to Lorraine. Hi, Lorraine.
6: Good morning, team. How are we?
4: Well,
5: keen
4: to hear your story. What happened?
6: Well, I actually fell asleep during Snuggly Buggly or playing Ludo, on my wedding night.
5: Oh,
4: cut it out.
5: Well, it's a big day.
6: Admitted it was a huge day. And I didn't get married until I was 47, so I was already geriatric.
4: Nothing's that big on your wedding day. You fall asleep in that. What? Well, how was
6: it? I got married at the zoo. I got married in elephants and everything. It was a big day.
5: Geez, you had a lot. There was a sensory overload for you, Lorraine.
4: Did you just say you married an elephant? Zoo. What'd you say?
5: You got married at the zoo.
6: Yeah.
5: Which one?
6: Auckland.
5: Oh, in the aviary or whereabouts?
6: Well, it was in the old, actually on Willow Island before they shut that and redeveloped
5: over
6: it.
5: There. Yeah.
4: So you got married at the zoo and you were obviously a bear in hibernation. You fell asleep. What did your new husband say? Well, that's terrible.
6: He just kind of had to pack up the Ludo board himself, really.
5: Save it for further down the marriage. That's fine.
4: Oh my gosh, are you kidding me? The poor man.
5: We're divorced
6: now.
4: Oh.
5: It's good. Nice, Lorraine. Hey, well, good news. We have got for you room number 929 in the Trans-Tasman check-in. We're going to give you that room for this afternoon's draw. You could be going to Australia for a nice long weekend or whatever you want to do, a mini break.
6: That would be perfect. Thank you.
4: I'm guessing he didn't say to you, did the earth move for you?
6: Definitely not.
4: Thanks, Lorraine.
5: Can we go to Karina, who's in Christchurch, just standing by, because this is so good.
4: Hi, Karina.
7: Hi, how you doing?
4: Oh, man. What happened?
7: So, he went out one night and had a few drinks with friends, and quite a few drinks. And then got home and obviously was like, hi, how you doing? and halfway through, he kind of stops and goes, hang on, who is this?
5: Who is this?
4: Who is this?
5: He sort of got...
4: What the hell?
7: And I'm thinking, crikey, how do you think of this?
5: The person you're supposed to be with, it's all right, darling, relax.
4: Oh, my God.
7: That's right, yeah.
5: Oh, that is so
7: funny. Maybe he was thinking of someone else, you know.
4: Oh.
7: Hang on, where am I?
5: Well, it's good to know he'd check, isn't it, eventually?
4: Yeah. Where am I?
7: Yeah, you know, yeah.
4: Who says, where am I?
5: Where
4: am I and who is this? You must have felt really like $1 million, Karina. Oh, that's too funny.
7: Oh, it's so much good mileage out of it.
5: I bet. That's good. We've got for you guys room number 932 in this afternoon's Trans-Tasman check-in draw with Choice Hotels, okay? Good luck.
7: Oh, awesome. Hopefully he remembers who he's kissing as we need to go away.
5: Yeah, does he like 4X? You might have some 4X over there.
4: Just make sure you do the checking in so he knows where he is.
5: Oh, my God.
4: Thanks, Karina. Hang on there. Oh, my goodness. Too funny. The text, it happens apparently a lot.
5: Yeah. So That's all right.

0: I'd never recover. I'd be mortified. Oh, no. I'd be so boring. No.
1: Wait, who is this? Hang on, who is this?
0: Oh, where am I?
1: Where am I?
0: Pop quiz is next. 0800 More FM if you want to play. This is More.

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0: We're heading to Porirua. Blair's on the line. Hello, Blair.
2: G'day, how's it going?
0: Good, mate.
3: Good. We've got a grand here for you, Blair. If you want to get through these questions, 60 seconds, 10 questions, you get them all right. Cash is yours.
2: It sounds good.
3: Let's do it. All right,
0: Blair, like your style. Let's do it. 60 seconds. Your time starts now. What airline is famous for giving out lollies on flights?
2: Air New Zealand.
0: Yes. What colour do you get if you mix red and blue?
2: Purple.
0: Yes. Which place are the Warriors currently sitting on the table?
2: First.
0: Yes. What's, yes, first. First, right. What streaming service will label AI-generated artists next month?
2: Spotify.
0: Yes. Reach and Don't Stop Moving are songs by what UK group?
2: Yes, Cup 7.
0: Yes, Richie Mwanga plays for the All Blacks in what position?
2: First five's right.
0: A New Hope was the first movie in which iconic film franchise?
2: Star Wars.
0: Yes, how many cards are there in a standard deck of cards?
2: 52.
0: Yes, New Zealand's Black Foils most recently competed in what country?
2: Dubai, nope. America.
0: Nope.
2: England, Italy, nope. Spain.
0: Nope.
2: Australia, New Zealand.
0: Nope. Go.
2: Pass.
0: Tucker Pillsbury is the real name of what singer?
2: Pass.
3: New Zealand's Black Foils most...
0: Oh, Blair, you were so, so good.
3: You were good. I wondered. I wondered if you'd eventually get to Germany, because that's where they've been. The Black Foils.
2: Probably not. No, that was a complete guess.
0: You pretty much went around the world. I tell you what, I had my finger poised on the winning sting because you were so good.
3: You are good at this, Blair. And Role Model is the singer whose real name is Tucker Pillsbury. That might have been a little bit hard to get to, but you whizzed through the first eight so quickly that you actually did have a bit of time up your sleeve.
0: Yeah.
3: Fantastic player.
2: Yeah, right.
0: But Blair,
2: thank you.
0: All is not lost because we're going to give you room 933 with Choice Hotels. So in tonight's draw at 5 o'clock, we give away a double trip to Sydney. So it's for you and someone else, flights and accommodation. It could be you, Blair. Room 933 is yours.
2: Thank you so much.
3: Good on you, mate. Blair.
0: Thanks, bud.
3: 80%, not bad.
0: Real good.
3: Yeah.
0: Hey, this is a nice text. I'm going to read it, even though it's blowing smoke. Simon and Lana, please know the saddest time of my day is when you go out of range just before Dunnyvurk as I drive from Havelock North to Palmy. You guys are great. Thank you so much for the entertainment.
3: How did you say Dunnyvurk?
0: Dunnyvurk.
3: Oh, it's sort of Dunnyvurk.
0: I like to put a bit of a spin on it.
3: It was kind of sexy.
0: Thanks, Lana.
3: Dunnyvurk.
0: This is More FM. 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

0: More FM, Harry Styles, American Girls. It's just gone 8 o'clock, Tuesday morning. Thanks for your company. Coming up after 8 o'clock, Speedy said something yesterday which I just totally don't believe.
1: We were having a chat after the show.
0: It wasn't a chat, it was a fight.
1: Lana and I were just saying that we don't believe you can trust people who are always nice, who like never have anything bad to say about anyone else.
0: It'll be cynical.
1: They're hiding something.
0: Rubbish. Yeah.
1: They're the worst. They're the people you've got to watch the most. Tell me what you really think, you know?
0: They might be telling you what they really think.
2: Yes, but all the time?
0: Yes.
2: You've got to have a small bit of sort of cynicism in you.
0: No, come on,
2: show me your real grit.
1: Yeah.
2: Show me your interesting side.
0: Right. I'm not saying
2: be a nasty cow. I'm just saying.
1: Sometimes it's good to be, though. Leave it out.
2: Or like, did you once have road rage? Surely.
0: Some people don't.
2: I don't believe
1: exactly. And that's what we've got to watch out for.
0: Right, so.
2: Because then one day they'll snap and then there'll be devastation.
1: And then on the 6 o'clock news.
2: Yep. And people say, she was always so nice and really quiet.
0: Well, you don't have to worry about that, Lana. So that's coming in 20 minutes.
2: We saw this coming for a long time.
0: Do you have to be wary of people that are always nice coming up?
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6: Mostly clear with a high of 18, and it's heavy, heavy, heavy in the main spots at the moment. On State Highway 2 citybound, there's congested patches between Arpita and the Wairoa River Bridge. And on the other end of State Highway 2, there's congested patches between the Elizabeth Street roundabout and Bay Park. And travelling State Highway 29A, you can expect the usual heavy patches travelling along there.
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12: With UMG, meet the all-new Mazda CX-5. Book your test drive now. A poor hutakawa tree along Tauranga's Beach Road walkway has been poisoned twice in the last year. The council says the tree survived both attacks, but the incidents have cost nearly $1,000 to remediate, with no one being identified. And two crashes in Tauranga over the weekend left one person dead and another critically injured. Police are urging motorists to reduce their speed, particularly when travelling through intersections and traffic lights. That's local news for Tuesday.
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13: Morning, Glenn here with the latest at 8. National's plan to restrict social media use for under 16s has been rejected by their coalition partners, ACT and New Zealand First opposing the bill. ACT's David Seymour says smartphone sales should be banned for that age group instead.
14: Under 16s could still have a dumb phone, keeping in touch with their parents, but not have this attention-snapping device on them 24/7.
13: Advocacy group Before 16 is supporting the bill. State Highway 94 between Milford Sound and Tiana is closed due to an avalanche risk. It's expected to reopen about 9, but there could be delays and closures through this week. Drivers in the south being urged to plan ahead with a winter storm coming. NCTA's Mark Owen says snow will get down to low levels.
15: Areas in the Mackenzie Basin, South Canterbury, including the Arthur's Pass, will be impacted. Quite likely those routes will close for a period of time.
13: An alleged fleeing moped rider is due in court in Hamilton today. When police eventually found him, they also found drugs, a protective vest and loaded firearms. Data from Infometrics has found the price of fuel has changed how we're spending money. We're still shopping and going on holidays, but keeping costs down as much as possible. And overseas, officials in China are investigating reports of formaldehyde being used to keep cabbage fresh. Footage has emerged showing cabbages being dipped into the chemical before being loaded onto trucks.
16: Sport.
13: In rugby league with Machinery House and a league of their own, a new rule will be trialled in the NRL this week. The team who concedes points can either kick off as per normal or choose to receive the ball instead. The rule will be used on Thursday between the Broncos and Storm, who are both out of the playoffs. And last year's winner of the Women's ASB Tennis Classic will be returning to Auckland to defend her title. Women's number 9, Elena Svitolina, is the first player confirmed for the 2027 tournament.
16: Sport
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13: More FM weather with Tyre Master. 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Mainly fine today with lots of sunshine, just a few cloudy patches. Westerly winds, 18 now high and down to a low of 6 this evening. Tomorrow, fine and cloudy, a high of 19 degrees. Staying quite cloudy Thursday.
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0: 7 minutes past eight. So Speed said something just in passing, and I took him to task about it. He said, you can't trust people who are always nice.
2: Like those ones that are always, always nice. Candy floss unicorns.
0: Love
2: rainbows everywhere.
0: Beautiful.
2: Can you really be that nice all the time?
0: Let's talk about it. After this guy who had to cancel his concert last night, unfortunately, Alex Warren at Moore.

0: This is More FM, Alex Warren. Yeah, what a shame that he had to cancel his concert in Auckland last night. He performed in Christchurch, rave reviews, so there was so much anticipation. So he's out and doesn't, unfortunately, not postponed, it's cancelled.
1: Sounds like he had tissues at one of the shows in Christchurch.
0: Yeah.
1: So perhaps it was starting then. Yeah. Everyone's sick, man. Sorry, Alex.
0: I'm not.
1: You were.
0: No, I wasn't.
2: Yeah, you were.
3: Absolutely, I
0: had a tiny snuffle. I didn't even take 1 minute off.
3: But you never take 1 minute off.
0: But I wasn't sick,
2: except for that tiny sniffle and cough you had spread around the whole office.
0: Oh, pig's ass. Right, so Speedy, say what you said to me the other day.
2: I said that you can't trust people that are always nice. And then Simon did that, and then went home because it was 10:01 and it was time to move on. He said, we will pick this conversation up on air tomorrow.
0: When I'm being paid for my time.
1: Can I read you a text from Carl? Carl's already joined in on this discussion, whether or not you can trust people who are, we're not just saying nice people. We're saying people who are over the top nice all the time and never really show any other side of whether it be failure, whether it be cynicism,
2: yeah,
1: even tiny bits.
0: I'm going to stuff you guys things. Good and proper in a moment, but
1: okay,
0: carry on.
1: Carl says, my father-in-law was the nicest person out. I asked everyone if they had any dirt on him. Carl says, not one bad word was found. I said to him, mate, you're either the nicest man out here or you're a serial killer. And he turned and he smiled at me and he said, you never know either way. And it sent shivers down my spine.
0: What a great response from a very kind man. Because that's kind of a humorous response that typifies clearly the man's character.
1: Yeah.
0: Now, you're going to hate me for saying this because there's nowhere to go with this. My wife was the nicest woman in the world.
1: Mm.
0: And she wasn't a serial killer. I'm still alive.
1: Yeah.
0: Even when I was at my very worst at times, and I was a pork chop in some of my behaviour early on in our marriage.
1: Yeah.
0: Never got cross. Never got angry. She never said one single, and I was married to her for 32 years, never said one word, you could ask my kids, bad about anybody. Even when I'd go home and say, oh my gosh, hun, Gary McCormick is giving me such a pain in the ass.
1: You know, hypothetically.
0: He's like a nightmare at times.
1: Yeah.
0: I love him, but he was a nightmare. She'd go, well, he's a very creative man though, and if you'd be lost if you didn't have him. I'm like, oh my goody.
2: Not what
1: I
2: want to
1: hear. But I think you can do that when someone comes in so hot the other way. It's easy to come in and be the angel if you're already showing cynicism. Do you know what I mean?
2: I think Jodie is the exception to the rule.
1: Because what are we going to say about Jodes?
2: She is not the rule. The rule is still very firmly.
1: Yep.
2: If people don't show you any form of crack, I'm sorry. I'm incredibly skeptical of you.
1: And we're not talking once. We're talking really strong relationships with people you see all the time. You know, whereas you would say, even if they said, oh, I really can't be bothered being here at work today, you'd be like, there it is.
2: Yep.
1: There it is, a bit of realness.
2: If there's
1: it
2: a bit too much happy-clappy, then I'm not into it. I'm a bit worried about them, and I think they're going to come for me one day.
1: Yeah. Or are they nice to you and mean about you behind their back?
2: It just doesn't feel real. It's not genuine. Yes. No one's life is that picture perfect that, you know, you could have a million things of road rage happen in one day and you don't get slightly annoyed.
0: Well, again, I mean, I suppose, you know, Joe, she wanted to get little paddles made up so that she'd have them in the car saying sorry. You know, literally,
1: yes,
0: if she cut somebody off, she wanted to hold a paddle up saying sorry.
1: But may I ask you this? Did you ever disagree on stuff?
0: Yep.
1: So she had a part of her that was passionate about something that you didn't see eye to eye on. So she would have had to, so there was... There was a bit of grit to her.
0: But she'd never raise it. Like even when.
1: But you must have if you had a little fight.
0: We didn't have a fight. I would want to fight. She just wouldn't fight.
2: Let's go. Come on.
0: I'd put my MMA gloves on and she just wouldn't.
1: She's like, no.
0: And she'd just be too nice. And that never changed. And I always trusted her, you guys.
1: Can you think of anyone else? Other than
0: no.
1: Jodie. Okay, so that makes me feel a little better.
0: Yeah, no, I've never met anybody like that.
1: Yeah.
0: And apart from me, I mean...
1: No, you're not one of them. Sorry?
0: Yeah, that's the hurtful part. But I thought they might say, you're a bit like that, Simon. It hasn't even
1: gone with anything. But wouldn't you rather if someone thinking of you as genuine and real? I'm not saying go around and attack you. I'm never like that. Go around and attack everybody or say mean things about people. That's not what this is. It's just... Is it genuine to be 100% nice to everyone and never ever have it, like almost to the point where it's probably a little dull?
0: Okay. So somebody just sent a text in.
1: Yeah.
0: Said, your Bondi is like that.
1: No, Bondi's a narc. He'll tell you that.
2: Bondi's not. Bondi's I love him. Hell of a gossip.
1: Yeah.
0: Is he?
1: Yes.
2: Oh, yeah. You should hear what he's been saying about you, mate.
1: You leave at 10:01. You open up the world for people to talk about you.
2: He's a great guy. He is super lovely. And he is one of the most humble, honest people on earth. But he's also got that little chink in the armor where he loves a gossip. And I am all for that.
1: I endorse that.
2: Yeah. Wow.
1: He's the guy in the Scouts car park gossiping with parents, you know? Bring it on. Fantastic. Yeah.
2: Prick.
1: No, not a prick. It makes him interesting.
0: I've just said something nasty. Sorry.
1: Ah,
0: okay. 0800 more FM. Can people be too nice? Or text to 559 815.
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5: 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I kept going, when are you going to work on the wedding video? And he's like, oh yeah.
0: Oh, he must have been panicking. 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
6: Wicked on stage September 17 to October 3rd.
7: A high of 18 and mostly clear, and traffic is well and truly settled in around the city. On State Highway 29 citybound, it's congested near Tauriko just before Takatimu Drive. And along State Highway 29A, there's still heavy patches between the Maungatapu and Barks Corner roundabouts. And travelling along State Highway 2 is still a shocker, so expect congestion all the way along.
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0: This is More, 8:19. There's some great texts coming in. It's actually a really good discussion. Can people be too nice? And do you trust a person that's always nice? Speedy and Lana say no, I say absolutely yes.
1: Well, here's a message, quite interesting. It says, you seldom know everything about everyone. So what you see might not be what you get all the time. They're just not so outward
0: right
1: with it all. The texter goes on to say, a nice isn't how I'd like to be described, though. It's a bit of a bland word. I think that's sort of what Speedy's meaning, is that bland, nice, generic sort of feels a little almost AI now.
0: Right, so it's
1: yes,
0: like
1: so there's
0: fine.
1: There's no quirks of an actual human there. There's no little, yeah. There's no bits of grit or little bits of, it's kind of just like, meh.
0: It depends, though, because if somebody's like bad-mouthing, and you're in their company, then I'll often go from that conversation, go, I wonder what they say about me.
1: Oh, 100%. But we're not talking about bad mouthing. We're talking about the people that would never, ever, ever show any sign of any failure, of any, like it's completely bland. Yeah. Bland is probably the better word than nice.
0: Yeah, okay. Text here says, hi guys, my husband was the same as your Jody Simon, so much so that when he joined the police, everyone said, no, he's too nice. He honestly is the kindest, nicest person I've ever met.
1: Mm.
0: That's a nice text. Sarah is on the line. Hi, Sarah.
17: Hi.
1: What do you think?
17: Hi there.
0: Hi.
17: Yeah, I was just thinking that for me personally, I feel like they can't not have those emotions. Like, it's not human to have emotions that are only happy, only nice all the time. So for me, I feel like it's more that they're avoiding conflict than that they're actually not feeling those feelings.
0: Could
17: you know,
0: be
17: like
0: that,
17: like, for example, you and your lovely wife, she obviously would have still had feelings of, like, you know, potentially frustration when you're disagreeing about things, but she is choosing to avoid conflict rather than wanting to necessarily be nice.
0: I don't imagine she could have really had any issues with me, though, Sarah, if I'm honest.
1: Of course not, right, Sarah?
17: But, I just think, like, some people, like I've come across in my life, some people are so lovely, but when you really give them a safe space, they kind of say, this is really frustrating, I'm really down about this or that. It's just that they don't necessarily feel, like, confident or brave enough to kind of voice those other things.
0: Yeah.
17: So, yeah.
0: Actually, I reckon that's a really fair point, Sarah. Conflict avoidance is probably a big one, and my wife is definitely that. So, it's a very good point.
1: Mm. We've got a room number for you, Sarah. Thanks for that. 949 is your room number for our Trans-Tasman check-in with Choice Hotels. So that draws down this afternoon. You can win a trip for two to Australia.
17: That would be amazing. We have lots of family over there, so that would be so amazing.
0: Perfect. Yeah, cool. Thank you, Sarah. Have a great day. Good luck.
17: Thank you.
0: Thanks.
1: Okay,
0: thanks.
1: See ya.
0: Quick text to finish from Mike.
1: Yeah.
0: Simon Lana. Speedy, he says, I'm with you, mate. My mum's best friend was the nicest lady who never said a bad word about anybody or any person ever. We often used to joke about it.
1: Mm.
0: Then after she passed away, we found out she'd been having an affair with my father for 30 years.
1: Mm.
0: Oh, my gosh. Don't tell me Jode was seeing someone.
1: Well, I don't know that, so I'm not going to tell you that.
0: Nah. Shut up, Speedy.
2: Do we think maybe that's why Jodie was so quick to defend Gary McCormick for all those years? Leave him alone, Simon. He's a really nice man.
1: You don't know how lucky you are to have him all the time. Every day you get to see him.
0: No, she much preferred a younger man.
1: That's what she wanted you to think.
0: Oh, man, good stuff. Hey, stand by. We've got some.

0: This is more of her Megan Trainor, and I know you're lying because your lips are moving. 8:25.
1: There's right. A new company called Freshbox. Have you heard of Freshbox?
0: Yep.
1: They basically send out like meals kind of all planned out, and to sort of launch Freshbox, they're doing an ultimate Father's Day box, which has got all the goodies that your dad will love, and they send this box out to your home. 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You can find out the details on this and like pre-register to get one at freshbox.co.nz.
0: So here's how it works for the Ultimate Father's Day box. We're telling you about it now because you'll hear a cue to call and it'll basically say orders up. There's an order up buzzer, just like a restaurant, right? And so when you hear that, call up and recite word for word. You have to be absolutely precision with what we're going to give you the ingredients. So what we're trying to assemble is the Ingham's Crunchy Cajun Fix Boneless Chicken with the ultimate snacks and side.
1: Oh, my dad would love that.
0: Oh, sounds delicious, eh? Mm. So these are the five ingredients. Write them down or record this now on an audio message. Record it so you can then write them down when we're finished because I can't hang around here too long. But these are the five ingredients you need to recount to us later on this morning. The new Ingham's Crunchy Cajun Fix Boneless Chicken. I'll say it again. The new Ingham's Crunchy Cajun Fix Boneless Chicken, ingredient number one. Get that right, word for word, we'll give you $100.
1: If you get this next one right too, it's $100 each ingredient. So
0: yeah.
1: We've also got the Mr. Chips Crowd Pleasers Beer Batter Fries. Mr. Chips Crowd Pleasers Beer Batter Fries.
0: Ingredient number three, Best Foods Truffle Mayonnaise.
1: Oh, yummy.
0: Best Foods Truffle Mayonnaise.
1: Have you had that?
0: Yes.
1: The truffle one. God, goodness me. Okay, the next thing, Snackachangy Chips.
0: Easy to
1: remember.
0: That's
1: it. No flavour, just Snackachangy Chips.
0: Write that down. 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The last one is the Pepsi Max. 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You'll get that.
1: I feel like going to the pub for lunch now.
0: It does feel like that, doesn't it?
1: It sounds really good.
0: Snackatangy chips, all good. Thank you to Freshbox. 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

0: This is More FM, Sam Fender and Olivia Dean, Rein Me In. We gave away a double pass to Olivia Dean, the sold-out concert earlier this morning. Another double to give away tomorrow.
1: Don't forget that cuter call is coming up for you to win that big Ultimate Father's Day box with Freshbox, which is good. Yay. But also, too, yesterday, we just touched on something and you had never heard of it. And I was like, how did you not play that as a kid? But then I tried to remember what the rules were, and it's mixed, very mixed. It might be one of those things that depends where you grow up.
0: Ah.
1: Heads down, thumbs up. You didn't play that?
0: Never played that. Oh, we played Duck Duck Goose.
1: I'm going to get you
0: to
1: tell me what you think the game is.
0: Okay.
1: Heads down, thumbs up. You got a few minutes. Glenn will do the news.
0: Okay.
1: And then you come back and you tell me how you think the game worked.
0: Okay.
1: That's a big one.
0: It's a kids game, right? Yeah. 8:33, this is More.
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6: Mostly clear with a high of 18. And no surprise, the story is still congestion all around the city. Along State Highway 2, it is doing what State Highway 2 does, so expect congested patches all the way along. And on State Highway 29 and 36 citybound, it's congested near Tauriko just before Takatimu Drive. And travelling State Highway 29A, you can expect the usual heavy patches.
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12: With UMG, the all-new Mazda CX-5, book your test drive now. Two crashes in Tauranga over the weekend left one person dead and another critically injured. One person died after crashing the car into a tree along Cameron Road early Saturday morning, with police urging motorists to reduce their speed, especially when travelling through intersections. And NZTA is reminding locals to have their say before 5 o'clock Thursday night on a number of potential speed limit changes on State Highway 29. They say social media comments don't count as official submissions. The portal open for feedback online. That's local news.
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13: Morning, Glenn here with the latest at 8:30. National wants to ban under-16s from social media and is brushing off opposition from its coalition partners. Leader Christopher Luxon says parents want intervention.
14: We had the same challenge, the same pushback in many ways, as I alluded to in my remarks around the phone ban. You know, a lot of people thought that was going to be impossible.
13: Advocacy group B416 is backing National's bill. ACT leader David Seymour, though, wants cell phone sales banned instead, saying teens will still find ways around an age restriction.
15: In Australia, they made law so weak, almost all of the children are still on there.
13: A 38-year-old man's been charged in Hawke's Bay after two attacks in Flaxmere. A person was critically injured yesterday morning. A second person suffered stab wounds a short time later. Drivers in the South Island have been warned about a winter storm set to hit this week. Decent amounts of low-level snow predicted to shut a number of key routes. State Highway 94 is currently closed between Milford Sound and Te Anau due to an avalanche risk. And Auckland's City Rail Link is getting its final emergency test this week before opening to passengers a simulated train fire underground. Ron from Fire and Emergency says they're ready.
9: Very confident. We might look at some of our procedures a little bit here and there, but that's about it.
4: Sport.
13: One more tour match in South Africa for our All Blacks against the Lions, 5 a.m. tomorrow in Johannesburg. The Springboks making four changes to their starting team for Sunday's second test match. Veteran Andre Pollard back at first five, coach Rassie Erasmus.
16: Andre's always been the guy that does it for us. He grew up there, it's his hometown.
13: 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And a windy start to the World Rowing Champs in the Netherlands. Strong winds making times slower overall. Our defending champion New Zealand men's pair won their heat. Our women's pair also into the semis.
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13: More FM weather with Tyremaster. Still local, still independent for over 40 years. 0800 Tyremaster. Mainly fine today with lots of sunshine, just a few cloudy patches. Westerly winds, 18 our high and down to a low of 6 this evening. Tomorrow, fine and cloudy, a high of 19 degrees. Staying quite cloudy Thursday.
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1: So if someone never played Heads Down, Thumbs Up at school, how do you think they'd describe the game by just knowing the title? Because that's what Simon's about to do.
0: Yeah.
1: You never played it in Ashburton?
0: Nah, we never heard about it.
1: Okay. Well, next you can explain what you think it is.
0: Heads Down, Thumbs Up.
1: Boy.
0: Okay.

0: This is More FM. Ed.
1: Eddie boy.
0: It's not a real rock star name when you think about it, is it?
2: No, it isn't. But is he a rock star?
0: Oh, yeah. Yeah.
2: Would you not say he's a pop star?
0: Oh, maybe pop star. I don't know. I'd call him a rock star.
2: Do you think he'd smash a guitar on a speaker?
0: No, but I don't necessarily know that. He's a rock star. When you see him live, he got his guitar slung over his back.
2: I guess he can play instruments too. So
0: yeah, he's But it's just like Ed is actually a talking horse from back in the black and white television days.
2: So yeah.
0: It's,
2: Gee, that's going back a bit, though.
0: To be fair.
2: Ed with Scissorhands since then.
0: Yeah, they used to make that horse talk by putting peanut butter and wire in its mouth.
2: Do you know what Jay told me?
0: Which is not what Ed Sheeran does.
2: No.
0: What did Jay tell
2: me? Jay told me the other day that at school they were learning about how they market food and stuff, and that when they first started advertising the McDonald's pancakes... Yeah. You know, there's that famous shot when McDonald's first started doing breakfast and you've got the golden pancakes, yeah. There's a bit of butter, and then there's the maple syrup golden syrup.
0: Drizzling down the sides.
2: That's motor oil.
0: Now, I've read this.
2: Yes, Jay learned that at school.
0: I've read that.
2: He was schooling us. I love it when kids bring home stuff.
0: Yeah.
2: And you never know as a parent if you're supposed to pretend you knew that already or say, wow. So I said, wow.
0: Yeah, that's right, motor oil.
3: Well, the other option, I already knew that.
2: I'm an adult, I know everything.
0: No, that's true. Right, hey, now, come on.
2: Speaking of kids and being at school,
0: go on.
2: We were talking yesterday about back in the day, and I was saying that how at school we used to play heads down, thumbs up, and you looked at me completely lost.
0: Yeah.
2: You had not heard of that game before.
0: Never heard of that game, and I wondered if it was a South Island, North Island thing, because there's people here that are my age that say they've heard of it, but they're all on the North Island.
2: Yeah, you're right. Tiff in Rotorua said we still play it here in Rota Vegas, so that's the thing there.
0: Did you play it, Speed?
3: Yeah, we played it growing up at school in Nelson.
2: It's crossed the bridge.
0: So I wonder if it didn't go past Nelson, it stopped at your school. You ruined it.
3: Well, we were at school at different times as well.
0: True.
2: So when I say to you, heads down, thumbs up.
0: So I feel like...
2: Some sort of quirky music here for you. Just give your brain a wee break and just have a little think.
0: Oh my gosh. Heads down, thumbs up. How does the game work? Okay, this is what I would, if you said to me, describe the game.
2: Yeah, what is it? We played it at school and it was usually at the end, just to give you a few more tips, it was usually at the end of the day and it was something you really looked forward to as a kid. So the teacher could use it as a great bartering tool.
0: So I would say that the kids are all on the mat, all of them with their wee leggies crossed.
2: Okay.
0: And then the teacher says, heads down, kids. And they all put their heads, basically tuck it under their chin in their laps, and they all like that, and the thumbs up. So everybody puts thumbs up, like they're two thumbs up, like you're going, this is the best day ever. Right, head down, okay. Two thumbs up.
2: And your eyes closed.
0: Your eyes are closed.
2: Right.
0: And then the teacher goes around. Oh, hang on, how'd that work? The teacher must designate, how would that work? Is there some sort of draw to see who the kid is that's going to depress, put the thumbs down of the children?
2: Good. You're getting better. So we played it on our desks, did you?
3: Yes.
2: So at the end of the day...
0: Oh, you're on your desks.
2: You're sitting on your desks and you put your head down on your desk.
0: Yeah.
2: And the idea is you close your eyes. Sean Cunningham used to cheat. Anyway. Shawnee boy. And so you'd have your two thumbs up just on the desk.
0: Yeah.
2: The teacher, now this is how I remember it, the teacher would pick a student before and like maybe tap them on the shoulder when everyone's heads were down, so you knew you were the one.
0: Oh, that's how, yeah,
2: you're the token
0: Yep, that makes sense. So the teacher just taps a kid and that kid knows that the tap means they're then the thumb depressor.
2: That's right, Simon. Oh, you're not far from it.
3: Thumb depressor sounds way cooler than it should
2: so
3: be.
2: So thumb depressor stands up quietly, not to sort of disturb any desks around them, and just secretly goes around and picks whose thumb they'd like to depress. Now, remind me, do they then return to their chair?
3: I think so. We actually played a slightly different version of this again.
2: No.
3: I don't think we called it heads down, thumbs up. In a moment of sheer vulnerability, we played a version which was called Cheeky Little Pixies.
2: Oh, that's very Golden Bay.
3: And instead of squeezing the thumb, you would like wisp. So if I was chosen, there'd be about three of us chosen to go around the class. You'd have to pick one person.
2: Yeah.
3: And you'd go up and whisper in their ear, and you have to put on a silly voice. Cheeky little pixies. And then you'd go to the front of the class.
0: That sounds sifty.
3: And then you'd have to guess which student whispered in your ear.
2: See, we had like mongrel mob kids in our school. That would never.
0: Did you? Yeah, that was never.
2: Chicken little pixies.
3: Call the cops.
0: Did you guys ever play a game called Who Drew the Snake on the Old Man's Back?
2: Absolutely not.
3: Now, you thought Cheeky Little Pixies sounded bad.
0: Have you never played Who Drew the Snake on the Old Man's Back?
2: Absolutely have never played that game, no. So how did that one go?
0: So,
3: I don't want to know.
0: So let's say Bondi was...
2: Is it a classroom one again?
0: Yep.
2: Okay.
0: Yeah. So let's say, so the class is behind you, Lana. So
2: yes.
0: You turn your back, you're facing the wall.
2: Okay.
0: So I go up to you and I draw a snake on your back.
1: Yeah.
0: I go, who drew the snake on the old man's back? Dot one. And I poke you.
1: Okay.
0: In the back.
1: Awesome.
0: With my finger.
2: Awesome.
0: Right?
2: Yep.
0: And then,
2: what's the next stage?
0: And then, what?
1: Okay.
0: Then another... I poked with the back of my fingers, Speedy.

0: dot two.
1: Okay.
0: And then you swivel around quickly after you feel it, and you try and spot who did the second dot. And then you put that challenge out and you say, okay, Speedy, you've got to run around the block with your pants off.
1: Oh dear, here it is.
2: This just keeps going and going, doesn't it?
0: But if Lana gets the wrong person, Lana has to go around the block with her pants off.
1: But didn't he just poke me in the back? If I turn around straight away, is he not still just going to, am I just that slow?
0: You can't turn around that quickly.
1: Oh.
2: You're just bullying Lana, hitting her on the back and then making her run around with her pants off.
1: Yeah, actually. I mean, I was willing to play, but still.
0: I just want to see Lana run around with her pants off.
2: Yeah.
0: No, that's what we did. And you had to guess who drew the snake.
1: I think you've brought in a university game.
0: No, I haven't.
2: These days, parents complain that kids spend too much time on the internet. This is the alternative.
1: Oh.
2: You know, this weird stuff.
1: Hayley has just sent another good game. Do you guys remember Rob the Nest?
2: Yes.
1: Hula hoops and the balls.
0: That's
1: and you have to
0: right.
1: go and get the balls out of other people's hula hoops.
2: Rob yeah, and yeah. everyone kept their clothes on. It was great.
0: Yeah.
1: Yeah, no one felt attacked.
0: Did you guys play Sneak Up Charlie?
1: Oh, don't even. No. I don't think so.
0: Sneak Up. Oh, another time, I'll tell you.
1: Oh, is it like charades?
0: No.
2: Oh. Is it like Who's Afraid of Big Bad Wolf?
0: No.
1: What's the time, Mr. Wolf?
2: What's the time, Mr. Charlie?
1: We got to get out of here.
0: Sneak
1: Come
0: up,
1: on.
0: Charlie. That was a uni game, if ever I saw it. Anyway, 10 to 9, this is More FM.
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7: A high of 18 and mostly clear, and traffic is still quite congested around the city. Along State Highway 2, there's congested patches between the Elizabeth Street and Bayfair roundabouts. And on the other end, heading citybound, no surprise, there's congested patches between Arbiter and Bethlehem. And travelling State Highway 29 citybound and State Highway 29A, you can expect the usual heavy traffic on those.
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0: This is more. A text here from a teacher. She says, I feel like you guys need to come and hang out in a new entrant teacher's class to relive all these games we still play. We play Sneak Up Granny.

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2: It's all going on, isn't it?
0: Yeah.
2: Gosh. Right, this is Rihanna, an only girl in the world. Tuesday morning, thank you for spending some time with us. Hope you're not too bad wherever you are. Work's going okay. This is Rihanna at More.

0: 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It's 4 minutes away from nine.
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2: Father's Day lunch is sorted with Freshbox.
0: Right, on the line with us, Charlene of Auckland. Hello, Charlene.
3: Hi, how are you guys?
0: Great, thank you.
4: Good. So you've obviously been listening out. You heard the Freshbox ingredients earlier on to celebrate the ultimate Father's Day box.
3: I think.
0: Well, let's hope you do, Charlene, because this is all with this new meal kit company called Freshbox. 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
3: Oh, that's awesome. Thank you.
0: Right, Charlene, ingredient number one, please.
3: New Ingham's Crunchy Cajun Fixed Boneless Chicken.
1: $100.
0: Perfect.
1: Done.
0: Next.
3: Mr. Chips Crowd Pleaser Beer Batter Fries.
0: $200.
1: Woo! Payday.
5: Number three.
3: Best Foods Truffle Mayonnaise.
0: $300.
1: Yes, go on.
0: Keep going, Charlene.
3: Snickertinky Chips.
1: Woo!
0: $400.
3: And Pepsi Max.
1: Yay!
0: Boom.
4: She's got the full house. That all up makes the Ingham's Crunchy Cajun Fixed Boneless Chicken with the ultimate snacks and sides for Father's Day. You have won that entire pack and $500 cash. You rock, Charlene.
3: Oh, my God. And that on is top amazing. Thank you.
0: Oh, you're welcome. And on top of that, Charlene, we're giving you room 960. We've got the key to your room 960. So tonight, with Sarah and Adam on the drive home, you could be heading to Australia for two people.
3: Oh, that would be awesome. I'd go and see my nephew
1: who
3: I haven't seen for years.
1: Oh, cool.
0: Yay. Well, well done, Charlene. Hang on then, we'll get some details. Big thank you to Choice Hotels for that Trans-Tasman chicken.
4: We're doing that again tomorrow, by the way, too, for Father's Day.
0: Cool.
4: Yeah.
0: This is more. On a lost and lonely highway, paying for my sins. If heaven saw me out last Friday, a lying guinea.

0: This is More FM, Amen Shabuzi. It's just gone 9 o'clock. News and sport coming with Glenn in a sec. In a half an hour, Lana, I want to tell you a story.
1: Yep.
0: And our family of listeners, I want to tell you a story about loneliness.
1: Oh.
0: If you've ever felt lonely in your life, I've got a story that'll make you feel better. And it involves the Japanese Prime Minister, who's just recently done a story
1: Is this one of those stories where they're more lonely than you, so you feel better about yourself? Yeah. Oh, great.
0: Pretty much. This is a very clever, articulate, intelligent woman who's done this. This is the Japanese Prime Minister. Her name is Sanae Takaichi.
1: Okay.
0: And she's come out with a story about telling how lonely being a woman and a Prime Minister is in Japan. Blow your mind.
1: And make you not feel as lonely as what you might feel.
0: Exactly.
1: Could be worse. You know, one of those could be worse.
0: Yeah.
1: You could be this person.
0: Yeah, exactly. You'll say, well, at least I'm not Sanae Takaichi.
1: Imagine being her and hearing this.
0: I'll tell you why she's so lonely in 30 minutes.
2: 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Accurate traffic. Shower dome, shower tops.
3: A high of 18 and mostly clear, and traffic is still quite congested around the city. Along State Highway 2, there's congested patches between the Elizabeth Street and Bayfair roundabouts. And on the other end, heading citybound, no surprise, there's congested patches between Arpita and Bethlehem. And travelling State Highway 29 citybound and State Highway 29A, you can expect the usual heavy traffic on those.
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14: Morning, Glenn here with the latest at 9. National's coalition partners are opposing the party's bill to ban under-16s from social media. The group before 16 supporting it, though, spokesperson Steve McCracken.
15: It does meet the majority of the needs that we've been campaigning for a while now, and it also replicates what else has been happening in other parts of the world.
14: Road crews in the South Island are prepping for a heavy winter storm this week. State Highway 94 between Milford and Te Anau has been closed this morning due to an avalanche risk. NZTA's Mark Owen.
16: Prolonged heavy rain for the west coast and obviously snow for inland parts of Otago and South Canterbury.
14: Police in Auckland are assuring the public they're working to find the people behind a man's death in Blockhouse Bay. He was stabbed on Saturday afternoon. Police want to hear from witnesses and especially anyone with video footage. In Northland, there are extra police in Mangawhai after an armed burglar confronted people in their home. The people actually disarmed him and he was taken to hospital in serious condition. And final prep is underway for Auckland City Rail Link. Emergency services running a simulated train fire underground. Ron Devlin from Fire and Emergency.
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14: And a rugby with All Blacks travel and hospitality.com. All Blacks involved in tomorrow morning's final tour match in South Africa. We'll be hoping to impress and make the team for Sunday's second test match. Loose forward Ethan Blackadder playing tomorrow and enjoying playing against South African teams again.
12: They're a different style of game, so every chance you get to play against them, it's great.
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14: More FM weather with Tyremaster. Still local, still independent for over 40 years. 0800 Tyremaster. Mainly fine today with lots of sunshine, just a few cloudy patches. Westerly winds, 18 our high and down to a low of 6 this evening. Tomorrow, fine and cloudy, a high of 19 degrees. Staying quite cloudy Thursday.
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0: This is More FM Pearl Jam. Hands on the buzzer. Who's the lead singer of Pearl Jam?
1: Eddie Vedder.
0: Correct. Phew. Better man.
1: Great voice. Amazing. Can I just touch on something quickly? We've been talking a lot about games this morning and games you played at school and whatnot. Were you an Uno family?
0: You loved Uno.
1: Oh, see, we weren't an Uno family.
0: What?
1: We just never really had it around. We always played Monopoly and Snakes and Ladders.
0: It's just annoying, though, because we were an Uno family and we still play it now.
1: Yeah.
0: But people have different rules for certain cards.
1: And then when you start to bring in your kids' partners and whatnot and you realise that they play it differently, it's like you want them to get a divorce and move towns.
0: Exactly. So if you put down two sevens, you can skip two players, but some people don't play it that way, or you can only go to the left or the right.
1: And then someone brings up some website with rules and you've realised you've done it wrong.
0: What's the room?
1: The Uno World Champs have been announced.
0: Hey!
1: And they have a massive Uno. You know when the boxers have the belts?
0: Yeah.
1: There's a belt with Uno. It's a big golden belt that you can win at this worth $50,000 American, so call it 100K New Zealand, grand prize. And Mattel are running the actual world championships. Real fast paced. Like, you have to be real fast to reach the world level of all of this.
0: Oh my
1: gosh. If you fancy your chances, the first round, the in-person qualifiers are going to be at Orlando.
0: In Florida.
1: In about early October, 3rd of October. Then Chicago, then LA would be more of your better bet the 17th of October if you're not going to live with your dean.
0: Tell me it's televised.
1: I think they're hoping the final will be able to be watched globally via Twitch.
0: Oh, my goodness.
1: So it is going to be broadcast. So let's watch the space, because this could be something we get into next year.
0: Yeah, that would be great. Imagine you got a world champion Uno champion.
1: And if no one else is trying to be the Team New Zealand, we'll just claim it and wear a tracksuit.
0: Love it. Love that.
1: Yeah.
0: This is Flo Rida, David Guetta. Club Can't Handle Me right now. More.

0: This is More FM, Madonna and Like a Prayer. Right, coming up in 10 minutes, I'm going to tell you about the loneliest person in the world. Well, at least she seems that to me. And if you've ever felt lonely, you will say to yourself, well, at least I'm not Sanai Takaichi. And I'll tell you why.
1: Sorry, Sanai.
0: I'll tell you the story in 10 minutes. This is Katie Bell, Me For Me at More.

0: This is More FM, Miles Smith and Stay If You Want to Dance. Well, I've sold this over the last half hour. If you're feeling lonely, the Japanese Prime Minister, she's only been in the job, Lana, 10 months.
1: She's a trailblazer, isn't she?
0: Amazing.
1: Yeah.
0: Kind of weird because she's really taken on Xi Jinping from China, the premier. She's given him a big old serve. Vladimir Putin, she's gone hard and strong on him.
1: Wow.
0: Doesn't like him. But guess who she loves?
1: Who?
0: Donald Trump. She's a massive
1: A bit going on there at the moment with the tariffs and China getting a lot of the oil from Iraq, right? That's gone, yeah.
0: So she's an interesting woman, but they say even the Japanese, they're known for their work ethic. She's like next level when it comes to work.
1: Mm.
0: Doesn't have any family.
1: She wouldn't have been able to.
0: And she said it's probably the loneliest job in the world, being the country's first female leader.
1: Yeah.
0: Of course, Japan.
1: Yeah.
0: Yeah. And so she said she has this official residence, like all great world leaders do. And in the official residence, she said she's desperately sort of lonely and on her own all the time, and she has befriended a cockroach.
1: Now, she said this, has she?
0: Yeah.
1: And I wonder why you'd share that.
0: I don't know. She said she hasn't seen ghosts, but she said she became friends with this cockroach, and she said, you know, I just felt kind of sad. Wanted to kill it initially, but then she felt like maybe there was this, reincarnation vibe going on, so she didn't want to kill it in case the cockroach was going to come back as something else. So ended up, the cleaners for her room came in and they took it away. And
1: then they just killed it outside.
0: I'm not making any of this up.
1: Oh, that's sad.
0: She's 65 and she said, I felt relieved when the cockroach was taken away, but also, and I'm quoting, also a little lonely and maybe sad. It is very lonely in this job.
1: Oh my gosh.
0: Mm. So there you go.
1: Oh, well, you're right. It doesn't get a lot more lonely than that.
0: You thought,
1: like, if you're sad
0: Tom
1: about
0: Hanks
1: a cockroach.
0: Was, yeah, you thought he was lonely on the island with Wilson, the ball.
1: At least he had an entire island of cockroaches and spiders and whatever he wanted.
0: It's pretty unusual, isn't it? Yeah. Anyway, pass it on for
1: you. You've got a lot of time to stir, I think, when you're in, if you're always by yourself and you're in these, you know, like, it's either full noise or it's no noise.
0: That's right. And when you've experienced loneliness, like in that sort
1: that
0: of loneliness,
1: kind.
0: But I don't know if
1: that cockroach didn't know what was going on.
0: Come here, little cockroach.
1: Leave me alone.
0: Anyway, there it is. That'll make you feel better about your life.
1: Yeah.
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0: This is More FM. That's Glass Animals and Heat Waves. Okay, Lana, well, that's our lot for the day.
1: Yeah, that's us finished. So there. I'm gonna go and steal a little quiet room here and listen out for some Power Ballad Wednesday songs.
0: Oh, that's on tomorrow, eh?
1: Yeah, I'm gonna channel my inner broken up stage of my life.
0: Yeah.
1: You're driving around at night because you just don't know what to do with your life and what your choices you've made.
0: Te amo, Laura Branigan.
1: Oh my God. Oh, don't. Do you know I was singing that song all weekend?
0: I know.
1: That's the song Simon kept playing at 6 o'clock in the morning when Bosto couldn't hear it.
0: Yeah, because it's so good.
1: Do it again tomorrow.
0: Yeah, oh, it's so good. I've got one of those sneezes that's right there that wants to come out and I
1: look
0: can't.
1: Look at the light. And breathe in.
0: I see the light. Okay, so Power Ballad Wednesday. Lana has that tomorrow. Plus, of course, in association with Power Ballad, Sennheiser have come on board with us and they give away these Momentum 5 noise-cancelling headphones every Power Ballad day. So that's tomorrow, which will be cool.
1: Top of the line. That was very popular.
0: Super.
1: Yep.
0: Also tomorrow, Olivia Dean tickets. We have your double pass to the sold-out to Bowl. Just after 7 o'clock, listen out for the cue to call with Olivia Dean.
1: Yeah, and more Father's Day goodies.
0: Great.
1: Why wouldn't you listen?
0: Take care of yourselves. Thank you for today.
1: Hooray.
0: Loads of love. Bye-bye.
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19: 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Coalition partners are against it, but advocacy group Before 16 is backing National's bill to get under-16s off social media. Spokesperson Steve McCracken.
20: We'll ensure that the law as it comes through really does try and replicate the needs of our young people.
19: A man's been handed more than 7 years behind bars for smuggling around $1 million worth of meth in a stock pot. The 59-year-old was searched at Auckland Airport last year after flying in from China. And overseas, the US is threatening sanctions on countries that refuse to cut economic ties with Iran. It's part of American efforts to squeeze Iran's economy. In sport, after a 48-year absence, rugby's Ranfurly Shield begins its tour around Northland today. It starts in Kaitaia at 12:30 and moves around the province this week, ending with a parade in Whangarei on Saturday. Northland's first defence is Sunday in the NPC against Tasman. Rugby with All Blacks Travel and Hospitality.com. And the opening round of football's English Premier League wrapped up this morning with Chelsea beating Fulham 3-2.
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22: More FM Bay of Plenty weather with Tyre Master. 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Today, nice and fine. Just a little cloud out there. More so this evening, westerlies and a high of 18. Tomorrow, fine again. Westerlies and a high of 19. And our Thursday, partly cloudy. Just a chance of a shower in the morning. Northerlies developing in the morning as well. And again, high of 19.
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Matt here on a Tuesday, certainly feeling like another day of spring, right? Even though we're technically in winter, it's not too far away, and getting up to a high of 18 today certainly feels like those longer days are coming. In half an hour, Morey FM's Trans-Tasman check-in. 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

0: The Bay's 93 Fort Morey FM, Tame Impala and Jenny teaming up for Dracula. It is officially race week for the Mount Maunganui Half Marathon happening on Saturday. Obviously, you've got all the different distance options, the half marathon, the 10K, the 5K as well. Probably two last minute if you haven't been training to enter yourself in that half marathon, but you can still walk the 10 or 5K, right, which is still really achievable. And I know that those entries are being snapped up quick, especially, you know, as people get around to it last minute. Mount Maunganui Half Marathon is their website, and well worth taking a look at that one, obviously. One of the more beautiful half marathons around the country, I think, in a non-biased way. And said Morey FM's Trans-Tasman check-in on the Bay's Morey FM.
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3: 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Another trip to give away today with Sarah and Adam after 5 o'clock. 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
0: Yeah, and just like that, in the draw to head over to Oz. Thanks to our friends at Choice Hotels. Get more of what you value with Choice Hotels. You've got to be in to win. That's what they say. We'll have another opportunity for you with that CUDA call in about 45 minutes' time. So keep an ear out for it, and we'll get you that room key number if we can get you on the in the draw for that trip with Sarah and Adam after 5 o'clock today. And they're giving one away for the next, what have we got, 13, 14 days left of this now as well. So still plenty of chances to get over to Oz. Non-stop 10 kicks off next on Maury FM.
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6: Glenn here at 11. Two people have been jailed over the death of a woman whose body was reeled in by a fisherman in Auckland's Gulf Harbour in 2024. As RNZ reports, cult leader Kaijau Leo has been sentenced to 10 years and 5 months for manslaughter and kidnapping. His wife, Lan Yu Chow, received a sentence of 7 years, 11 months. National's coalition partners are opposing the party's bill to ban under-16s from social media. The group before 16 supporting it, spokesperson Steve McCracken.
4: It does meet the majority of the needs that we've been campaigning for a while now, and it also replicates what else has been happening in other parts of the world.
6: And Child Fund is worried about the impacts of high fuel prices in the Pacific, saying an El Nino weather system coming will just make things worse. And a rugby league with Machinery House and a league of their own. If our Warriors get home playoffs in the NRL, they could play them at Eden Park in Auckland instead of Mount Smart. WAS boss Cameron George isn't keen to shift, but NRL bosses get to choose. According to Aussie's Daily Telegraph, they want games at a larger venue.
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0: More FM Bay of Plenty weather with Tyre Master. 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Today, nice and fine. Just a little cloud out there. More so this evening, westerlies and a high of 18. Tomorrow, fine again. Westerlies and a high of 19. And our Thursday, partly cloudy. Just a chance of a shower in the morning. Northerlies developing in the morning as well. And again, high of 19.
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1: 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It is so shocking. I can't believe you.
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0: Base 93 for Morty Fim, Shawn Mendes, and When You're Gone. We've got this pair of Sennheiser Momentum 5 wireless headphones that you can win at the moment. It's worth $800. You just need to tell us what you think of our music here on Morty Fim, and you can win them. I reckon with, you know, the warmer temperatures, the longer days, imagine just chucking a pair of these on, listening to us here at Morty Fim outside and taking advantage of things after work, maybe just relaxing. That could be quite a good way to do it, eh? Just text music to 559 and we can get you started that way. And 10, Morty Fim's Trans-Tasman Check-In. Let's get you from the Bay over to Oz on the Base. Morty Fim.
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3: 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Let's get you on air. And in the draw to head over to Oz on this little Trans-Tasman trip away, 0800 More BOP, 0800 667 326. Get that room key number and get you in the draw for it. Done after 5 o'clock with Sarah and Adam today.

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0: Yeah, and just like that, another

0: one in the draw to head to Oz. Remember that draw? We do it every single day. We've got one of these trips to give away. So after 5 o'clock today, Sarah and Adam are going to call today's winner. And you've got to get yourself in the draw to be in to win. That is what they say. 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We'll have another shot out for you to get in the draw in 45 minutes with that cue to call. 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
17: Glenn here at midday. The government's moving to cap council rates increases at 4%. Rebecca Hunt with more.
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